0: Weakness in prayer has made kings become beggars, and beggars are riding on horses. According to scripture, 1 Peter chapter 4 verse 7 says, the end of the world is coming soon. Therefore, be earnest and disciplined in prayer. For this reason, Freedom Time Praying Partner, FTPP, is inviting all to join this power-packed prayer program every Sunday, Monday, Tuesday, and Wednesday midnight, 12 p.m. on... This power pack program is being led by Reverend Bernard Owusu Ansah.
1: Everything in you that attracts evil people,
2: my Jesus, God,
1: by the blood of Jesus Christ of Nazareth, we kill it by fire.
2: Amen.
1: Amen.
0: Don't forget that the fervent prayer of a righteous man availeth much. Therefore, be part of this program. For any information, call 0244 115 618. Freedom,
3: the Lord has

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0: your voice and bless the name of the Lord. Somebody lift your voice and bless the name of the Lord. You are not that radiation. You are not that radiation. You are not that radiation. You are not that radiation. Somebody lift your voice and honor the Lord. 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Libara baha. Lift your voice and bless the Lord. Somebody bless the Lord, bless the Lord, bless the Lord, bless the Lord. David said, I will bless the Lord at all times. His praises shall continually be in my mouth. You are not the radiation, you are not the radiation. Somebody lift up your voice and bless the Lord. Lift your voice and honor the Lord. Shaya paragada madibaha, ragada labadigada baha, sarabada madabaha, Shaya labadibaha, rapato sender ragada bada, liparia gada bada halibaha, ifana ragada bahalibada bahasaria, ifeli faroso torobadibahaya, my God, my God. Father, we thank you. Father, we honor you. We lift your name on higher, O King of Glory. O King of Glory, who is the King of Glory? The ancient of days, the Jehovah Jireh, the I am that I am. Ishaya Nabadebaha. Somebody lift your voice and lift the name of God on higher. Lift his name on higher. Magnify his name. Benyamia Siana Jui. 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Lift his name on higher. 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Mene wokasana ju will be fighting for the life of hospital. Mene wokasana ju will be done yet. Be another radiation. Be another radiation. Be another radiation. Be another radiation. Somebody lift your voice. 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Somebody lift your voice. Biano, biano, biano, biano, biano. Somebody don't stop, don't stop, don't stop. Bless the name of the Lord. Bless the name of the Lord. David said, I will bless the Lord at all times. For his praise shall continually be in my mouth. I will bless the Lord at all times. For his praise shall continually be in my mouth. Somebody bless the Lord. Don't be tired of worshiping him. Don't be tired of thanking him. Don't be tired of lifting his name on high. Shaya le baloko torima. Zinderia karasotala. 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Father, we thank you tonight.
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0: 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We thank you for everything you have done for us. We lift your holy name on high and we want to say thank you, Abba Father, for counting us among the livings. We thank you for your divine selection. We thank you for selecting us among the livings. We thank you, King of Glory, in Jesus' name. 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Wash me with your cleansing blood and answer my prayer. I want you please to lift your voice and pray for forgiveness. Forgive me of all my sins, every sin that I have committed against every man, against heaven and earth. Oh Lord, I ask that you will wash me with your blessed blood. You will forgive me of all my sins and answer into my prayer. In the name of Jesus. Somebody asking for your forgiveness. Ask the Lord to clean you from every sin, every iniquity. 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
0: 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Babro say, when David was going after Goliath, the brothers tried to stop him. The reason is that they didn't know the power that was behind him. No one knew him. David the catcher once said, I am not just going just as a normal human. I remember when he went into the presence of Goliath. Was a wood what do I boss some new to any win your bam soon? So me dear, maybe I suffer rade. It didn't ever was war. You are coming after me with your weapons, but I am coming after you in the name that is above every other name. Say, me wo ye ye wa hu odin a. Say Christo ye wa hu odin a. Me pa cho no me say me ma ne ma wo fi ho no wo twi fa so because Christo ni wa hu odin. Say wo nyame ye wa hu odin a de say ma intimi say wo. 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Somebody lift your voice and pray. 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Lift your voice and pray. 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Somebody lift your voice in prayer. Receive you another bumpy. 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Everybody

0: Thank you, Lord. Kwekwa, let me remind you that we are live on Adom TV. We are live on Praise TV. 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We are live on Home Base TV. We are live on Famous TV and Light TV. 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Light TV, Praise TV, Famous TV, Adom TV. And when you are here, we Yeninya me me bompai. 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Yeah, demo live for Facebook. Edino aye original FTPP. Original FTPP. But original FTPP with Facebook. And I said, Bob Bernard also answer on Facebook. Me patcho bit means what could YouTube? We are live on YouTube. Didn't know there, but the Lord has done it. The Lord has done it with YouTube. We are live. And you have a bomb pie panty, Mr. Men, now, yesterday we read a certain scripture in the book of Jeremiah, chapter 30, verse 17. Jeremiah, chapter 30, verse 17. That was the anchor scripture for yesterday, and we're going to be using this scripture for tonight and tomorrow night, as tomorrow night happens to be the last night for the week. Now, if it's Saturday, so we are free. Jeremiah 30, verse 17, or say, for I will restore health to you and heal you of your wounds, says the Lord, because they called you an outcast, saying, this is Zion, no one seek her. Where is Zion? Obia hiano. The sukre nimfaso. 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
2: amen
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Let the Lord heal you and restore your health. Let the Lord heal you and restore your happiness. Amen. 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
1: amen
0: mesi ekura etu wo di wani hunu
2: wo
0: nim se ye wo internal wounds make up ye me wo internal wounds if I said internal wounds it is a wounds that hide inside of you and you cry a two and the crazy thing is that the internal wounds are the wounds that kills and then you cry a kum ni papa a chronic yes when you swap seven previous I would meet the two pie as I've him to buy a bit as well a bombellet what you mean the two pie guso and then there's someone but internal wounds a you cry to meet two kidney and the timber cancer in the timber cancer no and make up this saying a crew one must offer a two only per any moon it's nipa baby so for you who money can swa one more for fair for some yare who not come a come a nice man's one tiapo nice woman on tiapo one number who not cast a bibia boko and so dear benefit yes who put chili a punch oh yeah who pin chain no noa and attend a canker oh ben one and the hunus yes who buy a punch anyone who say Uben so one who's a punch and need you war. Yes, Uben and Abbehun says, Sister Wayare, Samami Wayare, and then the woman, a ye interna, et yemube brisau, bibi itu apuntiming, and Adiba Quayanis, Ubu on myself, Unim Nin Samaka, Unim Ubioka Kanasamach, and Nessian Hunyukuno. Internal wounds. I pray for somebody tonight.
1: Ah.
0: Every internal wounds, whatever that is eating you up internally,
1: Jesus.
0: By the fire and the anointing of the Holy Ghost,
1: Jesus.
0: Let the Lord heal you internally.
1: Jesus.
0: The Lord heal you internally.
1: Jesus.
0: Let the Lord heal you internally.
1: Jesus.
0: At the end of views, wouldn't you be okay, catcher? Wouldn't you come up for? We need come up for what's a my mobo, what's a my ya, and at the end of you, oh, woo, as one I could catch reno. Oh, bread, so why not could catch reno? So for bimpo yare, bimpo yare, so she called the co hospital po way. And I'm in Pi Boma Wanaji. When you may ask them, say, or see, and I will restore your health,
2: amen.
0: And I will heal your wounds,
2: amen.
0: Says the Lord. Was it because they call you an outcast? Yes, sir, and you will be brisao. One more fair, you outcast, just here, you're too yachine. We will not say, this is Zion. No one sick here. Just say yeah, yeah, yeah. Zion, first we be any and so San Yehun war. Me bump a man say anaju empire boni mene ne wey. First we be bow man so. First we be bow wadi and so. First we be bow ju man so. Bow bow abra boni so. First we be bow relationship ne so.

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1: Amen.
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0: Internal wounds. 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Jeremiah 30 verse 17. Wo se. Because they called you an outcast, saying, "This is Zion; no one seek her." Just a way up. Now we obi akure here. 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We say, "Oh Lord, oh Lord. If I don't have anybody and I have you, I have something." Meni obi anami wo wadi ame wadi nyina. If I don't have anybody and I have you, oh God, I have something. Show forth yourself. Because only will be said Jeremiah can in you. Was it they called me an outcast? Saying, "This is Zion. No one seek her." Meme a Zion, Ubiam Pumpeme. 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Yesimi fami kwasa semunko. Yes, oh Lord, arise and show unto my enemies that are rejected me. Everybody, sorry. Now, one hour, put me in. My woman who sent me when you're me or Tias. Oh Lord, arise and show to the people that are rejected me that I have God. Everybody, sorry. Never one hour, put me in. You wouldn't send me when you're me. Oh Lord, arise, show forth. Oh Lord, arise and let those that are rejected me know that I have God. Lift your hands and declare. Say, "Oh Lord, arise.
1: Oh Lord, arise.
0: And show to the people that has rejected me.
1: And show to the people that has rejected me.
0: Let them know.
1: Let them know.
0: That I have God.
1: That I have God.
0: Let the ones that have rejected my life.
1: Know that I have God.
0: Kasaranye. My one now up to a chene. One now up to me.
1: They
0: wouldn't send me a word. Somebody cry out. 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Oh Lord, arise. And show to the ones that have rejected me, those that said there is no hope for me, let them know that I have God. Let them know that I have you. Everybody, my one hour to you, Nachine. One hour for you, Nashi, who said, "You were worried. You were worried. Somebody be on the fire. Somebody cry out. Somebody cry out. Let those that have rejected me, those that are saying there is no hope for me, let them know that I have God. Iyakarakatada. Ishayanabarabadaba. Le paya la baba baba baba baba baba baba baba baba baba baba baba baba baba baba baba baba baba baba baba baba baba baba baba baba baba baba baba baba baba baba baba baba baba baba baba baba baba baba 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baba baba baba baba baba baba baba baba baba baba baba baba baba baba baba baba baba baba baba baba baba baba baba baba baba baba baba baba baba baba baba baba baba baba baba baba baba baba baba baba 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

0: Thank you, Lord. Can I get 5 people on Facebook? I beg you in the name of God, share the link for me right now. Yes, share the link for me right now. Let us be a blessing to people around the world. May the Lord bless you for sharing. Sometimes somebody needs prayers. You never know. Obi ti bebi wo hiam paibo. Obi ti bebi hiam paibo. Ayabua wo bi wate. Whenever by the grace of God you get a chance to pray with FTPP, try your very best possible and share to be a blessing to people. Share the link right now. Let us be a blessing to people all around the world. God bless you so much for your obedience. We are going for the next prayer topic. We are lifting it higher. You're calling it in the power. You call the next prayer. I feel found some 2 or 3. So put your hands on your head. Many of us, our life has become waste. Jeremiah Kain. Or say, they said, I am an outcast. And I am Zion, and nobody seek me. This is Zion. No one seek her. Obi ampo hwehwe me. Che semfaso bi ani me so. 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You spirit of waste in my life. What are you waiting for? Yemu bebre sa wo. 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
1: You spirit of waste in my life.
0: Your time is up.

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0: Thank you, Holy Ghost. May say this week is our week of divine settlement. Somebody can say, it is my week of divine settlement.
1: It is my week of divine settlement.
0: I want you to sound louder. It is my week of divine settlement.
1: It is my week of divine settlement.
0: Declare, say, by the anointing of the Holy Ghost.
1: By the anointing of the Holy Ghost.
0: I shall be settled.
1: I shall be settled.
0: Declare, in this week.
1: In this week.
0: I shall be settled.
1: I shall be settled.
0: One more time. In this week.
1: In this week.
0: I shall be settled.
1: I shall be settled.
0: By the fire of the Holy Ghost.
1: By the fire of the Holy Ghost.
0: I declare, say, dark power.
1: Dark power.
0: Following my star.
1: Following my star.
0: What are you waiting for?
1: What are you waiting for?
0: Scatter.
1: Scatter.
0: Let me say some to me. And I want you to understand that whenever dark power is following your life, you will struggle. Just as the book of Matthew said, well, see, if a man walk in the day, he stumble not. But if a man walk in darkness, he stumble. See, nipa nanti sumwa, trust us, waya day, washinti. Nemum swa nanti haimwa on ya day, washinti. This is the meaning of it. This is the meaning of it. Sometimes the enemy, whenever the enemy wants you to stumble, the enemy command their dark power to follow your life. Declare this at the great grace. Say, dark power.
1: Dark power.
0: Dark power.
1: Dark power.
0: Assigned to follow my life.
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It is our week of divine settlement. 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I don't know about you, but we gotta be settled. Can I get 5 people on Facebook? Share the link for me. I beg you in the name of God. Come on now. 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Missy Freedom Kwana Jubia catch Ruby Swin T Freedom. Our Doom TV and our Praise TV. And I say Famous TV and our GH1 TV. And our Agu TV and our Angel TV. 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And our Joy Prime TV. I catch Ruby TV. And our Home Base TV. And our Light TV. So this year we will never give the devil a chance. I don't know about you. Maybe I would do a man of me ya wami TF D should you boy. We are tired. We are tired. Ya breni ya de ya brenika. Ya breni na woo. Ya breni ya bre. We are tired. We are tired. You call the next prayer. Messi Yangami Aduma. Watch now your Wednesday. Watch now Wednesday. Adichini Thursday. Yen na ye fasting. Freedom baby. So wo Ghana ha. So uni Ghana ha. So one class uni nkra. Yen na ye fasting. Na nyame ya duma ya wada no pa. Yen na ye beba solo wala pass. Risk was park ne so. Wo buy fa powder. Wo buy ye fasting no. Fa powder fita. Come with powder. And ko pa father black. Prefer the bitter. White powder ne fabra. Ye be bompa ye bidiki. They say it is our week of divine settlement. Oh dear, if your mommy be with you, settlement, and what you say, but I will not be with you, say, divine settlement, as such as say, Mama, as you say, son, I watch you with dear. I will say, I mean, you be a pepe. I will say, be a pepe. Ya pray. I will say, be a did an aquam and an empire. Now, ya what we will cry out, the bombay, and I'm so baby, na be poopy.

I'm tired. Let me get 5 people on Facebook. Share the link for me. We are going for the next prayer topic. Come on now, please. Freedom mind. Share the link for me. Come on now. My name is Mumu Bifiti. I'm running the Mumu Papa different. Anya menia. So for sometimes what trust now, Junjuni ne mebiya. You don't need anybody to tell you to pray. Who here should be able to catch us? I was so bombay. You call the next prayer. Was a masters of my enemies. So for him say, you are the year one and far. You are the man masters. Masters of your enemies. They are the masters. Omo do mu nye mistake. It is on what the area brewa won fum kwain. Or the uwo brewa won fum kwain. Or the kane brewa won fum kwain. Masters. 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Ya ya informa kwako Bible say wo ma ye ma ye ko chi wo mu no. Omo ye soldiers for mo ho den enim de they are masters. It was the Bible say it wo ma ntimi anyi wo mu hu.

0: osrafo munim mirika kosen wo dwane akohe mirika na wo bedwane wonim kosen wo beji ni tuo soja ni wo beji soja ni tuo oboa ne ho den sen masters of the game ye mu bebere sa ye de ama masters nti na 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bang. One more, oh my thing, declare. Pijansanianko. Yoro, we are almost there. We are almost there. One on your day, pa, declare. Say, oh Lord.
1: Oh Lord.
0: Let the masters of my enemies.
1: Let the masters of my enemies.
0: That has taken in charge over my life.
1: That has taken in charge over my life.
0: Fall down and die.
1: Fall down and die.
0: And pa, we born in the pa. This is the kind of prayers of one more. Now, Bunny, yeah. I dear Betcheno. Baby, I tell no crying, I eat me too. Me come in. Empire and Empire will born out Bunny, yeah. Will be a bay now or dear. I dear Betcheno would the hole. I dear Betcheno would the hole. Oh, but Jenny, what you want to ask here? I feel Pajan Sanyon call. You're a hundred candidate, declare. Say, masters of my enemies,
1: masters of my enemies,
0: that has taken in charge,
1: that has taken in charge.
0: And Pirate say, me see, you're born in the new. And rather, one woman, you're my town for money, a swarm, I've been woman, you're the mere so woman, sir. I'm going to do my word, you know, who fell. I'm going to be a human almost saying, I'm going to almost say me, ma. I'm going to almost say me, yere. I'm going to almost say my word, yeah. When you're so for your day. Yadi Jesus eko jina Pilato nim. Ohwe yehwe no hunu senko na ose oyede wayede. 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We don't care. 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But tonight they will care.
1: They will care.
0: Mr. Beya, we won't. 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
0: And then the empire here bebosis here will say, oh Lord, let this week be my week of divine settlement. Everybody, my bread. 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And run up and yami kasa si mechire mose Bernard. This week is a week of divine settlement. 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The kingdom of God suffered violence. And the violence are taken by force. That is exactly what we are doing. It wada odi ya da weni ne mre ye. Ye diye ni ya brinti ye nae. Oh Lord, this week is my week of divine settlement. Settle my case. Oh Lord, this week is my week of divine settlement. Settle my case. Yeah, kind of 5 times. Oh Lord, this week is my week of divine settlement. Settle my case. Oh Lord, this week is my week of divine settlement. Settle my case. Oh Lord, this week is my week of divine settlement. Settle my case. Yeah, can 5 times. 1, 2, let's go.
1: Oh Lord, this week is my week of divine settlement. Settle my case. Oh Lord, this week is my week of divine settlement. Settle my case. Oh Lord, this week is my week of divine settlement. Settle my case. Oh Lord. This week is my week of divine settlement. Settle my prayer. It is my week of divine settlement. Oh Lord, my God, settle my case.

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1: 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Thank you, Lord. Let it be our week of divine settlement.
0: Amen.
1: And settle our case, O Lord.
0: Amen.
1: Settle our case, O Lord.
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1: Let it be our week of divine settlement.
0: Amen.
1: And settle our case.
0: Amen.
1: Maybe say, yeah, be quick. I want us to do something that I feel in my spirit right now. Maybe say, yeah, you know, we'll be empowered for the be for 2-3 so. Any seed that you could get, afford any seed that you could found, get it and put it on your chest. Fatwa kumaso, put it on your chest. If there is something that you want God to settle you with, just put it on your chest. Fafo di bi, yo binye bi. Ami muske bi din wakase mini bi. 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Sunday na I was preaching and I quoted a certain scripture. I think I have it here. A certain scripture that David said. Say, I will not give unto God what will not cost me. Say, me menya me bibia, me menya me bibia, and or say, I will not give unto him what will not cost me. Say, bankwan say, was me menya me bibia, me manu bibia, and kame. Yes. 2 Samuel 24:24. Or say the king said unto Arena now, but I will surely. Okay. Or say then the king said to Arena, no, but I will surely buy it from you for a price. Nor I will offer burnt offering to the Lord my God with that which cost me nothing. Just here. Say me basa me menya me bibia. Me menya me bibia enkame. I will give unto God something that will cost me, not anything that will not cost me. Fafodie bia benya bia ne fato akoma so. Me say pafodie bia benya fato akoma so ne yemompa ye bi. 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Fa for the Becama Coma Fatu Wakomaso, the Academy Kabikasi Nyamehon Konkono. This is my week of divine settlement.
0: This is my week of divine settlement.
1: Whatever that my heart is yearning for.
0: Whatever that my heart is yearning for.
1: Whatever that I am believing you for.
0: Whatever that I am believing you for.
1: This week.
0: This week.
1: Show me favor.
0: Show me favor.
1: Show me grace.
0: Show me grace.
1: And I will forever be grateful.
0: And I will forever be grateful.
1: Everybody down when you are my brother.
0: Everybody down when you are my brother.
1: I mean for what's the leader.
0: I mean for what's the leader.
1: Mama come and swear. Father, I thank you for answering my prayer.
0: Father, I thank you for answering my prayer.
1: I thank you for settling me this week.
0: I thank you for settling me this week.
1: In Jesus' name.
0: In Jesus' name.
1: Accept my burnt sacrifice.
0: Accept my burnt sacrifice.
1: In Jesus' name.
0: In Jesus' name.
1: Amen.
0: Amen.
1: I feel bit me for freedom number no. Power for the bin a boss here. Would you wouldn't be a true number and another chia pibina ye? Oh, and na not who won't want to come who say BBS soon so mupa. Your bomb pibby and who's a mistopping. Now, my yaya side, you will young friend dear grow. And when I meet dear dancing be true, or mammy penny be your son and ma also or your praise a even is a place beat a place with the Morgan is a catechist, Presbyterian catechist. Rofu a ya cat a dear
2: cat kiss.
1: 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Just like that. I feel far for the network, come so. Janamba Nasabe, Janamba Nayibi. Who freedom number no fa Nayibi. Let's see, do a bit to me be a. Me pesima busi kebi di nwaka si minibi. 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Yamepin in him didn't you see any yibi? The patcho be a woody any Vodafone cash and a telesell. The patcho genamba we, old genamba we sing. A year 05, no about 06. I feel about 35, 82, 92. Me bobby him 05, 06. No about 35, 82, 92. Me say bobby him 05, 06. No about 35, 82, 92. And no, your telecell, a Vodafone cash, no, my mess, I'm moving a 05, 06. No, about 35, 82, 92. Yamin Shroud, and also dear Bunny Bernard, Usu and Samidina Nebeba. It will be to me after first one, the Freedom Time Print Partners, no. Fajidi Yebi. Then you meet me a first one man century name. I see Eddie Amount. Christo Yadomo, ya wada we. You need be shame wall La Paz Race Course Park and so. Oh, baby, remember room for your fasting. Nepe a year powder nibi nefabra. Nebe bompa you. Ya wada we brebi. Ya wada we brebi. And I'm a memonka in Yami Yadomo. If you other we say, all the branches will be meeting. All the branches will be meeting. A year Kumasi for so for my direction in my and I tell my phone so Mubishi. I tell my phone cry the next week Friday. Meba Beslamo next week Friday. Meba Tema next week Friday. Meba Tema and I a year your friend is a what do you call it? Kaswa phone so Mubishi if you had a way Kofodia for and I talk radio for Nesumiane. Sunyane for Smubishia, it's memory in Fikra. Maybe an awoo team will Kumasi. Kumasi fear that we say, Sofo Derek, Beba or Sofo. The Bacho Madarashini, Yemaya, na Yabusha Fu will Kumasi in Timimbra. A year freedom pipe will be fear that will Kumasi branch.
3: 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Umbra and Noga Junction. Papa Udra and Noga Junction cast up a wood village car.
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1: is. Say freedom for no ya.
3: Freedom
1: on Bachelor. 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Oba and raga junction anwa for wood village. Can we see JP filling station, JP filling station. We will say freedom signboard, no. It's the one medo bebaho straight. And now I feel.
3: Say
1: say said you soon to 20 upon them to watch a crank about no be 8:39. 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So for young quarter man so.
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5: 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Also, call Gongomi Junction, Nessus Cottes, I can't do Babby see a sword and no enemy street, Freedom Park now, so as I said, so
1: it's Gongomi Junction, or can't do Babby see
5: a
1: sword than anymore. 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I'm all direction there, a simple crowd. Oh, Faka, a worker, so a crew. Also, call an open Nessus Cottes car.
5: Now, Gongomi Junction,
1: I call Gongomi Junction, Gongomi Junction, Hona. 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
6: 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Maybe I don't feel Sunyane Potemo, sir. Ofi, Dry and Quanta, but over me see Sunyane at the same Regent Hotel, the opposite Air St. James Catholic School. Between Regent Hotel and the power filling station, and for to quiet and down. Omo dwikwan nti ye sambodo ho na omo dwia to atwene ko so mo amo enlaje ka kwan
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1: ni nyina ye President Mahama big push bie kwan ni o se Ghana o se for 4 years Ghana be construction site and pass so the whole Ghana ye construction site ya men ko so mo ano na enko na nim sa na ka at least 4 years no son of the Sofu Nanka Ghana coin in our ye. Tomedia, you signboard in every coining. Apostle, Munsini baby beat me up one crop for.
6: Until between the Regent Hotel and the power filling station for to quiet, that would be so be as over freedom for us and a swap. A direct.
1: It's in patrol, who drew Sunyan Abyssim, who drew Sunyan, who swap Abyssim car.
6: Yes.
1: Offer Abyssim, I swap a Regent Hotel. Yeah, well, Regent Hotel no one now. Oh, Regent Hotel ne Chiana Freedom for War. Ewo Sunyane Abyssim.
6: Adjacent Presby Church.
1: Presby for Asole no one. Freedom for Obi Huya. Who fear that Timuam who Sunyane and Potem will break for you in a moment. Obi. If fear that no apostle in Mobabe Empire. After young Kokofodia. Apostle Prophet Fire Shimu Kofodia.
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1: On Beba Ho Street. And no Yokofodia. Odi Akase Park and Garden Old Estate Hona. And no Beba Ho Street. Afe, ye call a ye Takrade. So so a Takrade. Ye wo. 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Takrade Shama. 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Number 2 and also fear that no pa and also so bad to ye ever hold to takra de shama udu baby as ye frono ye fronum asem asa number 2 ubu si a sambord kesien susi ho a dube baho street no dia boss structure kesia woho a dube baho street no ababa to ye woho no su fear that anopa and ye takra de branch yamin shroud a fee Christo ye adomwa Christo ye adomwa. 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Me nim se no ane ne wo anka se wo hu no. Eto amu sa. Eto amu sa. Na nyame ya doma ya wada no pe yi. and then Yamene Makasa say a divine settlement. This week is a week of divine settlement. It's a need the mumes serew say ya wada we ya brebi. So we bit me kwa last week. We be free a ye and I'm refi brono. Gosso. Gosso de.
7: I have a mim.
1: Bibuza yes is awful offering cry echo ma 11 to 12 hours. And will be free hoba sole. Now so for she said in Yamia Kranya ya konokeke. So for Yamini hu and a oye a humobrura. She ubiya will free a chirisi. I have milk cram in him. Wouldn't you say, my life in Amakosum Yane Bakwansim, you know? Baku ye chemuko a ye and a bakun. So first time I call Sofu Chief Obeka, you call your program as Sofubi. It will Brikum Cultural Center. Or ye crusade Kessia Waho. As for me, I be 2014, be 22 years ago, ni ache. I make a year, maybe from them in Kohubim. It means said anymore. But baby, I'm a mini free bus, so you say 12 hours, but she said in Yamia Yana Yakono. Yamidin and Sakano, Emma Yami Yen and Wojuma. I saw them when I do be handsome. Bibusan said, my wabahada, who free him a buyer, was a mahada, Nami free. Gosso, I have for mim. And I'm a no bomb pyre mediaba. Mibusas in a den on the was so for. And some who can you know, Krena? My name Makumako 7. Hey, so for what me and you said back was me, your man, I'm a yabba war, make hospital now, Krane, near Yat watching it. No, I saw Benim beam. If you want more betraya 2 years, was Sanyim beam one and you said now, Akrana said, we near Queen Anton actually. Sam Makumako, me say, you move every one, you're so ding. What you said, ye is so a brabum no, and yakwa, and why ye ni shine, ye can example, why ye in shahine, and I didn't say, and I say, so for why ye in shahine, I didn't say, sir, was sign him 8 times. Or tenacity, one him 8, so for him said, the man and Iban was in was so a hospital, no. Afraid you will be on him, no, or hospital, see, I would ye crabbin in him. And was sorry, I was so, if you know him, no. Well, ye did they were ho. What you say? On one case, I say, I dear fear her ya. No, ye did no more coin, no bonny kitten, no smoke, or Pastor Bernardo, and no bank cry, and a yammy bed jeno. Suffer, she nymphy, you was also 50 say.
8: 51 years.
1: 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Ajay Kwaju, Kakansunanka, Gulf City,
8: San
1: City, Michelle Camp, Kum, Katamanson,
8: 25.
1: Committee to Baby, I want to tell my who be a yen in a year baby, she a freedom money in a yen in a year bad the winner. A year opposite Tarazo Junction, a year the winner, kinda opposite Tarazo Junction. Who say, I saw the dike, see be a year 2 and 1 in a grass. And it's a quano open radio womb moon for baby. Main road on the way you're quite sorry. Danny, see one my front banner of grace 23rd of June. at the copium 26th of June. Many ma suffer na wuye TV iso, radio iso. Yen yina ni ye church instrumental des yen ye koho. Freedom ukoye revival ke siebi wa sorry dani mua. Enyasem ketwa ewo ho. It's 23rd of June. Ebe ye benada. 24th ebe ye ukwada. 25th ebe ye yawada. And at 26th ebe ye ifiada all night. Ye nyina ye be shia wo ho. Radio temafo. Mami bi frem wo se Reverend enna na mete ye. Utasmo ko si 2 years ago. Oba program ni bi so fo meka 2 years ago. Obi nyem bro 5 years as say.
9: Yes.
1: I saw them when I mean some back I saw testimony now.
5: Testimony by an on day and no be then in year for almost 5 years I wanted to them.
9: A broke grandma ne papa be woo ne mammy and I be woo.
1: So what dear you becas you become when you know from next week you call only a promo video ni via. We will talk about all that. Some program no will be an yem abro say 8 years or say 9 years or so for tema program will your bomb man missy yes who dim woo be woo. Same kasana na waka mame no. So for yes your friend who couldn't catch and send a yara was someone from Mungasa Samonko. Mamini dia kwane ba soli be dia dance nyame ya domwa. Yes se batema hubiem. A year 23rd June. 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number patrol your second number we can home. And also see a 0591 number. No, I am in Faba Kunyasa. Who free we are now? I am Faba Bembu because I am not pressure. I was 0244 no son. Yasam Ketua ten uti course. So, we are not there to baby no one. Home and I be frena ubi and far nipano ofrena pick up a couple of reverend. My frosa umfa. I am not a nipent near break a crack. About charge number we can and also see a 0591. Patcho bo 36 nebo 1818 0591 36 1818 mebobiem 0591 36 1818 mebobiem 0591 36 1818 mebobiem 0591 36 1818 Me pa charge second number we can home. And also 0591 36 1819 0591 36 1819 0591 36 1819 Me pa charge last number no. And also 0591 Now wabo 36 1820 0591 36 1820 0591 36 20 1820, sorry. 0591 36 1820. Patch your numbers when you're a bit more frame. Ubia, watch on a joke 12 on Sue Bissujano, Bobia Mania, Nayina Yentie, near Mompaye, Nampai Bodie, Ayadina Cassia, Yami Strawati, Yamimani Suya, Najo Nanya would dare. Yabisha watch on a joke 12.

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2: Weakness in prayer has made kings become beggars, and beggars are riding on horses. According to scripture, 1 Peter chapter 4 verse 7 says, the end of the world is coming soon. 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
3: Everything in you that attracts evil people,
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3: Amen.
2: Don't forget that the fervent prayer of a righteous man availeth much. 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For any information, call 0244 115 618.
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2: It's FM. Charlie, where they going? This is EL Young. Let me the dawn. I'm tuned in right here with my boy DJ one and only Bridash right here on the Night Ride. Bolly Bonua Fearless. EL baby. Let's go.

0: It's the Night Ride with Bree Dash.
1: Yeah, yeah, yeah, yeah.
0: Hey, hey.
2: Yo, come on. 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
1: Yeah, yeah, yeah, yeah.

0: I hear some better things, so don't you cry for me. Cry unto Jah when it's all over.
1: Charlie, where they going? This is E.L. Young, let me the dawn. I'm tuned in right here with my boy DJ, one and only Bridash, right here on the Night Ride. Bolly Bonua Fearless. E.L., baby, let's go.

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This is E.L. 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I'm tuned in right here with my boy, DJ, one and only, Bridash, right here on the Night Ride. Bolly Bonua Fearless. E.L., baby, let's go.

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0: It's 7 days to the 2026 FIFA World Cup. Hello, good morning. Welcome to the news at 6. The news is live on Joy 99.7 FM. 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Coming up, a night of havoc in Accra. One dead, others trapped in a Adenta building collapse. Fire swept through Accra region police barracks and next, and floods submerged several communities on June 3 anniversary. Also this morning, Ghana Speaker Alban Bagbin leads African MPs call to defend family values against external influence. And we have also four Kumasi Academy students arrested over alleged threats to set the school ablaze after completing their examinations. These are now with me, Mamisi Nyamiche Thompson. Now, we start from the havoc in Accra. It was a night of destruction on the anniversary of June 3 flood and fire disaster. This time, a combination of flood, fire, and a building collapse, with one person confirmed dead and two others believed to be trapped. There's more in the following report.
1: June 3rd is a date many Ghanaians will never forget. A night of floodwaters, fire, panic, and unimaginable loss. 11 years after more than one

0: 150 people lost their lives in the June 3rd disaster, the nation paused to remember. But before the day could end, tragedy was knocking on doors once again. Heavy rains swept through parts of the Greater Accra region, leaving destruction, fear and heartbreak in their wake. One of the most devastating scenes unfolded at Adenta, where a building collapsed, trapping five people, including three children. For hours, rescuers worked through the rubble, racing against time. Four people were pulled out alive and rushed to the hospital. One woman, however, did not survive.
1: Two people have actually been taken out. They've been taken to precisely at Motherland Hospital right now. Then somebody too has also just been taken out, and then it's unfortunate. It's looking more like we may have lost a young person. So that is unfortunate news.
0: As emergency teams battled the aftermath of the collapse, another crisis was unfolding in the heart of Accra. A fierce fire swept through the Accra Central Police Barracks Annex, destroying residential structures and personal belongings of police officers and their families. Member of the Public Relations Team of the Ghana National Fire Service, ADO1, Alex Nati, says preliminary investigations point to a possible electrical fault.
2: As of now, do we know what exactly the cause of this fire is?
3: We suspect electrical, but it's still under investigation.
0: The operation was not without casualties. One firefighter sustained injuries after being struck by a metal coupling from a fire hose during efforts to contain the blaze.
3: That one of our fire officer, a driver for one of our stations, sustained a life-threatening injury. The hose, the metal at the end of the hose, came out and hit his chest. So we had to rush him to the police hospital.
2: What's the situation now?
3: He's at the hospital being examined. So from here, I'll try to get further updates from there. But I was here and it didn't look good at all.
0: Elsewhere at Kanda, underground cables caught fire, triggering another emergency response from firefighters.
4: Michelle Latte with that report, but let's take a look at the weather today. Joy News editor Fred Smith has the latest, Fred.
5: Well, the Ghana Meteorological Agency is reporting that the rainstorm we experienced last night is currently over the western flank of the country, producing thunderstorms and rain of varying intensities over many areas. And these conditions, they say, are expected to persist through the morning hours. However, all that should clear. We should have sunny intervals around afternoon, and we expect only Koforidua and Oda to be experiencing rainfall later in the day. In the evening, we will have partly cloudy conditions almost everywhere in the country, except in Kitekrachi, Sunyani, and Tichiman.
4: Thank you very much, Fred Smith. So you do have to take care when setting off from home this morning. Now, the Gaiz Municipal Assembly has begun arresting persons building in waterways. The latest move is to crack down on the growing menace and reduce flooding. Meanwhile, a warning has gone out to residents and other engineers to desist buildings in waterways. Engineer for the Gaiz Municipality, Justin Glover, spoke to Joy News.
6: So we have started effecting arrests. In fact, some of the people we carried out the demolition exercise today, our recommendation is that they show up in line with the national building regulations. We have to surcharge them the cost of the demolition exercise. And then after that, we ask our lawyers to take them to court. I'm sure if these things are enforced, they wouldn't have the gas to go back and build on waterways.
2: How many people have you arrested so far?
6: We've arrested two.
4: Well, at the fourth inter-parliamentary conference in Accra, African parliamentary leaders expressed opposition to what they describe as external efforts to promote LGBTQ plus rights on the continent, arguing that such efforts conflict with African values and cultural traditions. Now, other speakers believe that the conversation must move to address disunity and economic issues which make the continent vulnerable to external influence. Listen to Archbishop Nicholas Duncan Williams and Chief of Staff Julius Debra.
7: I have a dream that in my lifetime, Africa will be so developed by principles that works for us, not by principle that works for others, but by principle that works for us as we look at our culture and us in individual sovereign countries that no son and no daughter of the continent of Africa will queue for visas to go to any other nations for greener pastures. But our sons and our daughters will work and labor in our own land and our countries and achieve their dreams and goals.
8: Across Africa, our citizens do not judge sovereignty by the speeches we make. They judge it by whether the lights stay on, whether jobs are available, whether schools educate, whether hospitals heal, and whether government keeps their promises. The ultimate expression of sovereignty is the capacity of a nation to solve the problems of its people.
4: Now, former Deputy Speaker of Parliament Joseph Osei Owusu says Speaker Alban Bagbin will be acting within his mandate if he declares the passage of the anti-LGBTQ plus bill unconstitutional due to a lack of quorum. On Top Story last night, the former Bekwai MP said that if the vote was taken without the constitutionally required number of MPs present, Parliament cannot regard the bill as having been validly passed and would have to revisit the matter.
9: If indeed there were less than half, then it's not even a matter of the Speaker declaring. It is unconstitutional, and the Speaker will be in his rightful position to declare the alleged decision taken unconstitutional. If the decision was unconstitutional, it means that you can apply for reconsideration. There's something we call second consideration. So an emotion will be moved after that specific clauses be taken through a second consideration.
4: Now, four students of Kumasi Academy sitting in the 2026 WASI have been arrested over alleged threats of torching the school after conducting the exams. Here's a report by Francis Mensah.
10: During a visit to the exam center with some school authorities and GS officials, the news team observed that the candidates in question were sitting their social studies exam in isolation from the rest of the cohort under invigilator supervision and free from security harassment. Municipal Director of Education Samson Anawene justified the action.
11: You see, when you allow them to be with the other students who were regular throughout the semester, the period of stay here, they disturb a lot.
4: Now, from providing for their families to offering guidance, protection and support, fathers make countless sacrifices every day, yet many expect very little in return on Father's Day. Let's hear from some fathers as they share their expectations ahead of the celebration.
12: It's a time for you just to relax and then maybe have children or nephews or nieces, grandchildren around you. If possible, some nice food, one of your favorite dishes, maybe you sit together with them and then eat together, at least for that very day.
13: My first daughter is now working on her own, so hoping the way she celebrated the Mother's Day for her mother, I'm expecting the same thing from her.
14: I expect that my wife and my children will recognize the role that I've played in the family and also do something for me to be happy with them.
15: I don't expect any return from them, but if indeed they come, I will be happy, you know. Yeah.
4: Well, children will have to take note. Joy Brands will be giving fathers an unforgettable treat on Father's Day on June 20th in the Joy Safari Escape. All you have to do is to call Lois on 053-100-3813 and book your slot for your fathers. Don't miss out on the Joy Safari Escape. That's all we have for you in this morning's bulletin. I am Amiesi Nyamiche Thompson. Up next is Business.
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Good morning, welcome to Daybreak Hits on Hits 103.9 FM. How is the situation in your area? Another rainy season is here, and people are having challenges in their various homes and locations. I trust you are safe this morning. This is your number one entertainment morning show.

there is news of a lot happening. You know, several parts of Accra being submerged following heavy rainfall on Wednesday. We'll be talking about that this morning. But before that, let's get into the motivation for today. Today, let's talk about something we all try to avoid. Let's talk about boredom. The moment things get quiet, many people rush to their phones. Social media, gossip, unnecessary distractions. But what if boredom is not your enemy? What if it is actually a blessing in disguise? Some of the best ideas are born in quiet moments. Sometimes when there is nothing happening around you, that's when your mind starts working best. That's when you start to discover your next business idea. That is when you solve a problem. That is when you write a song, plan your future, or even reconnect with yourself. Just look around you. Many people eat when they are not hungry, simply because they are bored. Others scroll on their phones for hours and still feel empty afterwards. But productive people use boredom differently. They turn it into thinking time, learning time, prayer time, planning time. Maybe you are waiting in traffic, sitting alone at home, or taking a break from work. Instead of complaining, ask yourself, what can I learn? What can I improve? What dream have I ignored? You know, boredom creates space for creativity. It helps you hear your own thoughts instead of noise from everywhere else. You know, sometimes the breakthrough you are praying for needs silence before it arrives. So today, don't be afraid of quiet moments. Use them well. Great things can grow from moments that look empty. And that's our motivation for this morning. Daybreak Hit on Hit 103.9. My name is Kwame Dadzi. Let's do the weather. And already we know we are in a rainy season, so we need to beware of the weather. Now, so this morning we are doing a temperature of 27 degrees Celsius. We're doing that through to the afternoon to evening. But there will be a mix of sun and cloud, chance of thunderstorm, windy at times in the morning. In the afternoon, mostly sunny with a chance of showers or thunder showers and windy. And then in the evening, mostly clear with a slight chance of showers or thunder showers and windy. That is the weather situation for today. For our big story, several parts of Accra have been submerged following heavy rainfall on Wednesday, causing disruption to transport, business activities, and daily life has also been affected. Now, the downpour triggered flooding areas including Circle, Kaneshi, Pantang, Ashalebuchi, Lakeside, Ashaiman, Sakumono, Kanewu, Ajay, Kojo, sections of Agbogba, Shoman Road, Lakeside, among others. At Kaneshi Market, floodwaters swept through parts of the trading area, destroying goods and leaving several markets women counting their losses. The Ghana Meteorological Agency has forecast mixed weather conditions across the country from June 3 to June 5, 2026, with thunderstorms, rain, mists, and occasional sunshine expected in different ecological zones. Now, the agency noted that the overall risk level remains low, but advised residents to remain alert to localized weather disturbances, particularly during morning and evening hours. We're asking you some questions this morning. Were you affected by the last night rain? Were you? Did your area experience flooding during Wednesday's rainfall? Yesterday's rainfall. And what was the situation like? We want to know from you. Share with us.
Why do you think flooding continues to be a major problem in Accra? It has become a perennial problem despite years of interventions. Are you safe out there now listening to me? Wherever you are listening from, let us know how you're doing after the heavy rains. Just type, maybe I am safe. Type, I'm safe. Your name, your area or location. If you're not safe, also indicate. So for example, if you are maybe texting from Adenta, texts, I am safe, Kwesi from Adenta. If you are from Kaswa, let's say Ernest from Kaswa, you type, I am safe. If you are not safe, let's know the situation now. 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My name is Kwame Dazi. And this morning, I think you need an umbrella.

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Rihanna featuring Jay-Z right there. 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

0: It's 103.9 Daybreak Hits. Time for the headlines brought to you by CompuGhana. And the big story for today, parts of Accra flood again after Wednesday downpour. Yeah, several parts of Accra have been submerged following heavy rainfall on Wednesday, causing disruption to transport, business activities, and daily life in affected communities. The downpour triggered flooding in areas including Circle, Kaneshi, Pantan, Ashale, Butre, Lakeside, Ashaiman, Sakumono, Ka, Newu, Ajaikojo, sections of Agbogba, Ashoman Road. That's, we have Lakeside as well as other areas in Accra. At Kaneshi Market, floodwaters swept through parts of the trading area, destroying goods and leaving several market women counting their losses. Yeah? Now, the Ghana Meteorological Agency has forecast mixed weather conditions across the country from June 3 to June 5, with thunderstorms, rain, mists, and occasional sunshine expected in different ecological zones. The agency noted that the overall risk level remains low, but advised residents to remain alert to localized weather disturbances, particularly during morning and evening hours. And this morning, wherever you're listening to us from, we're asking you, how is your situation where you are? Were you affected by last night's rain? Let us know. If you are safe, type "I'm safe" and then where you are. If you are not safe, let us know as well. Maybe you can type "I'm not safe" and then where you are texting us from. You can as well maybe send a voice note if the situation is dire and you'd want us to come and help. Okay. Did your area experience flood during last night's rainfall? Let's know the situation now. 0548841039. 0548841039. We are very active on social media as well. Hit 1039 on X and Facebook. Now let's get into it. Mr. Hagler.
1: Good morning.
0: Good morning. I was wondering how you got here earlier before, because I am closer than you, but
1: yes. Yeah. Maybe because
0: when you called, you had already arrived.
1: Mm-hmm. I couldn't sleep because of the rains and the lightning and stuff. So I had to just wake up, take my shower and come.
0: No, that is serious. But we're here,
1: yeah.
0: Even though some people are not in the best conditions.
1: Thankfully, my area didn't flood though. But when I was coming, I saw some patches of rainwater on the road. But my area didn't flood.
0: Yeah,
1: I'm always safe.
0: You know, during the season, we always hear news of floods.
1: Yes, you know.
0: In various areas,
1: it comes every
0: year,
1: and
0: it's not only in Accra, even in Cape Coast, where my family is now.
1: Right,
0: it's the same thing.
1: But previously, it wasn't like that.
0: It's been like that in certain areas in Cape Coast as well.
1: Okay,
0: it's been like that.
1: Okay,
0: and it raises so many questions. Are we doing the right things? Are we solving our problems? Is it maybe the whole annual talk? Okay, we complain, and then once the rains are gone, we go back to factory setting. Charlie,
1: some people are also of the view that it might be because of the road constructions going on in the country. So because of that, some of the contractors have blocked some waterways.
0: Yeah.
1: That's what some people are saying. But Charlie, it's a serious thing. It keeps happening every year.
0: Yeah.
1: But we make noise about it and we go back to factory settings after the rainy season.
0: Because it is so bad. You are in your house and then you are greeted with, you know, water.
1: Yes.
0: It enters your bedroom.
1: Yes.
0: Takes you away from your house.
1: For example, yesterday evening, Koja Koto Boateng of Joy FM shared videos of Nana Chrome and the roads. But we've never heard of Nana Chrome flooding before.
0: Yes.
1: So it's kind of surprising how the flooding situation is becoming lately. Wow. Anyway, let's know if you are safe. Let's know if you are safe. 0548-841039. Let us know. Send your messages now. 0548-841039. Let's go straight to the headlines.
0: Our first
1: story is coming from myjoonline.com. It says, Ghana East Assembly demolishes structures in waterways to curb flooding. You can find more of that on myjoonline.com. One dead, two remain trapped after building collapse at Adenta. More of that on myjoyonline.com. 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Parts of Accra flood again after Wednesday downpour. More of this on myjoyonline.com. Multiple people trapped after story building collapsed at Adenta News site. More of this on myjoyonline.com. Suspects arrested as fire guards part of Accra Central Police Barracks. You can find more of this on myjoyonline.com. Joy Sports partners The Guardian UK for World Cup coverage. That's some good news there.
0: Charlie,
1: that's some good news there.
0: International level.
1: More of this on myjoyonline.com. You know the Blasters and Wales friendly was live on Joy Prime TV.
0: Yeah, it was.
1: Yeah,
0: it was. Charlie,
1: some
0: it was.
1: Good news. Charlie. Some good news right there. So all of you who are not on. Please, you can log on to Joy Prime TV
0: fast,
1: and you will catch matches of the World Cup live on Joy Prime TV.
0: Yeah.
1: Scattered rain, thunderstorms expected across Ghana from June 3rd to June 5th, and this coming from the Ghana Meteorological Agency.
0: More today is 4th.
1: Yes, today is
0: 4th. So it will happen today,
1: tomorrow,
0: and likely to happen even after.
1: Yes, and Saturday.
0: Wow.
1: More of this on myjoyonline.com. Now, Kwame, listen to this.
0: Mm-hmm.
1: Missing corpse from Odan Hospital morgue surfaces at Suhum.
0: Ah. No, how does corpse get missing and surface at Suhum? Surfaces.
1: Mm. Was it that they forgot that they took the body to Suhum? Or...
0: No, so who smuggled the body from?
1: Mm-hmm. From
0: wherever?
1: Odan Hospital morgue to Suhum.
0: To Suhum. Nah,
1: you can find more of this on myjoyonline.com. Get on there and get to know the story. Repatriated Ghanaians face 10-year ban from South Africa if they return. This coming from the High Commissioner. More of this on myjoyonline.
0: They're not supposed to go back to South Africa for the next 10 years.
1: If you go back, you face a 10-year ban.
0: Simple.
1: Afenyo marking disowns viral anti-LGBTQ+ post, claims that the account was compromised, but his own record tells a different story. Charlie, this headline from myjoyonline.com.
0: No, but that I saw that post.
1: Mm-hmm.
0: Just in how many minutes?
1: Mm-hmm.
0: Then another post came that it had been compromised.
1: Mm.
0: And I was like, wow. Then
1: so his Twitter, his ex account was also compromised.
0: Maybe so he had linked his ex account,
1: his
0: Facebook
1: account,
0: his ex account. Then whoever rescued him from that was...
1: Within some few minutes, this did very well.
0: Was a wizard, a tech wizard.
1: Yeah, Charlie. The person did very
0: that was
1: well.
0: So fast.
1: Ghanaian woman in ICU after alleged xenophobic attack in South Africa, and this coming from the High Commissioner. You can find more.
0: No. So I heard that it was done on Joy Prime yesterday.
1: Oh,
0: so yeah, I saw the video.
2: Spoke to them.
0: Yeah, so Benjamin Kwashi, who is the High Commissioner too.
1: Right.
2: Yes.
0: He spoke to KMJ yesterday on the show.
2: Yeah.
0: And I saw some South Africans under the comments on Facebook saying, hey, High Commissioner was lying. He's a liar. And
2: they are still talking. They won't even find something to do. They won't sort things out. They won't get their government to sort things out.
1: Charlie, it's serious, Okwame. It's serious.
2: Yeah.
1: Anyway, let's move on. 700 more Ghanaians to be repatriated from South Africa on Saturday and Sunday. MyJoyOnline.com has that story. Consumer Protection Agency calls for prosecution of Temu for other re-commerce firms.
0: Mm-hmm.
1: 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More of this on MyJoyOnline.
2: They want to ban the school.
1: They are threatening to ban the school.
0: They want to bend the school. Like how? For what?
2: I'm even wondering.
0: I don't just get it.
1: Get to know more about this story on myjoyonline.com. 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And you can find more of this on myjoyonline.com. 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And let's go straight to I quit a high-paying engineering job to find my path in business. And this is coming from Pinkberry CEO. AdomOnline.com has this story. My first attempt to bring Pinkberry to Ghana failed. The CEO recounts his journey. AdomOnline.com has this story. 10 Ghana cedis for ice cream? I'd rather buy fufu. Pinkberry CEO recounts struggle with Kumasi branch.
2: Of course,
1: on Adom
2: Online, they will have their food rather than eat ice cream. What is ice cream?
1: Anyway, let's move on. Immigration Service rescues 105 human trafficking victims in a Senkrigua operation. AdomOnline.com has this story. Court drama as two accused persons collapse during Kaswa human trafficking hearing. AdomOnline.com has that story. Dr. Laiki settles medical bills of needy patients at Kath. And that story is AdomOnline.com. That's come from Anochi Teaching Hospital. Good job there, Dr. Laiki. Ashanti Regional Minister Frank Amwakuhene welcomes baby boy. Express gratitude to God.
2: Yes.
1: And that story can be found on AdomOnline.com. Kwame, don't pass any comment.
0: I will.
1: Let's go straight to GhanaWeb.com. Harold's marriage collapsed because of social media. And this is coming from Empress Gifty.
0: It says what?
1: Harold's marriage collapsed because of social media.
0: Harold Amenya.
1: Yes.
0: No, his marriage collapsed.
2: Yes. Yeah,
0: that is so it is true.
1: That's what Empress Gifty is claiming here. That story can be found on GhanaWeb.com. We are not the ones saying it.
0: We are not. We don't know.
1: Yes.
0: Because of social media.
1: Okay. Abu Trika is in the news. He has been going on some media rounds.
0: Yes.
1: He hasn't been acquainted.
0: Yes.
1: But he's going on media rounds.
0: Hey.
1: Anyway. No. The story says that FBI informant is a Cape Coast-based individual. And this is coming from Abu Trika. That story can be found on GhanaWeb.com. There is no $8 million case against me. Abu Trika breaks silence. You can find that story on GhanaWeb.com. Michael Blackson reaffirms Ghanaian roots, commits to promoting Ghana through +233 concerts, not plus two.
0: Okay.
1: So 233 concerts. That story can be found on GhanaWeb.com. You wanted Kweku Smoke's career dead. Now you are at his show, DJ Slim to Shatawale. You can find more of that on GhanaWeb.com. Why give him the platform? DJ Slim asks Kweku Smoke over Shatawale's invite. More of that.
0: Maybe they have solved their issue. Whatever happened.
1: More of that on GhanaWeb.com. Davido declares himself Ghanaian ahead of 2026 World Cup. More of that on GhanaWeb.com. 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
0: Okay.
1: Thank you, Kwame, for having me. Let me get to the
0: other
1: side.
0: Oh, okay. You need to go to the other side.
1: Yes, I have to get to and push some messages. Thank you so much.
0: Thank you, Mr. Hagler. This is Daybreak Hit on Hit 103.9 FM. And the big story this morning, we're looking at the flood situation in Accra. Again, it rained last night throughout the night or this morning. And, you know, as usual, when it happens like this, places get flooded.
2: Yeah.
0: Circle, Kaneshi, Pantang, Ashalebuche, Lakeside, Ashaiman, Sakumon, Okanewu, Ajekojo, Agbog, Bashoman Road, Lakeside. All these areas get flooded. And even at the Kaneshi market, you know, flood water swept through parts of the trading area, destroying goods and leaving several market women counting their losses. And so the GMET says from when 3rd June, that was yesterday, to 5th, we'd experience some of these situations. We're asking you, wherever you are listening to us from this morning, what is the situation now where you are? You can just maybe send us your name, where you are. Tell us whether you are safe or not at this moment. If there is anything we can do to help you, let's know now. 054-884-1039. And Doreen, how was your night?
2: It was okay. You know, for a minute yesterday when I got home, I only heard people say it was raining in their areas, but it wasn't raining at my area at the time. So it was later in the night that it started raining, but I had to call my sister this morning to be sure she was safe because last night she called me that she had to park her car and find a way to get home because she lives around the Pantan Bokobi area. So she packed, got home. So this morning I called and she said she, like, from 4:30 p.m. she got home around 12 a.m. So she's safe. I don't know about everybody out there, but Kwame, looks like a lot of people went through a lot. They went through so much. People were worried. I don't think some people slept. I don't think some slept because some of the videos I saw, I was like, hey, that bang.
0: And Doreen, what worries me the most is the fact that this happens every year.
2: Yeah, it happens.
0: And so
2: every
0: if you
2: year.
0: Are in your house, you are at home, you're always expecting rains to come and drive you away every year.
2: Every year. Every year. And I don't know what. I don't know, Kwame.
0: And also because some people build in waterways.
2: Yeah, they do. And some of these houses are being, you know, once they are being brought down to, you look like a bad person.
0: Because we've seen videos of some demolition exercise happening. And as much as it is a bit worrying, it is a bit heart-rending to see these houses being destroyed, demolished.
2: Yeah.
0: We ask questions about whether these people were not pre-informed ahead of time. I mean, were they not informed ahead of time?
2: They probably didn't know. Those who sold the lands to them didn't tell them that you cannot build here.
0: No, it brings back the problem of whether our engineers do due diligence when it comes to construction of buildings in particular areas.
2: I doubt, Kwame.
0: Wow. This morning, we're waiting for your comments. Mm. We're waiting to see whether you are safe out there because you mean so much to us. Mm-hmm. So wherever you are listening to us from now, tell us whether you are safe or not. Mm. If you have a very, very peculiar situation, let us know now. 0548-841039.
2: Well, I have comments coming through. Isaac Asamoa says, when you offer them lands and houses in a free floor area like Amrahia, okay? When you offer them, yes, they will say Amrahia is far away and the road is not okay. They like big towns and forget that most of these towns have flood issues. Now, Amrahia Road is under construction and the area is too free from flood. You can contact me if you want lands or houses to buy at Amrahia. Now, Renee Mensadodu says, there used to be a big water body around Nanakrum. Now, there are buildings occupying where it used to be. I hear yesterday Nanakrum was really flooded so bad. Rebecca Asan says, as for Nanakrum, they've sealed two big water bodies there to build estates. So now when it rains, they experience flooding at Malcolm Junction and beyond.
0: You see our problem as a people.
2: You
0: have sealed water body.
2: Yeah.
0: Water. You want to fight water body?
2: Maybe they do what Dubai people do.
0: But how do you do it? You just fill the place?
2: I don't know. And they've built houses. Now look at what is happening. I didn't even know. Now look at what some people are sharing. The Graft Prince Amponsa says, I hope there's more rain. You can't cheat nature. MFA Lebene says, since we suffer, let us on our own deceit the gutters. The silt, the gutters.
0: Okay.
2: They are full of sand and cannot carry water. Mbola Gideon says, I love Kasua. Michael Doe says, yesterday's flooding was not about improper disposal of waste or building in unpermitted areas. It's about rain falling beyond control. What do you mean by rain falling beyond control? A Ghanaian perspective. People should cooperate with the MMDCEs as they carry out various demolition exercises. Too many buildings on waterways. Parkwesi says indiscipline is what has caused these floodings. Kwesi Galaxy JC says, so now your stubbornness has turned your homes to vacation homes. Only livable in dry season. Sad. Victor Tay says, you think you can cheat nature. Kwame from Adenta says, I am safe in Adenta, but the roads were completely flooded. We need a lasting solution to this problem. Akosia from Wager says, I'm safe in Wager. Every heavy rains turns our area into a river. Authorities must act urgently. Kofi from Medina says, I am safe in Medina. Thankfully, no damage to my property, but the traffic was terrible after the rains. Ama from Tema wrote that I am safe in Tema. My prayers are with families whose homes and businesses have been affected. Yeah, from Dansoman says, I'm safe in Dansoman. Please, people must stop dumping refuse into drains if we want the flooding to reduce. Affordable, Papa Yankee says, I'm safe. Affordable from Tema, clock it to the Gen Z and my man Kwame. John Ansa says, nature is reminding us that after the 2015 incident, we've never learned anything. If things haven't gotten worse, then you can't point to just one change after the 2015 flood and fire outbreak. Adams, Lord Dadam says, person will see his fellow doing what is bad in other to correct them. Then you hear this as a cry, let me mind my business. When you decide to correct you, then you are a villager. Mm. We are our own problem. And finally, Rahim says that save Oliver from adjuring Gano.
0: Alright, AC from East Legon. Right, I'm saving East Legon. We keep talking about floods every year, yet nothing seems to change. Kojo from Kaswa, right, I'm saving Kaswa. Some roads became impassable. Drivers and pedestrians had a very difficult time. Abena from Achimota says, I'm safe in Achimota. The rain wasn't the problem, the choked gutters were. Nana Kwesi from La Paz says, I'm safe in La Paz. Government and residents must work together to solve this recurring issue. Mauli from Teshi says, I am safe in Teshi. The flooding wasn't as bad in my area, but nearby communities suffered. And from Ifya from Kaneshi says, I'm safe. We need proper drainage systems and street enforcement against building on waterways. Some more comments here. We have Richard from Spain, Texas says, I'm saving Spinters. Every rainy season brings fear and uncertainty. We deserve better infrastructure. Patience from Typha, right, I'm safe. Thank God for protection. Let's all be cautious as more rains are expected. Daniel from Ashaiman, right, I'm safe. Flooding has become too common in Accra. It's time for permanent solutions, not temporary fixes. Mabel from Nungwa, she says, I'm saving Nungwa. My heart goes out to those who lost property due to the floods. Good morning, Brad Kwame, Doreen, Mr. Hagler, Yemi, and to all the Daybreak Hits crew. Hope you are all fine. Okay, by the grace, I'm also fine here. This is from Bright Future, Laboni. I'm not safe. Governor Nyama from Mampobi says he's not safe. Governor, can you tell us, give us detail of what is happening to you there? Good morning, Daybreak Hits. The big story, it's very disturbing. When? It's when? For me, I'm safe. Ajman Joseph from Community 9, Tema Ajingo, the man. Amasaman is safe, but the road is very bad. Good morning, HFM members. The floods issue, we are just lazy. A lazy people who gain admission into public institutions. Just look at the whole chairman of a party using public resources to do Thanksgiving while we have serious issues. People must listen and be safe. Ghanaians are too stubborn. I'm safe in East Adenta, just that our road is not good. David Quecho, CEO of Kilo Event Bar and Grill, sent in that one. He says, good morning. Good morning to you too. If you're also safe, let's know. If you're not safe, let's know how we can help you. Here, 0548841039. And I think that brings us to the end of the headline segment. Yep. 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Sandy Keke, that's all you need to do. And now to the question of the day.
2: Well, of course, our question of the day is brought to you by Ecobank, a better way, a better Africa. And this morning we're asking that, what is the dark outline or shadow-like shape of a person, animal, or object usually seen against a lighter background, making it impossible to see details inside the shape called?
0: All right,
2: I'll take it again.
0: Yeah,
2: what is the dark outline or shadow-like shape of a person, animal, or object usually seen against a lighter background, making it impossible to see details inside the shape called. 0548841039 is our WhatsApp number. And also, you can send it via our social media pages at Hits1039FM. Don't forget to also send your birthday shouts as well.
0: All right. And moments like this would make you want to miss your baby.

0: answer or a winner for our question of the day, which is brought to you by Ecobank, a better way, a better Africa. And our winner came from Joshua. Says the answer is a silhouette. A silhouette or silhouette.
1: Silhouette.
0: Silhouette.
1: Are you silhouette?
0: Silhouette. Hey.
1: Silhouettes. I think I know silhouettes.
0: Mm-hmm. I've seen that. Yes, I've seen that. Usually, sometimes, you know, you see a dark figure. You can tell that it's this person. There are some you can't actually tell, but some of them you can tell. It's just that dark figure. You don't see the face, and you know, just mm-hmm. something to give you an idea of what it is.
1: So, is that dark mm-hmm. thing that you see?
0: Yes.
1: In an image.
0: Yes. It could okay. be an image, it could be an animal, it could be anything, but that is actually something like a cue for you to have an idea of what it is.
1: Okay.
0: Yes, you want to read more about it?
1: Okay, so it's what? Silhouette.
2: Silhouette is pronounced silhouette. Break it down. Mm. Sil, like in you, E-T, mm-hmm. stressed, like et in bet. Mm. So it sounds like sil-E-T with the emphasis on the last part. Mm. If you want, I can give you an audio-style breakdown or compare it to similar words to make it even clearer.
0: Mm.
1: So it's silhouette, eh? So the stress silhouette. Is on the last syllable.
0: Yes. Silhouette, okay. Yes. So other answers are, what? Other answers, Kwesi says what? Umbra. No. I don't think it's something else. It's not Amber. So Joshua is the one who got the right answer.
1: All right.
0: And yes,
1: all right,
0: for me, every day we learn and we all get to learn here. Don't forget your birthday shouts as well. It's a Thursday. I know some of you are still trying to find your way to work. Kwame, when I was coming, the road was packed. Lots of people by the roadside waiting for vehicles to get to work. I hope you all get to work safely. And those who are still going through whatever it is, whether your place was flooded or anything, I hope that you are able to sort things out so that, you know, you can have a peaceful day.
1: Mm.
0: Well, enjoy some good music here. DJ, should I say Mr. Hagler? It would have been DJ Fantastic, but Mr. Hagler is the one
1: handling. DJ Hagler.
0: Yes, the music. No, it's not DJ. He's Mr. Hagler.
1: Mm.
0: So he's handling the music right here on Daybreak Hits.
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0: Well, of course, time for your birthday shout. And well, let me start with this one. It says, happy birthday, Miss Adelaide Kwashi. She's the CEO of Nadel Local Beverages. May this new chapter of your life bring you good health, happiness, success, and countless blessings. Thank you for your hard work, your leadership, and the positive impact you continue to make. May all your dreams and aspirations come to fruition. And this is best wishes from Okobi Dan. And also, happy, happy 7th birthday to my sunshine. This one is not the sun, no, sun.
1: Sun.
0: Your sunshine. Andre Campbell Jr. of Rosharon Montessori School, that's in Tema Community 12. May God continue to protect and keep you safe always, my darling. Psalm 35, Mommy Oforiwa loves you so much. Please play him Kadosh. Obviously, that would be from Joe Metal, right? And also, happy birthday to Ekwe Jewa of Bing Ofori, a student of Republic Academy in Kaswa. From all her family members, we love you. And also, happy graceful birthday to my lovely stunning girl, Rebecca Abina Mamle Ado, inside Tema General Hospital, Birth and Death Department. God richly bless and still keep you, sweetie. From Francis Kelly Marco, inside Prison Barracks, Boston.
1: We have more famous birthdays here. Movie actress Angelina Jolie's birthday today. American actress, filmmaker, and humanitarian, the recipient of numerous accolades, including an Academy Award and a 3 Golden Globe Awards. She has been named Hollywood's highest paid actress multiple times, 51 years today. Mm. Also, birthday of TV actor Robin Lord Taylor, American film and television actor and director, known for his role in Penguin in the Fox TV series Gotham, and as well as accepted another Earth, Would You Rather, John Wick, Chapter 3, Parabellum, and You, 48 years. And then birthday of soccer player Lukas Podolski, German professional footballer who played as a forward for Turkish side Antalyaspor. Okay, I hope I got it right. 41 years, all right. And then birthday of musician Jacob Nana Kwame Etro, better known by stage name Kwata Budukusu, Ghanaian musician, songwriter, hip-hop and reggae artist, rapper and record producer. Kwata Budukusu is credited as the originator of tongue twisting in Ghana. Budukusu. He became widely known for his debut album Onye. And then another person celebrating his birthday today is R&B singer El DeBarge, American singer, songwriter, musician, and producer. He was the focal point and primary lead singer of the family group DeBarge. Popular songs led by El DeBarge include Time Will Reveal, Stay With Me, All This Love, Rhythm of the Night, and he's 65 years today. And the last one here, musician Julian Marley, British Jamaican reggae musician, songwriter, record producer, and humanitarian. He is the son of reggae musician or music icon Bob Marley and Lucy Ponder. In 2024, he received a Grammy Award for Best Reggae Album for his collaboration album with Antio's Colors and with Antio's Colors of Royal, 51 years today.
0: All right, so there you go. 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No. Do it yourself. Simply swap it everywhere you go. And also, Cowbell Coffee, this one, dear, everybody needs Cowbell Coffee this morning.
1: Cowbell Coffee, very important this morning.
0: You can feel the weather. You can feel
1: I need it.
0: You need it.
1: I need Cowbell Coffee
0: it.
1: This
0: we
1: morning.
0: We all need it. There are some people who cannot take just the Cowbell. They have to add maybe some eggs with some bread or maybe something to just go with it. You, dear, whatever you decide to do, just make sure your Cowbell Coffee gives you that creamy taste and rich coffee aroma to kickstart your day right. And you can enjoy that anytime, but this morning, they will enjoy it, because success doesn't happen overnight. It's the little moments, the early mornings, the late nights, and through it all, Cowbell Coffee Day with you. Cowbell Coffee with you every moment. This advert is FDA approved. Well, of course, we're getting ready to bring you the lifestyle. Lifestyle is brought to you by Telecel and the Junction Mall, and of course, we'll be. Well, let's just move straight to the lifestyle.

0: Welcome back. Time for Lifestyle. And today we are looking at ways to respectfully disagree with someone, you know. Mommy, sometimes disagreements brings a lot, you know. And also, it is easier to agree than disagree. But we can learn a lot from conversations where we don't see eye to eye. Even if we can listen and talk rationally, that is... Unfortunately, many of us either shy away completely from disagreements or lose it when things don't go our way. So this morning, dear, we are going to look at tips that can help us disagree or talking to a parent, friend, or anyone or anything. But if you disagree on something, today, dear, we all have to learn. Because some of you, in Chenam Wood, sorry, now Makumeni Nasa. So listen, one, you can look at... not making it personal. Now, if you get upset, it can help to remember you are mad at the idea or concept your parent, your friend, your coach, co-worker, etc. is raising, not the person. So, you know, sometimes some of these things, we take it personal. You don't agree with somebody, that's a wolf worm. Don't take it personal. Once you don't agree with the person, just state it. Oh, maybe I don't agree with you because of what I know, because of what I understand, because of the way I feel. Number two, you can avoid putting down the other person's ideas and beliefs. And if you've ever been on the receiving end of someone's tirade or put downs, you know how valuable using respectful language and behavior can be. So instead of saying what you might be thinking, that's a stupid idea. Try. Don't say that. I don't agree, and here's why. Resist the temptation to yell. Don't say that I don't agree with you, so you start shouting at the person. No. Use sarcasm and make derogatory comments, and you'll have a much better chance of getting your point across. And for me, I always say that, Kwame, if you don't agree with somebody, you don't have to shy, you don't have to do anything. Just calm down. Let them know why you do not agree with them, and then state your point. Simple, straightforward. And also use I statements to communicate how you feel, what you think, and what you want or need. Using you statements can sound argumentative. For example, telling your mom or dad, "You always remind me about my chores on Wednesdays when you know I have a lot of homework," has a different tone from "I'm feeling pressured because I have a lot of homework tonight. Can I do those chores tomorrow?" Sometimes it's the tone.
1: Yeah.
0: And as he said, like, use I. When you say you, it's like, as a person who says, but when you say I, you say it nicely and they can understand, and then you all move on. And also, listen to the other point of view. Now, being a good listener is a way of showing that you respect and understand the other person's perspective. That makes it more likely he or she will do the same for you. When the other person is talking, try to stop yourself from thinking about why you disagree or what you see. There are some people, when you're speaking, they will not even allow you to speak. Before you land, they have already, concluded, judged, or said what, like, thought of whatever you are saying, and they will start, they'll bring it back at you. When it's your turn to talk, repeat any key points and other person made to show you listened and heard what was said. Then calmly, present your case and why you disagree. So allow people to finish talking before you also say a thing. And also stay calm. This is the most important thing you can do to keep a conversation on track. Of course, it's a huge challenge to stay calm and rational when you feel angry or passionate about something. It's not everybody who can stand it, especially if the person you're talking to gets heated. You may need to be the mature one who manages the conversation, even if the other person is a parent or someone who should know better. Say, Dean, when somebody's talking, be calm. They can be angry, whatever it is, just calm down. Be the matured one. So respect goes beyond difficult conversations. Of course, being helpful and considerate toward family members, teachers, or coaches in our everyday actions helps us all. Yes, again, parents included, establish a foundation for those times when we might disagree. With all of this, I think that you have learned. Yeah, to win everything, be patient. Don't be quick to react. Don't be quick to talk. Don't be quick to shout. Take your time, or sometimes do well to listen before you react. And that's it for our lifestyle segment this morning, brought to you by Telesil, connecting energies, and the Junction Mall. Join explore, shop, and enjoy. Very soon, we'll bring you the sports update. Seeing that you are around. It's still Daybreak KTU on HIT 1039 FM, and well, we'll be right back once Achu is seated. We'll bring you all the updates with regards to sports.

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1: Take a deep breath and relax. 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
0: Time to get out of bed. Time to put on the radio. Oh, you already put it on. You're waking up.

0: Welcome back. Time for sports. Brought to you by Sasso, Sasso and Cowbell Coffee. And Achu is here with us. Good morning, Achu.
1: Good morning, Doreen. How are you doing?
0: I'm good. How are you?
1: I'm great.
0: Rainy morning. Rainy night.
1: This morning, we want hot watcher recommendations.
0: See,
1: watcher with the hot pepper, good fish and everything.
0: But you know, usually when it rains too, they don't come around, they don't cook.
1: The legends, they come. That's why I want that kind of recommendation. So if you get recommended on a wet, rainy morning like this, you'll be OG.
2: You want chop watch it?
1: Yeah. But I want something I haven't had before. But something that's very good. Because the options that I've thrown me.
2: Some watch it cry out of me. They may be the same cranium.
1: Yeah, so. Some hot watch with some say watch the shit on.
0: Just my friend, I'm a husband to my other beer.
2: Yeah, I think the watch it will ginger us because Ali
1: or kinky.
2: Kinky. The way I wear the night, you
0: know. Kinky munya show say it can make us, you know,
2: sleep dow. Senior weather night. Senior weather night.
1: Whether will make us dull, I know you trust him. But the eating has to go on. You see,
2: so they should give us the recommendations. Yeah.
1: During which people were you saying that you wanted to call?
0: I just there's this friend of mine who's been buying watches for me, and I wanted to call to see if they can get it.
2: No, actually, how do you want? Do you want it better, or you want it to 1-1-1?
0: Out
1: of 10.
0: For you, I'll give it a 9.
1: Oh, really?
0: Mm.
1: Okay.
0: Mm-hmm.
1: Okay, then we might try.
2: Do you want watch it that has removed 1-1 or one that is together, like peche-peche?
0: Which one?
1: No,
0: you
1: shouldn't be peche-peche.
0: You
2: want
0: it
2: removing 1-1?
1: Yeah, something like that. Watch it, peche, dear library.
0: Okay.
1: Watch it, peche was when GSS, primary school, your taste buds were not properly developed. So, and the only watch you could afford is the one
2: that's what I want, though.
1: Parents have given you.
2: I don't want the one that has removed 1-1.
1: The watch, it needs to have its flavor.
0: Yeah.
2: Achu, you had a good night?
1: I didn't really sleep. I had a bad dream, so I woke up at 2.
2: Oh.
1: I struggled to sleep from there on to, yeah.
0: Yeah.
2: Well, it rained. The weather was cold. How did you manage?
0: You live by yourself, so.
2: I live by myself.
0: Don't live alone.
1: I live with my sister.
0: Oh, okay.
1: Yeah, with my
2: Your twin?
1: Sister. Yeah.
2: Oh, really?
1: Yeah.
2: So how do you, the question, what I want to ask is, so in case, how do you do it?
1: How do I do it?
2: You live with her?
1: Yes.
2: Okay, but in separate rooms in the same apartment? Yes. Okay, so how do you, so when she wants to bring, how do you
1: bring
2: go?
1: What?
2: You want to bring food into the house?
1: But we eat all the time.
2: You can't, you eat together?
1: It depends. Sometimes
2: but what if you want to eat alone and she wants to eat alone? How do you do it?
1: She will sit in her room and eat. I'll sit in my
2: room. You also sit in your room and eat. Yeah. So you bring the food to your room. does she see the food you bring?
1: I think you're talking about something. if it's going to rain anywhere close to the intensity with which we saw it raining last night, we're in trouble.
2: True, we're in trouble.
1: Because it flooded in many places last night.
0: It did.
1: And
0: some places were on fire.
1: And the skies have not completely cleared this morning.
0: Nope, it doesn't look like the sun is coming out anytime.
1: So, I want it to rain a bit more. But just not intense. Maybe from midday thereabouts.
0: Yeah.
1: After the waterlogged areas have receded a bit.
0: Yeah.
1: Then maybe, yeah. Because we need the showers. Me, I don't like heat.
2: At all.
1: I prefer cooler temperatures to the hot weather.
0: Yeah.
1: So, because as for cold, actually, so you shut your windows and then pull the covers, pull your blinds, and then get under the bed sheet, you'll be fine.
0: Yeah.
1: But when it gets extremely hot, it can be problematic because you won't stay in your room forever. When it's cold, if you're stepping out, you just put on additional clothes, you'll be fine. If it's extremely hot and you're outside, yeah, me, I don't like it. So my main worry was for people who were sleeping outside in front of shops
0: and all that.
1: And people who were living in waterlogged areas. Mm-hmm. Yeah, it can be that stressful. So for their sake, the Lord should give us some sunshine.
0: Yeah.
1: You know?
0: Mm-hmm.
1: Yeah.
0: All right.
1: Anyway, let's talk sports.
0: Mm, tell
1: the
0: us.
1: Black Stars coach and the team has touched down in the United States of America for the World Cup. We've got, just a couple of days for the tournament to start, but 13 days for our group opener with Panama. So he gets to coach the team for at least 12, 11 days, give or take, because their first day of arrival doesn't count. Mm. They will probably train the next day or so. Well, the manager, Carlos Queiroz, he's been speaking about the progress of the team and the key areas that he intends to focus on from now to the first game.

0: as much work as possible before the game against Panama. Special, I need to be close from them. They need to be close from me. We have to agree. And a very straightforward cooperation, open mind, open heart to improve, to progress. It's not time to make big changes. It's time to tune what they've been doing well, to make things better. That's the goal that I have.
1: Yeah, Carlos Queiroz. Now, after what he has said, I think I will take back some of my criticism. Maybe not take back, mm-hmm. but I understand some of the choices that he made. Because mm-hmm. I thought that there were some players who should have been in the squad. Nicolas Opoku and a few others. But he has said, because of the short time, he doesn't think it is the period to make big changes to the squad. I'd give him that. I'll respect that decision and do hope that the players that he selected will go out and then put on a show for Ghanaians. One of those is Iñaki Williams, who has struggled for consistency in Ghana colours. Well, on Tuesday, we had former Black Star player David Akam in the Joy Prime Studios for the coverage of Ghana versus Wales. And he spoke about Iñaki Williams' stay in the Black Stars and says the World Cup might be the perfect stage for him to finally take off.
2: This is a huge tournament for him because Ghanaians, we expect more from him. When he came to the team, I think his performance is a little bit underwhelming, and for Ghanaians, they will let you know. And I think he knows it, and we have seen his videos he's posting, his like comments he's making. It's like he really wants to prove to Ghanaians that he's the Nike we know from Atletico Bilbao. So we expect more from him, and he knows it. And we hope he delivers in this tournament.
1: That was David Akam. He was speaking on Joy Prime on Tuesday. Joy Prime, big things happened there. So yesterday, we also had Eddie Nketiah Sr., the father of Eddie Nketiah, who plays for Crystal Palace, inside the studio for sports. Now, you know, he's got a foundation that he runs. And of course, whilst we're talking about the foundation and the scouting tournaments that's happening next week, we also, of course, we're going to ask him about whether or not Eddie Nketiah was going to play for the Black Stars. I asked him that question on when he will complete that nationality switch to play for the Black Stars. And this is what Eddie Nketiah's father said.
3: Listen, I've had that question about 500 times, and it's a question that he has to answer. And you have a kid of dual nationality, I'll put it that way. We're Ghanaian, of course, so he loves Ghana, but also he was brought up there. So as you well know, he's been through the English system, and he's of age. But, you know, I do the fatherly duties, as I said, and I leave him to make those decisions. I know there's been approaches from the sports ministry and a few others, and that's great. He sustained an injury this time around, so who knows? But when the decision comes and he has to make it, I'm sure he's mature now to do it himself. As I said, he's been approached, and, you know, he hasn't said no. Let's put it that way.
4: Okay.
1: Yeah.

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3: An inspired comeback to be the world number one, 36756 love, and further blow open the draw heading into the semifinals. Well, we've already seen some big names exiting. Defending champion Coco Gauff, four-time winner Egash Von Tekke has also been dumped out of the competition. And yesterday we saw Sabalenka, she collapsed unexpectedly in that game. Matteo Arnaldi, he also came out on top in the All-Italian clash at the French Open to reach his maiden semi-final after his opponent Matteo Berrettini retired injured while trailing 7-5-5-2 on Wednesday. Flavio Cobolli also started slowly in the wild and windy conditions before blowing away Canadian fourth seed Felix Auger-Aliassime 4-6-6-4-6-4-6-4 yesterday to make the semi-finals for the first time in his career. So we'll see what happens tomorrow. And then in the final on Sunday, but yeah, I wouldn't put it past a few more surprise results from the French Open, because that has been the theme of this year's competition. It's very wet and cold. Try and stay dry. Try and stay indoors if you can. If your boss would allow you to work remote, take that option. Yeah. If not, and you have to, your job requires you to be there physically. Brave it.
4: You need to be here.
3: Yeah, brave it and then go and do the job. Ours requires that we're here physically, and so we've had to come. So I wish all of you the best of luck for the day. Stay dry.
5: Stay what?
3: Dry. And don't take undue advantage of the weather to misbehave.
4: So what
3: you
4: advice,
3: have to go and work. Go and work.
4: What advice do you have for those who are already wet, who are in the rains, who are wet, like to
3: get dry, because it's not healthy. If you have to find additional clothing.
4: Yeah.
3: One of the things you have to do around this time is get an umbrella always, or raincoats if possible, because you never know when the rains will come. Sure. You see, your car might provide you that shade, but only when you are sitting in it.
0: Yes.
3: When you get to the office and you have to take that 150-meter journey to buy something down the road and it's pouring down in torrents, and you badly want to go, the raincoats will serve the purpose. Sometimes I know people who can combine the raincoats and the umbrella. I'm not saying Kwame does it, it's part of those people, but I've seen him do it before. He has the potential to do it again. Doreen, so your watch plug, no, we'll have that conversation. But if you know of any proper watch joints, please send us a WhatsApp message. We want to know, and then if the lead is good, if it's close to us, will do the magic, because you know these days when it rains, the delivery guys to there is a limit to where they can go to, or there are limits to the places they can go to, because some of the places are already waterlogged. So even if they want to, they cannot.
0: All right,
4: say hi to your sister.
3: She's at work already.
4: Okay.
3: She's teaching somewhere in cantonment.
0: Oh, nice.
4: I'll come and visit her one
3: She teaches at this place, safari international.
0: She's a big woman.
3: Yeah.
0: Yes.
4: At your sister. Hi to her.
0: Okay.
4: We'll pay her a visit one of these days.
0: Yes. Thank you, Achu, for bringing us the sports update, brought to you by Sasso Kumintun Tumprekwe and Cowbell Coffee, with you every moment. It's still Daybreak KT on Hit 103.9 FM. And just like Achu said, stay dry, take care of yourself wherever you are. If you have any challenge, do well to call the right people, the right person to actually help you with regards to the rain since last night. I don't know how it's looking today, but whatever it is, make sure you take care of yourself. Well, my name is Doreen Avi, and I'm here with
4: Kwame Dadzi.
0: Yes, Kwame Dadzi. So, DJ Fantastic will take us through some good music. We'll be right back.

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1: Take a deep breath and relax. It's all gonna be fine.
0: Time to get out of bed. 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Oh, you already put it on. You're waking up with

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2: Hello, what's up? This is Andy Dusty. Hey, how was your afternoon?
3: Girl, take time, make your body move slow. 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I stop my money.
2: How about changing it for you?
4: Come on! Bad good vibes and no bad energy. On the ground. Yeah, yeah. I'm a digital.
2: Can we really change it with some R&B?

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1: What's new?
0: I've got news.
1: Good music.
0: Great talk.
2: The crazy, ridiculous, awesome ride.
0: All enveloped into one.
1: Then,
0: the afternoon will be well-defined by yours truly. It's the afternoon ride with Andy Dusty from Monday to Thursday.

0: show.
1: Take a deep breath and relax. It's all going to be fine.
0: Time to get out of bed. Time to put on the radio. Oh, you already put it on. You're waking up with...

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0: to strike a clue.
1: Right, Jackie, then. My heart beats for you. My mind day for you. Well, I hope you all are doing well. I mean, it's heartbreaking watching some of the videos online. Kwame, like, you see, we've seen some, but seeing the others this morning, burnt places, buildings collapsed and all that, it's just some way.
2: Unfortunate,
1: but we hope for the best. Well, it's time for Showbiz Review. It's brought to you by Franco Trading Enterprise, Tilt Foam, Papa Parfait. And this one, we're starting with blastings all over the place. Now, the thing within the Bust Amanzeba Blast Creative Arts Associations, well, renowned highlife musician Amanzeba Nadbu has revealed he made a deliberate decision roughly a decade ago to distance himself from creative arts associations, societies, and agencies, citing a culture of small thinking that he says continues to stall progress within the industry. Amanzeba opened up about his frustrations with how institutional bodies within the creative sector handle ideas, or more precisely, how they don't. His comments came in as a response to a question from the host about what creative arts institutions had actually done to preserve and promote Ghana's cultural heritage. Given the number of agencies set up to support the sector, he argued that visionary proposals are routinely shut down within such groups by members who focus on obstacles rather than possibilities. Well, let's take a listen to Natsbury. When we come back, we'll delve more into this.
3: Yeah. Frema, let me tell you something. I decided about 10 years ago never to be interested in all these associations and societies and agencies.
4: Why not?
3: Because when we sit at a gathering and probably you have a brilliant idea, it will take you light years to be able to accomplish that. Because you are amongst people who are not like-minded. So if you see maybe about 20 of us, we're sitting down here and say, Charlie, don't you think that we should put up a museum or something?
4: Yeah.
3: And someone said, museum, you know how much it will cost? Charlie, don't bring museum right now. And I'm saying, we don't even have money to pay this thing. Then you say we should go and build a museum. That is when a whole society is thinking within the box and not outside the box. Because you see, they don't realize that the establishment of the museum is actually a revenue generating.
4: Huge one. Because my worry is, look, if today, so for instance, I just asked someone, do you know Amanzeba was Nadbu? He said no. If we have a museum.
3: But you see, their focus is not there. Because anytime they mention Amanzeba, they say Amanzeba Nadbu.
1: Right, so that was Amanzeba Nadbu, and this interview was done on City TV with Frema.
2: Channel 1 TV.
1: Yeah, Channel 1. Oh, Channel 1. Channel 1 TV with Frema, and there you go. Amanzeba sharing his thoughts on the industry. Good morning, Kumi.
5: Good morning.
1: How are you doing?
5: By grace, we live.
1: You heard Amanzeba.
5: Yeah.
1: Good
5: morning to everybody.
1: Good morning.
5: And we need to speak the truth. Okay. Now, how many associations do we have? We have Creative Arts Federation of Ghana, Ghana Cultural Forum, Creative Arts Agency. We have Foundation of Contemporary Arts Ghana. Among other groups, we have Ghana Association of Writers. We have Pan-African Writers Association. We have Ghana Publishers Association. We also have Ghana Dance Association, Ghana Concert Party Union, Ghana Academy of Film and Television Arts. We have Association of Ghana Apparel Manufacturers. We have Ghana National Tailors and Dressmakers Association. We have Models Union of Ghana, among other associations.
2: I think the very first one, three or two that you mentioned are agencies.
1: Yeah, agencies.
5: Yeah.
1: And then the others are...
5: So,
2: There are even more.
5: Yeah, there are more. I didn't even mention...
2: Plenty.
5: I didn't even mention Musica.
2: Yeah, Actors Guild.
5: Actors Guild.
2: FIPAG. FISAG.
5: FISAG, that is a...
2: The Film Crew Association.
5: Okay. Yeah, yeah.
2: You know, the Film Marketers Association.
5: Yeah, yeah. I have friends within that space.
2: Even with music, there's another music union.
5: Yeah.
2: The one
5: they formed a parallel group.
2: Deborah Freeman formed.
5: Okay.
2: It's also there.
5: Is it different from the one that... Ekwomaika was
2: that was the music council.
5: Okay,
2: there was a music council.
5: Yeah, so we have a lot of groups.
2: Ekwomaika's more music council.
5: We have a lot of groups, and that is not bad.
6: Copyrights Association.
5: GAMRO. You know, we have a lot of groups. It's not bad because if the groups are working actively, collectively, we can make the industry better. So there is no problem having these groups.
6: But
5: can we quantify the contribution of these groups that we've mentioned generally to where we've gotten to now as a people? If we are to quantify some of the groups that we don't pay attention to, but really working as the Tailors and Dressmakers Association. They are really working.
6: So what? They are different from the fashion designers.
5: Yeah, Apparel and Fashion Designers Association.
6: Okay.
5: I don't know the difference though, but they are working, and beauticians, hairdressers. No,
6: yes, almost, the hairdressers they, association. That one
5: because every year they have graduations,
6: yes,
5: and
6: yes.
5: You know, they have workshops.
6: Mm-hmm.
5: You know, they have a fora that they organize for their people and all these things. But we don't pay attention to them because they are not that loud, but they are really working.
6: Okay.
5: Now. Which of the groups was Amanziba referring to?
2: I think
5: we need clarity.
2: I'm sure it's me.
6: Yeah?
2: Was it talking about the agencies?
7: Did the thing properly, you realize that agencies also captured.
5: Yeah, agencies.
6: Okay.
2: But listening to the voice,
5: yeah,
2: was he referring to agencies or maybe the bigger conversation touched on that? Because the audio that we listened to,
6: yeah.
2: Was it about
5: he was mentioning associations.
6: Mm-hmm.
5: Yeah,
7: but the conversation, if you listen to the conversation, then you'd realize that it's not just about associations per se.
2: Okay, the particular one we just played.
7: Yes. Because again, you get into the content, and then it feels like the question is, because you're talking about thinking out of the box.
6: Yeah.
7: In terms of serving a particular sector. So if you're thinking out of the box in terms of serving a particular sector, you'd realize that there are elements of it being like you wanting to I just messed up my thoughts.
6: sorry.
7: Like the elements of conversation is about what we can do for the people or what we can do for the sector. And so he is not satisfied with the fact that people are thinking within the box.
2: Okay.
7: And they are being safe.
2: Okay.
7: When indeed there are so many problems and we need to be able to attack it head on.
2: I see institutional bodies here.
7: Good. So there's institutional bodies, agencies, that kind of stuff. So for me, that is really where the cracks of the matter is.
6: Okay.
5: No, but even with that, what is thinking outside the box? Because
7: but you know what thinking outside of the box is.
5: Yeah, but what you see as staying within the box.
7: And somebody, he gave an example.
5: Somebody might also think that I'm thinking outside the box.
7: He denoted his what he said by giving an example.
2: Doreen, shall we listen to the voice again?
5: I think we should again.
2: Yeah.
8: Yeah. Prima, let me tell you something. I decided about 10 years ago never to be interested in all these associations and societies and agencies.
9: Why not?
8: Because when we sit at a gathering, and probably you have a brilliant idea, it will take you light years to be able to accomplish that. Because you are amongst people who are not like-minded. So if you see maybe about 20 of us, we're sitting down here and say, oh, Charlie, don't you think that we should put up a museum or something?
9: Yeah.
8: And someone said, museum, you know how much it will cost? Charlie, don't bring museum right now. And I'm saying, we don't even have money to pay this thing. Then you say we should go and build a museum. That is when a whole society is thinking within the box and not outside the box. Because you see, they don't realize that the establishment of the museum is actually a revenue generating.
4: Huge one. Because my worry is, look, if today, so for instance, I just asked someone, do you know Amanzeba was Nabru? He said no. If we have a museum.
8: But you see, their focus is not there, because anytime they mention Amanzeba, they say Amanzeba Nabru.
6: Okay, there you go.
5: I don't know, but I still don't get the full picture.
2: Honestly, I'm confused as well. It's maybe if we listen to the entire
6: conversation, it
2: looks a bit hazy. I don't know, but I don't know if Robert gets it clearly.
7: Mine is very simple.
2: Okay,
7: that he is not necessarily active within the space of associations, mm-hmm. whatever it may be. Mm. And there are different types, because whether you're an agency, sometimes they'll call you for you to come and throw in your support because you're a person of influence, or there's an association, like a group of people coming together for whatever purpose, whether it's welfare, progress, development, engagement, that kind of stuff. So in general terms, what I'm getting is the fact that he distanced himself from it because most of them are not like-minded.
6: Mm.
7: And while he's looking at big thinking and progress, they seem to be satisfied with
6: what they have,
7: managing the status quo.
6: Mm.
7: You know, so because of that, that is why he distanced himself.
6: Mm.
7: That's the heart of the conversation I'm getting.
6: I think Robert has broken it down. Yeah, for me to also understand, but I don't know.
7: Kumi and Kwame
6: are still not.
2: But is distancing yourself from whatever the agencies, associations, whatever are, is it the best way to grow the industry or getting involved?
6: So I want to believe he was only answering because maybe Frema asked him that, oh, maybe why are you not part of, what do you think? And maybe that's why he gave that answer. That's what I'm thinking. I get it. I could be wrong.
5: Yeah, personally, I think that if you want to effect a change, you should be part of the process. Even though sometimes it comes with a lot of struggle, people will like to pin you down, especially when they see that they might brand you as opinionated.
6: Mm.
5: But staying aback, I think, is not the solution.
6: What if
7: you find like-minded people, and then you make it effect the change in a different way if the pack that you are with are not effective?
5: Well,
6: what if he tried over the years, it didn't work, and he just decided to take it?
5: Let's look at the groups, the various groupings, the various agencies. Mm. If we are to weigh, we are all in the industry. Can we say that effectively?
6: But Yukra, how many times do you hear about these associations or these agencies?
5: That is what I'm talking about.
6: We just sat here to list them, but I don't think, if you ask me right now, I could probably mention maybe three or four out of,
5: Yes,
6: but how many people even know, and what impact
5: have they created?
6: Exactly.
5: But
6: so
5: you see, we've been talking about royalties, Gamro, for God knows how long.
6: They are there.
5: And normally, you see, as a people, normally the easy way out is to point fingers.
6: Mm.
5: But we are all part of it. We all know that we, the media houses, are to log in, which we don't.
6: Mm-hmm.
5: Churches are supposed to pay royalties. Yes.
6: Churches?
5: Yes, we've had this conversation before.
2: I think it was a proposal that Rexoma was actually putting forth. But
7: it was royalties for what?
5: But for using
6: the
5: songs.
7: Is it for commercial purposes?
5: That argument also came up.
7: No, that there are bases for royalties.
6: Mm-hmm.
7: So when you meet as a group and then you sing a song. Let's say five of us meet as a group and we sing a song, and when we finish we say, oh, let's contribute two cities for a particular project or something.
6: Mm-hmm.
7: And they say the song that we sang, because five of us met, we have to pay royalties. That's what a church is.
6: Mm-hmm.
7: So that's what I'm saying. They are registered under non-profitable organizations. So there are grounds.
5: So this issue came up sometime
2: Rex
5: before.
2: Was saying so, that and churches songs performed at churches should come with royalties.
7: So that is like,
5: that was when some churches also came out to say that some of the songs belong to them.
7: Yes. Mm. So, but understood. But what I'm saying is that is when you now say, because of the peculiar nature of a church, you want to single them out and say, okay, given the following you yeah. think that they should pay, and that is a push that came from Rex.
5: Yeah, mm-hmm. and I remember,
7: when you say supposed to, then okay. it feels like
2: maybe, yeah, so maybe it is maybe not in the laws that they're exactly. supposed to. They not, and, but if a church mm-hmm. is having an event. Mm-hmm. Like any other event mm. where Gamu will go around and then take the royalties for the songs being performed, mm-hmm. that is something, what do you call it? It is a standard practice everywhere. Mm. And so if, let's say, you have a concert,
7: yep.
2: it's a gospel concert being organized at the National Theater, for example, Gamu will come around mm-hmm. and
7: because
2: take...
7: it's a commercial activity. Activity.
2: Yeah. Okay. That's it. That's not a church per se, as yeah. in.
7: Yeah. Even if there isn't a church premises, yeah. but it's
2: and
7: a commercial activity.
2: They will take.
7: If it's a commercial activity.
2: If it's a commercial activity, yeah. they will take. But not that church service, they're taking royalty.
5: Yeah. So and the issue of even commercial transport owners paying royalties mm-hmm. also came up some time back. That and bars. You know, bar, restaurants, and all these things. Let's ask ourselves, are we paying? Hmm. If we are not, we normally blame Gamro for not giving enough to the artist.
2: I think there was an answer to that. Mm-hmm. And the answer to that was they finding new ways of charging mm-hmm. or taking royalties from the new technological devices. So if in the past they were using maybe cassettes and CDs, because now there are pen drives and other advanced devices, what it means is that the driver that is maybe playing the song from the pen drive, mm-hmm. now instead of the blank levy being on CDs, blank levy is going to be extended to pen drives and other new devices. I don't know if you get it.
5: Yeah.
2: So it is not like the driver paying the royalties, mm-hmm. but the device from which he's paying the royalties, there are levies on that. Mm. So that was a new thing they are trying to put into the review or the revision of the law.
7: I'm listening to you, but I doubt if that's what
2: he's saying. Mm-hmm. Kumi is saying. No, so he's saying that
7: if you like what you're saying, yeah. to the nightclub.
5: Yeah.
7: Or
5: yeah.
7: a pub or
2: no, he mentioned a car. I was using the
7: so
2: car, for example.
7: So you're speaking specifically to the car?
2: Because in my mind, I think he's talking about they expanding the avenues of taking royalties for the right owners. Okay?
7: Mm, yeah.
5: What I'm trying to say is okay. that we are all not helping.
2: That, exactly so.
5: We yeah. not helping
2: yeah.
5: in a way. But because they are the ones we see, mm-hmm. we easily blame them.
2: Okay.
5: And it comes back to what Amanziba was saying. How creative are we to ensure that the various agencies, institutions, associations, and societies can be effective so that the members can benefit? Because at the end of the day, why join a society if there is no benefit from it?
7: If when we say we are all not helping it, me sometimes I like to drill deeper.
6: Yeah.
7: If you say we are not helping, most of them, when you go into it, is because of ignorance.
5: Mm. Yeah.
7: I don't know.
6: Yes.
7: I'm supposed to do something, or it's not been explained to me. And that is the reason why I've said, and I'll keep on saying, like, I don't understand why I should live in a country and grow up to be 18 plus and not know the constitution of the country.
5: Mm. Yeah.
7: Am I supposed to work with the laws of the country? Why isn't it a priority for the government that I should know it, and then I'll need to go and see a lawyer somewhere to explain something that you expect me to live by every day? I don't get it.
5: But if you flout the law,
7: then you come and tell me that ignorance of the law is no exception.
6: Did you know?
7: So, but what did you
6: didn't know?
7: So when I went to school, the structure, the curriculum that you created, I didn't create it. Mm-hmm. Like, you didn't see that it was necessary for me to learn the law. And then when I grow up, he asked me to go and see a lawyer to explain it to you. Or some interpreter. I don't get that aspect. So it's the same thing that comes to things that we are supposed to know. If we don't know it, how do we become law-abiding citizens? If that is our priority, really.
5: But these are things that NCCU was supposed to do.
7: So you are saying was. Has it changed?
2: Do we still have NCCE?
5: Of course they are there.
7: So then the conversation is...
2: No, sorry, pardon me for my...
5: Oh yeah, they are still there.
2: I've not been following.
5: But whether they are active or not is a different thing.
7: Uh-huh. So back to my point. So there are things that people don't know. And we need to be able to understand that when you want to create a habit, you don't give instruction. You mm-hmm. give training.
5: Yeah.
7: You know, you do it over and over again so that it becomes a ritual. Okay. You get people, like, you don't tell me something once and you expect, how long does it take to build a habit? Over 28 days, that's what they say, of consistency.
5: Mm-hmm. Yeah.
7: So if you can give me an instruction on day one and then you're expecting that, oh, it's, I've told him, so it's enough. No. You know, so for me, I have a problem. So there are things that we have in the laws that for as long as we don't know them, we will never be able to live up to that particular expectation. Mm-hmm. And we have to dedicate a certain amount of time for consistent education.
5: Yeah, that is the job of NCC. That
7: and even what, beyond, even the Gambo things too. And all yeah. of that. So yeah.
5: The media. Yeah,
7: exactly. And we need to be able to do this consciously over a particular, like constantly. That is the only way.
5: Charlie,
7: education is a
5: key.
7: And when we say education, not the Google
2: classroom.
7: No. Yeah. The things that we need to know.
5: If we have to talk about the problems about knowledge and all these things, yeah. Charlie, you live in a country where there is no proper, clear-cut youth policy. So as a youth, you don't know the opportunities available.
6: Yeah.
5: You don't know what you're studying, where it will lead you to, and all these things. So,
2: and
5: where is it?
2: And
5: where is it?
2: And Adam, come closer. Come
5: where
2: closer.
5: Is it?
9: Oh, but I mean, if you generalize it that way, it will be very
5: obvious. Where is it?
9: If you say you don't know the opportunity,
5: Adam, like, is it?
9: Let me take it.
7: Okay, Sam.
9: No, Ide.
7: Sam.
9: Yeah, but let's not generalize
7: it. Yeah, that's like, what I'm saying, Sam.
9: Like, when I was coming up, myself as an example, I went to... You go to school, especially at secondary school level. Yeah. That's where you get to know what your interests really are. Mm. So before I went to secondary school, I knew what I wanted to become. And I was told that you have to... I was told and I found out that I had to do general arts.
5: Mm-hmm.
9: I did it. Now, when I went to school, the Lebowakwa State College, all my colleagues who my mates will tell you that at school, I was part of the debating club because I knew what I wanted to do after SS. I was part of the debating club. Then aside that, I set up a news team. So if you go to the notice board, we will put news items on the notice board. And when there is a program at the school, we will go to the computer lab, go pick some news, and we'll come and read news ahead of programs. Then from there, I knew that I had to go to GIG, now Unimark. I told my brother, go there, pick the forms, let's do it. So, I mean, you need to, it's about what you want to do, and let's not make people feel don't have a responsibility.
5: What you're saying is different from what I'm saying.
9: Looking out for opportunities for themselves.
5: What you're saying is different from, I'm talking about having a policy.
9: Some of the things, it's not about policy.
5: Amen.
9: Because you are going through school.
7: Adam, there's
9: some aspect which has policy.
7: So what you're saying, I agree. Mm-hmm. But that is why I use the word some.
9: Yes.
6: Yeah.
7: So that you understand that it's not really everybody.
9: See, there are people even...
7: There are people...
9: You ask them, what do you want to do? They don't even know what they want to do.
7: But that's what he's saying.
6: Yeah. That's what he's saying.
9: No.
5: It comes back to...
9: It's about a time... At times, we also need to let people take responsibility.
7: No. Yes, so that's what we are saying. So you just said at times, which means it is not all the time.
5: What you're saying, I agree. It is something that you as a person, but not everybody is like you.
6: Exactly.
9: There are some people who even have come close to where that opportunity is. In your newsrooms, in some workplaces, people have, through other people, they've had opportunity. People have plugged them into certain works.
7: Adam.
9: And at the job site, they are not showing any serious...
7: Adam, let me just quickly
9: they have
7: drop
9: the opportunity.
7: This. Let me just quickly drop this. You finished and you wanted to go to GIG. Imagine there was no GIG.
6: Mm-hmm.
7: You won't create the GIG.
6: Yes.
7: Government will be responsible for the GIG, right?
5: Yes.
7: Good. So that's what we are saying. Sometimes you can discover what you want. Your environment does not have it.
6: Yep.
7: So there are people who want to do music business.
6: Mm-hmm.
7: It's not available. There is no school teaching music business.
9: So that's why we shouldn't make it generalized.
7: Good. That's why I said some. So that we are able to position it well. So all I'm trying to say is that there are things that you can do for yourself, and there are things that the government must do for you.
5: Yeah.
7: It is what it is. And we need to be able to call it.
5: Talking about opportunities, I remember I plugged certain people recently. And they had the opportunity to come around, meet the HR and all these things. They were told to start on a particular date. They said, no, we can start next month. They are giving their time. Something that I'm telling you, it happened just yesterday.
2: Wow,
9: that's
2: bold, man.
5: Oh, yeah. Very bold.
6: Because back then, when they say start, no, you start ready.
9: Kwame,
6: in fact,
2: you
6: I'm
2: start.
6: Ready.
2: Oh, but that's cool. You start next month.
9: Kwame,
2: at their convenience.
5: Comfortable to start.
2: At their convenience.
9: I got a job for somebody.
2: Yeah,
9: my friend I know somewhere. I spoke to the person. The person went. They had an interview with the person. They said, "We are giving you this job." Mm. But you are going to, it's a big brand, you are going to be in our showroom. Then when people come, you take them around in the showroom. The person said, that thing they can't do. He has to convince people to buy something. No. He wants to.
6: In the office.
9: Yeah, he wants a corporate lifestyle.
6: He wants to be in the office.
9: I mean,
6: then, you know.
9: Tally, so some of the guys. Some of the.
5: That one.
9: Then Z's, what did my mind inside?
5: That one is there.
9: Them day
5: but,
9: house,
5: but where our agencies, our associations,
9: in the house for them
5: need to
9: ship them money every day and enjoy, take videos.
5: For that one, we have a lot of people. Like we have a lot of people who are not willing, but the little who are ready to do.
6: Yeah.
5: What is the system? The agencies, the associations, the societies. What are they doing? So that at least you know there is a blueprint you can follow.
6: Yeah.
5: If I join this association, the last time I was saying this, that some artists do not want to join an association like Musica.
6: Mm-hmm.
5: But if you are a member, the list that I know is that they have a legal team.
6: Mm-hmm. That can guide
5: they can guide you if you want to sign the contract.
6: Mm-hmm.
5: So you just join for shady reasons. At least a day will come that you might need.
6: Yeah.
5: But normally we sit back and we complain.
6: Mm-hmm.
5: Yet we don't give an alternative. That is where my problem comes from.
6: Yeah.
5: What Amanziba is saying is his truth, which I don't doubt it. That is him. He knows more about the industry more than me.
6: Mm.
5: I can't doubt or question what he's saying. But what is the alternative? Should we allow the system to collapse because we are not like-minded? If no, what is the alternative? That is the question I'm asking.
6: All right. There you go. Mr. Agla, looking at the time, I don't know if we can still go ahead to do this. I think we should still go ahead. We can do one more. Okay. Says Ghana Tourism Federation backs e-visa rollout, urges cut in fees to boost tourism. Now, the Ghana Tourism Federation has welcomed the government's introduction of the electronic visa, that's e-visa system, describing it as a major step forward in modernizing Ghana's travel and tourism infrastructure. In a statement issued by the Federation's President Seth Okran on Tuesday, the initiative reflects a strong commitment by government to improve ease of travel, boosting tourism, and positioning Ghana as a competitive destination on the African continent and beyond. Now, the Ghana Tourism Federation also praised the Foreign Affairs Minister, Samuel Okudzeto-Ablakwa, for what it called his leadership and personal commitment to the rollout of the digital visa system. According to the Federation, the e-visa platform significantly reduces bureaucratic bottlenecks, improves the visitor experience, and opens Ghana to a wider pool of tourists, investors, and members of the diaspora. The Federation noted that the private sector had long advocated for simplified entry processes, adding that the introduction of the e-visa marks an important milestone in that direction. And it also expressed optimism that the system will enhance tourism growth and strengthen Ghana's global appeal. In that case, it's a South Africa for our welcome. Just the question I'm asking.
2: This is a federation. So
6: yeah.
2: A while ago we were talking about associations, mm-hmm. institutions.
6: This is a federation.
2: Also passing commentary on the e-visa rollout. And I think we've met them before. Sometime early this year they were here to meet some of us. GATOF has been around for some time now. It's an umbrella federation.
6: Mm-hmm.
2: Of various people in the tourism sector. Okay, so this is not a government institution. It's a federation of smaller groups of people in the tourism industry.
6: All right.
2: And this is what is coming from them. E-visa rollout. All right.
6: Yeah, I think it's become a thing. I mean, recently UK has also, they're doing this whole e-visa thing. So Ghana also adding it to. It's not bad.
2: All right, so Gatoff is speaking. Let's hear what Eden Mensah has to say about this.
9: I think Gatoff is in the tourism business, and I mean, everybody in the tourism business will be happy for an e-visa issuance system, because what it means is that it's going to allow for more travelers, business travelers and tourism travelers into the country, and that is business for the tourism sector and, of course, the country. And, I mean, if you look at other aspects, it also helps reduce administration costs for the country. I mean, having to set up offices, having people in other places to work, now you are centralizing things, and things have to go through. And e-visa too doesn't mean that there are no controls and checks. I mean, the scrutiny happens. However, this time around, it is not a physical interaction, but they are still going through the tax regime. And clearly, it also has some economic impact on countries, because the more coming in is easy for them and they don't have to go through rigorous exercises, it means that you can have more travelers at a certain point. I mean, when we look at the tourism reports, we are looking at arrivals and how that spending, because when they come, there's transportation, hotel accommodation, various aspects of the tourism, the ecosystem, the economic ecosystem they engage in. And countries who have implemented this have had the benefits. Example like Dubai. I mean, they have the benefits they have enjoyed from this, and that is why some countries are learning this. And it's about putting in the right systems to implement it. And I mean, with time, you can enjoy the benefit which comes with it.
6: Okay,
5: great. Yeah, the world is evolving, so if we are embracing technology, I think it is the right step to go. Mm-hmm. And you know, we always talk about the role of tourism in our part of the world, especially the contribution of tourism to GDP. So that's what expand what we want, and we praying that the right mechanisms will be put in place so that people wouldn't take advantage of that and enter into our country to mess things up. So it's a step in the right direction. Let's see how it will be rolled out, and we can do a better assessment of how things play out. Yeah.
6: All right, Mr. Clark.
7: Yeah. So I first of all, let me lightly say that I mean, it's a good thing they are calling it out, and yes, we're happy with it. And I mean, that's going to eventually be the order of the day.
6: Yeah.
7: And so, I mean, recently I had to go to Morocco. That was a process we went through. So, because it just prevents you from moving or trying to identify the specific office.
6: Yeah.
7: You sit in your office, everything is on your screen. Mm-hmm. You look at the requirements, you make sure that you meet the requirements, you submit, and then you get feedback. You are able to track your visa. And so basically you can see if it's going to take 2 days, it's going to take 2 days. If it's in progress, it's in progress. If, you know, that kind of stuff. And then there's a particular line, I think, in Kenya, if you are going to Kenya as well, there are quite a number of countries that you see it in there. And there's a clear distinction between those who are coming from outside of Africa and those who are coming from Africa. So because I think Ghana is, we are operating with visa free for those in Africa. And then you pay for a fee if you are coming from outside.
6: Okay.
7: If you read the documents in terms of the article that we are looking at, that's where I have a little bit of challenge with. I think that they failed to give us some background to some of the things that they mentioned in there, because they spoke about figures in terms of how much you are paying, and that is it GATOK?
6: GATOF
7: is requesting for some variance in terms of the pricing, and if you are applying for a visa for a certain number of days, and you know, if you are going for a longer period you should pay more, if you are going for a shorter period. So it would have been nice if the article had given us a little bit more info in terms of what the existing rates are and all of that, you know, okay, that kind of stuff. So those were the areas that I felt that should have been part of it. Otherwise I think GATOF's call is on point, and we need to be able to embrace the new world order in this particular regard.
6: Very important. And of course, Adam, you have something to say?
9: That's Prophet Atara. He says he greets everyone. Okay. And he's said to release his Black Star song to support the Black Star. So
6: Prophet Atara?
9: Yeah, Prophet Atara. He has a Black Star.
7: I have something to say about GATOF.
9: Oh, but we are done with the cartoon.
7: Oh. So.
6: Robert.
7: Well, I was just,
2: Atara is releasing a song
6: for the Black Star.
9: Yeah.
2: Kofi Kanata is out with one.
9: I've seen Kofi Flake yesterday.
2: Kofi Flake will release his tomorrow.
6: Okay.
9: Oh, okay, so this was just a teaser.
2: Taliban. So Atara is releasing when?
9: Oh, I think it's just this week. This week.
2: Atara. Ebede Satire.
7: You make a tire.
9: But Kanata really has Charlie, the elements in the song, the dondo vibe.
2: Kanata your own
9: Charlie.
2: And some people are saying, this one cost him how much? Because someone be way.
9: Which one? Mention names. If you can mention
2: someone
9: names,
2: be way, then go mention for some fundraiser. Be known, then they say it be some.
9: Which one? Which one be that?
6: Please, we are ending the show right now.
9: It's Mr. Hagler aware. Is Mr. Hagler aware of that song?
2: Please. How much?
6: Thank you, Mr. Hagler.
9: Is Mr. Hagler aware of that song?
7: From Ghana?
6: Thank you, Nathaniel.
7: That's right now. I don't know.
5: But have you... New York. Let's caution people.
7: Echo Unlimited.
5: The way it is raining.
6: People should be careful.
5: If you have nothing to do outside, stay in the place. Yeah.
9: Charlie.
5: It's crazy.
6: Yeah.
5: Very crazy. Our roads are not that safe.
6: Yeah.
9: Charlie, June has launched itself heavily. Charlie, yesterday it was too much.
6: Yeah.
9: And coincidentally, it was June 3. Hey,
6: yeah. Let's all stay safe out there.
9: Oh, God, protect us.
2: How's your wife doing? Is she okay? She's fine?
9: This is not a wife show.
2: How many months more? Sorry.
6: I'm like 6 years before.
7: This is not a wife show.
6: Thank you, fantastic. My name is Joy Navio. And I've been doing this with Kwame Dazzy. Up next is Music Box with DJ Black. Do enjoy.
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0: 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Thank you going out to Kwame and Doreen for bringing you breakfast here. Time for Music Box. 054-884-1039 is how to contact us on WhatsApp. The whole show is produced by Mr. DJ Fantastic. And where is Niap? Niap next is somewhere. My man Nat, welcome to the show. It's a Throwback Thursday.
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0: back on a Thursday right here on Hits 103.9 FM. 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Keep it locked. 054-88-41039 is how you talk to us on WhatsApp. We'd love to hear from you.
1: Hello, what's up? This is Andy Dusty. Hey, how was your afternoon?
2: Girl, take time, make your body move slow. I like your money move, let me take control.
1: How about changing it for you?
3: Come on! Bad good vibes and no bad energy. On the ground.
1: Can we really change it with some R&B?

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1: Whether it's motivation, lifestyle, sports, or great conversations in the worlds of arts, culture, tourism, and more, we've got it all served every morning. We set the agenda.
0: Oh, yeah, and don't forget the exclusive interviews with your favorite celebs. Raw, real, and revealing.
2: There are a lot of rappers attacking me already.
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2: The gang ones.
3: Why are you the target?
2: I have to be the target, because if I'm not the target, okay, then that means I'm not here. I'm the big one.
4: I've been really looked down upon when I came. I've been undermined so many times, not only just because of the time I came, but also because I'm a female.
1: We bring the fire.
0: We bring the fan.
1: We serve you breakfast.
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9: She

That's right, that's right. Shikomoe, how do you say Shikomoe in English? Anyway, you're listening to Music Box on Hits 103.9 FM. We're about to go straight to our WhatsApp box and playing all your requests right here. Good morning, sir. Hey, can you wish Officer Laye Gungama of the Ghana Police Service and Kwon Youth Mancheni Asko a happy glorious birthday? Good morning, DJ Black. I hope you're well. Can you play any song from the camp of Stone Boy to all my lovely workers? My name is Jamal. Inside Jamal Fashion. I'm right here at Dodo Waro. Jamal, here you go.

chant a song before you leave the house. Shout out to you, Missy, watching online. And that's your question from Kojo inside Wembley, UK. Say, can you play I'm Hurt from Kwame Eugene to yourself after a lady denied your proposal? Kojo, you're not going to hang out.

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1: 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The next request will come in from my man inside of Frim's Clothing. You want Mempaibo from Raskuku.
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That's what it is, y'all. I'm playing all your requests. Another request says a throwback Thursday. Can you play me African Girls? Okay, you want a remix? I can only give you this one, okay? There you go. From Damages.

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4: 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It's your boy.
5: We my leave.

That's what it is. You're the WhatsApp number 054-884-1039. You're listening to Music Box. And that's your question coming from Akosua Dimples inside Dance Man. You want me to play for you all over from Tiwa Savage. Going out to your sister, Pearl Christopher Yah Ehona Mensa. It's her birthday today. So happy birthday, Pearl Christopher Yah Ehona Mensa. From your girl, Akosua Dimples.

That's what it is. We're going to have a 13 minutes of touchdown. The next request coming from Bishop General. You want to play for you? Stone Boy is nonstop. Going out to everybody inside the office, JC Live Water Company.

Shout out to Sean Willie. How you doing? Hope you're good. The next request here is from Chief Asante. He said, can you play Abrantie Amachi Dede's Iron Boy for Akrosu Police Personnel for the great work they are doing?

shout out to Nidu Odu inside Collegonor. Big up yourself. I'm also going out to the CEO of our Musti Collection and your workers. You guys are in tune. Yep, yep. My next request says, Black, your show is always loud and clear in SG Ghana, KYC department. Shout out to KOD, Annette Mildred, Oswald, and Michael. Play us On Guard from Shatta Wale. Put it on repeat. From your boy, Ohieni Stubborn Proud.

And as your crash said, Gain says, what up, Black? Good morning, the best DJ in the whole of Africa. Can you play me Low Tempo from Shatta Wale to all my pretty Ghanaian ladies? From Fifi, aka Rocket, inside.

Big shout out to YBB Empire, the online driver. Big up yourself. How you doing? Simple Life from SL Multimedia. You want me to play for you? Run Go from Stone Boy. To your birthday, guys, it's Ankon Jamestown. And also, you want me to play something for your wife, Dorita Owusu. Today is also her birthday. She wants any.

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3: Y'all, check it out. A big shout out to my homeboy Nat. A big shout out to my homeboy Fantastic. And also to Najili. I don't know what she did for Music Box, but I have to mention her name as part of the production group. Anyway, she's coming up with Afternoon Ride with Rinash. My name is DJ Black. Keep it locked on Hits FM. And I hope you're keeping safe out there. Be safe. All right?

News. Bulletin right here on Hits 103.9 FM. This bulletin is coming to you live from our studios here at the Fun of Our Streets in Kokumnimi. I go by the name of Jilly Doku, and I'm doing this with Nathaniel Niutu. Let's get straight to the headline. Say Think Within the Box, that's coming from Aman Ziba and Blast Creators Association. Ghana Tourism Federation backs e-visa rollout, urges cut in fees to boost tourism. Now Yao Double discloses that acting made him famous but not wealthy. Also in the news, DKB tells Fifi Kweti to run for vice president and that he will be his campaign manager. And on the international front, Davido declares himself Ghanaian ahead of the 2026 World Cup. Details of these and some of the stories coming up in the next 15 minutes. Do stay.

0: Now, this is a Hits News. Thank you so much for staying. My name is Ajele Duku. Let's get into the news. Now, renowned high-life musician Amanzi Banatbru has revealed he made a deliberate decision roughly a decade ago to distance himself from the Creative Arts Association, societies and agencies, citing a culture of small thinking that he says continues to stall progress within the industry. Now, speaking on the Upside Down show on Channel 1 TV, Amanzi Ba opened up about his frustration with how institutional bodies within the creative sector handled issues, or more precisely, how they don't. His comments came in a response to a question from the host about what creative arts institution had actually done to preserve and promote Ghana's cultural heritage, given the number of agencies set up to support the sector. He explains further.
1: Yeah. Prima, let me tell you something. I decided about 10 years ago never to be interested in all these associations and societies and agencies.
2: Why not?
1: Because when we sit at a gathering, and probably you have a brilliant idea, it will take you light years to be able to accomplish that. Because you are amongst people who are not like-minded. So if you see maybe about 20 of us, we're sitting down here and say, oh, Charlie, don't you think that we should put up a museum or something?
2: Yeah.
1: And someone said, ah, museum, you know how much it will cost? Charlie, don't bring museum right now. And I'm saying, we don't even have money to pay this thing. Then you say we should go and build a museum. That is when a whole society is thinking within the box and not outside the box. Because you see, they don't realize that the establishment of the museum is actually a revenue generating.
2: Huge one. Because my worry is, look, if today, so for instance, I just asked someone, do you know Amanzi Ba was Nabru? He said no. If we have a museum.
1: But you see, their focus is not there, because anytime they mention Amanzi Ba, they say Amanzi Ba Nabru.
0: And that was Amanzi Ba Nabru on the Channel 1 TV show Upside Down show. Now let's take it to other stories in the news. Headline says Ghana Tourism Federation has welcomed the government's introduction of the electronic visa, that's the e-visa system, describing it as a major step forward in modernizing Ghana's travel and tourism infrastructure. In a statement issued by the federation's president, Seth Okran, the initiative reflects a strong commitment by the government to improving ease of travel, boosting tourism, and positioning Ghana as a competitive destination on the African continent and beyond. Now, the Ghana Tourism Federation praised the Foreign Affairs Minister Samuel Kutjeto Oblakwa for his leadership and personal commitment to the rollout of the digital visa system. According to the Federation, the e-visa platform significantly reduces bureaucratic blocks, improves the visitor experience, and opens Ghana to a wider pool of tourists, investors, and members of the diaspora. The Federation noted that the private sector had long advocated for simplified entry processes, adding that the introduction of the e-visa marks an important milestone in that direction. It expressed optimism that the

0: also in the news. Yao Dabo has disclosed that acting made him famous but not popular. And we know that Yao Dabo, as a Kumawood actor and football administrator, has opened up about the financial realities of Ghana's movie industry, revealing that while acting brought him widespread recognition, it did not make him rich. Now, speaking in a recent interview, Yao Dabo explained that the movie industry gave him the fame that transformed his life and opened doors to other opportunities, but the financial rewards from acting alone were limited. Now, according to him, the public often assumes actors and huge sums of money because of their visibility and popularity, but their reality is quite different. He sheds more light on the issue.
1: Movie amaiska a movie nana udikwa ku advert a movie na but ebi e can say bia ti se wako set so na ye twia oka na ukika bom se amount huge money in there and tsa even ya tisi no more nana bebele de 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
2: good
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1: yes
2: abie kwan ama
1: abie kwan
2: no ma bebre na ba
1: ama bebla e di aba.
0: And that was Yao Dabo in the conversation, highlighting the financial realities of being an actor. Now, away from that, Ghanaian stand-up comedian DKB has taken to Instagram to heap praises on the National Democratic Congress's General Secretary, Fifi Kwete, volunteering to be his campaign manager should the politician ever make a run for the vice presidency. In what served as both a message of gratitude and a birthday message, the comedian noted that Fifi Kwete turned up to his annual comedy show at the La Palme Royal Beach Hotel on January 3rd, 2026 and stayed for the entire night. Now, DKB noted that for a man of Fifi Kwete's standing and workload, choosing to sit through an entire show rather than make a brief appearance and leave spoke volumes about his character and his commitment to the youth. DKB, who serves as a leading voice in the Ghanaian comedy society, used the moment to express his support for Fifi Kwete should he ever decide to aspire to the vice presidential seat.
3: Charlie, you know, sometimes somebody does you good and his appreciation hunts you for so long, and every time you're like, okay, I want a better time to do it. I don't have a better time now. I want to do it right now, honestly. Please help me thank Honorable Fifi Kwete for making time to, first of all, attend my annual comedy show on time and sitting for more than 3 hours plus and making sure he enjoyed every single comedian we had doing for the night. I don't know how much more supportive you'd want somebody to be. Somebody in power with so much work to do. He left the work to come and give us support with the Ghana Comedy Society Challenge. Help me thank Honorable Fifi Kwete. And if he ever wants to, you know, go for vice president or something, I'm voting for him. Because he will be the most youthfully supportive vice president. Somebody who can sit through a show to give all the comedians morale. If somebody who thinks about the youth, so Honorable Fifi Kwete, please go for vice president. Your number one campaign manager. Honorable Fifi Kwete, thank you so much. And please help tag him and thank him for me. 1st January 2026 at La Palme Royal Beach Hotel. He came there, sat down for more than 3 hours. You don't get this with the ruling government, you know? But there's a lot to do. Unlike the opposition, they can sit through your show 7 hours. Where are they going to? 38%. Where are they going to? Thank you so much. Big ups. And don't forget, if you ever go for any vice president or something, your campaign manager is here. All the youth, I will bring them to you. You do all. God bless you, Charlie.
0: And that was comedian DKB over there appreciating the Honorable Fifi Kwete. And on the international front, Nigerian Afrobeat superstar Davido has stirred a reaction on social media after he hilariously declared himself Ghanaian ahead of the 2026 FIFA World Cup. Now, the award-winning singer made the remarks on his Instagram story after sharing a video snippet of President John Dramani Mahama's speech on the country's plan for fan support at the upcoming tournament. Now, in the speech, the president explained that the government would not be able to sponsor or transport Ghanaian football supporters to the World Cup. Now, take a listen to this.
4: It will be difficult to take our supporters from other domains. We are restricted because of the nature of this particular World Cup. It's being held in 3 countries. and we're playing our first match in Canada, and then moving to Boston, from Boston to Philadelphia, and the cost of transporting, feeding, accommodating each supporter is, I mean, beyond our means. We say we are being fiscally disciplined. We cannot, you know, spend our money in that manner. The cost approximates for each person to be fed, accommodated, transported, and all that, to watch the games, tickets, and all that, is estimated at almost $11,000. And so, how many can we take?
0: Now, reacting to the statement, Davido reposted the video on his Instagram story and added a short attention-grabbing caption, "I am Ghanaian for the World Cup," and that was his quote. The playful comment quickly caught the attention of fans, who interpreted it as Davido's way of showing support for Ghana's national team ahead of the global football competition. While the singer did not provide further context, his post has generated excitement among football fans, especially given the fierce but friendly rivalry between the two countries. Now, Davido's declaration comes as anticipation continues to build for the 2026 FIFA World Cup, where Ghana will look to make a strong impression on the world stage with support from fans at home and across the diaspora. And that's how we wrap up for the Hits News at 12 today. My name is Najali Dukwa. Big thank you going out to Nathaniel Niamu, and then to DJ Bradash, and also the rest of the team. Stay tuned. We have the afternoon ride coming up. Enjoy your afternoon.

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0: And a good afternoon to you wherever you are. This is Hits 103.9. It's the afternoon ride. Now, wherever you are safe. If you weren't part of the statistics that, you know, had to deal with flooding wherever you are. And if you had to deal with it, I'm so sorry. This afternoon, we'll bring you the very best in great music.
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0: 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My name is Ajile Doko. Big shouts going out to the entire crew, to DJ Bredash on the ones and twos, my super producer. Big shouts going out to Nathaniel on social media and also on production. Big shouts going out to Biggie and Elam as well. Big thank you going out to Kel Chaco Toothpaste from the Samar Company Limited. Kel Chaco Toothpaste is the reason why we bring it the afternoon ride. 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the soul and ignites passions and restores hope in the nations. 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

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Now, that is why this June, Joy Business and the Super Morning Show, in partnership with the Federation of Association of Ghanaian Exporters, bring you the Joy Agribusiness Month 2026 under the theme From Soil to Sovereignty, Building Ghana's Agricultural Self-Reliance Through Innovation. 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Now, the first week focusing on government policy, trade and financing for food sovereignty. And week two will explore research, innovation, mechanization and live coverage of the Ghana Horticultural Expo 2026 from June 11 to 13th at the State House Forecourt. Now, week three will examine infrastructure, value addition, youth participation and agricultural financing, while the fourth week will highlight opportunities across key horticultural value chain. The final week looks at consumer power and Ghana's roadmap to food sovereignty by 2030. So kindly stay tuned to Joy FM and Joy News for more on the Agribusiness Month 2026.

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FM. It's the afternoon ride. I got great music for you. My name is Ajile Duke. Big shouts going out to Dorina View. Dorina, where's Awachi? DJ Budash is taking over.

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When you say Antonio, man, we need Jimmy home. It's a try. All right, listen.

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We're some 13 days away from the Black Stars opening game at the FIFA World Cup in Canada, USA and Mexico. And we simply are getting ready for the Black Stars appearance at

0: 7 minutes gone past 3 p.m. on Hits 103.9 FM. This is where our show begins. This is Hits Sports Arena. My name is Victor Achitama. Clepenti is here. Samia Moise is here. Daniel Cronson is here. Lawrence Bedu is on his way. We will look back on just about two things. The Champions League final that was played last weekend between Arsenal and PSG. And, of course, the big one, the Black Stars of Ghana versus Wales. Not a big game, but in terms of its significance for where we're going and who the new manager is, it was an important game. Carlos Queiroz. The Black Stars were held to a 1-0 draw by Wales. We'll look back on that performance. Good afternoon, Sammy and Penty. How are you doing?
1: Hi, I'm okay. Yourself?
2: Yeah, great. Birthday boys in the studio. Birthday boys in the studio. Not you. Happy birthday.
0: That's why you're in white.
2: Happy birthday. Happy
3: birthday. I was in white.
2: Every Thursday I'm in white.
3: Happy birthday to
2: Eko Samo Apia Amoisi.
1: Thank you, Penty.
2: Thank you. I'm doing great. Actually, by this time, like, by the studio for this morning and things, but actually,
1: But he sought me out though. But I know you don't know. I don't.
2: Oh, try the stuff for this morning.
1: He sorted me out.
2: I don't know.
1: Oh, you don't know.
2: Oh, you don't go X or Facebook today.
1: Well, I don't know.
0: I actually saw a Facebook tweet, but I forgot.
1: Oh, he saw telling me.
0: I saw a tweet, not a Facebook
2: tweet.
1: He saw telling me out there.
0: I was buying water there when he came and said he wanted food. I said my money doesn't buy food, but I don't even know why I agreed and I paid for the food. Maybe it was because it's invented.
1: But you said you didn't know.
0: Yeah, I'm saying that I didn't even register in my mind.
2: Happy birthday to you. Happy birthday to you.
1: Thank you.
2: Happy birthday, dear Chelsea fan.
1: Charlie, Masa, you go behave yourself.
2: Happy birthday to you.
1: You
0: that's
1: behave yourself.
0: That's the kind of birthday song you deserve. That's the kind of birthday song you deserve. I'm team name Papa Villas.
1: I've told you.
0: What are you doing today?
1: This is in Pipa Pipa, sir. I've told you next season.
2: Are you doing today?
1: Today, what do you want? Yes. I'm not doing anything. So tell me what you want, then I'll do for you.
0: I don't do birthday celebrations.
1: Oh, but I'm asking you. Tell me what you want.
0: Well, I want a new car.
1: No, but you sometimes challenge some of your demands.
2: I don't build birthday celebrants. Yes. Come to the boy who builds birthday.
0: You see the steak at Alisa Hotel.
1: Alisa Hotel.
0: Yeah, the steak is really nice.
1: Really? Yeah. Okay. Let's discuss that after the program.
0: What discussion is there? Oh. Just call them and please.
1: And I'm saying that
2: it's here for whatever happens here and after. Trust me to bring it to you.
0: Yes. Call them and please.
2: Trust me.
0: Lawrence is a witness.
1: But you see, the point is that
0: I said the car is too much, so I asked for something.
1: No, but the point is that I don't even know there is something of that sort there. So you are just telling me. So you just give me the details and I'll.
0: I just said steak. What else?
1: Okay, no problem. We'll see how it goes.
0: Lawrence.
2: To some of us, steak is one thing.
1: But we'll try bedroom.
2: Hey, that's not what we are saying.
0: The only steak they sell at the Alisa Hotel restaurant is the regular steak everyone
1: knows. Me, I don't know.
0: Please take this call for me. Sammy?
1: Hi.
0: You said PSG were going to win the championship.
1: Yeah.
0: And they have done it. First of all, were you surprised that the game traveled that long?
1: Yeah, I was, but then also you need to credit Arsenal and Mikel Arteta for his game plan. I was a bit disappointed, especially with how I think PSG started the game. I think in the first 5 minutes they seemed to be under pressure and they couldn't play from the back. They couldn't do the proper transition from the back, and I think reason why Arsenal had to press them to force them to commit that blunder, and then Kai Havertz capitalize on that. Of course, in the process of his scoring that goal, the sequence, we could see a handball, whether it was, I mean, it's arguable whether the ball struck the hands of Trossard, and in that phase, whether it should have been a foul or not, that's another contention. But I think that in the first 5 minutes, PSG really couldn't play very well. But my disappointment with Arsenal had to do with, you are playing against such a very good team, a team that is very, very solid, a team that can transition the ball from the back to the midfield to the final third. I was thinking that you getting that early goal, you need to find a way to press them and just keep frustrating them, take the game to them. But they deciding to sit back, then they decided to rather invite more pressure on them. That was my only disappointment.
0: Do you think that someone could have done that?
1: You are aiming to win the Champions League.
0: But the style that you are suggesting, it has to be something they actually keep up with.
1: Yeah, but then you look at the position that you are playing against. Of course, I agree on the other side that PSG are much better than them. But once you get the early goal, look for another safety. So the one goal was never going to be enough. And they decided to sit deep with Luis Kelly and then Declan Rice joining the back line to become six. At the point we saw Trossard and Saka also joining. So it was more of like the focus was to let's sit deep and catch them on the counter. And it was always not going to work. If that ball really should have gone to VAR, that ball that struck the hand of Trossard, if it should have gone to VAR, I'm sure it would have been ruled out. But they just decided to, I mean, let's move on and all that. So for me, that was my only disappointment. And for that was my only disappointment from the side of Arsenal. I thought that, see, with the quality that they have in their sleeve, of course, you can also argue on the side that if they should have opened up and played with them, the scoreline could have been different. But on that same tangent, in the second half, when they brought on, in the second half, when they decided to catch, PSG on a counter, it could have been. Scoreline could have also changed because we saw Vitinha coming close, Barcola coming close, Correa coming close and all that. So for me, I think that was a very good game, I must admit. But then my only disappointment I had to do with their game plan. That was my only disappointment. But then, regardless of that, I was so much convinced that PSG were going to win, and they ended up winning. Like I said, you just have to praise us now, because for them to stretch them to 120 minutes, it tells you that. Last week I said that for them to play in the semi-finals last season and this season playing in the final, you could see a progression, and so you need to credit them. But I think that their game plan, really, honestly, because once they got the ball at the back of the net, the pass when they decided to sit deep, I think it was too early for them to do that. Because you go back to when Chelsea won against City, Thomas Tuchel had a very good game plan, and it won them. Same as the Club World Cup, let's do the long balls, and it won for Maresca. I think that in the last 20-15 minutes, that's when Chelsea decided to play very, very cautious by trying to sit deep and then loop the ball and all that. So for me, I think that, see, on a whole, the game that
0: wasn't the entire game plan waiting for their moment and hitting on the counter.
1: If you go back and watch that game, and I still have that game, sometime when I'm home and I'm dull, I just go back and watch it, because I love that game so much. If you watch it very, very carefully, and sometimes we can joke, and but on this note, if you go back and watch that particular game, I'm saying in the last 2015, that's when Chelsea decided not to, because in the second half, PSG decided to press Chelsea very, very well. And that's when they started committing, mistakes, and Sanchez had to come to the rescue of the team.
0: And so you don't think at all that Chelsea picked their moments and then picked them off on the counter?
1: Oh, yeah, I did. Because if
0: you went 2-2.
1: Especially, no, that's not what I'm saying. Because especially if you look at the Cole Palmer goal and look at the João Pedro goal, the third goal as well. It was more of like, okay, let's try to frustrate them in the midfield. Let's try to draw back and then let's loop the ball. But what I'm trying to say, generally, that game was completely different from what we watched on Saturday. So for me, see, massive credit to Mikel Arteta and what he's done with his Arsenal team. But once again, my only disappointment with how they played on Saturday was their game plan. You don't score on the 6th minute and decide
0: why
1: to dig deep.
0: Why aren't you giving PSG credit for finding a way back into the game?
1: Yeah, but that's what I'm saying. Because if you sit deep, you are trying to invite them onto you. You are trying to invite the pressure. You are asking them to come. And that is exactly what they did. Of course, you need to praise them because it was more of like Arsenal where their hands were on the trophy, I think, in the for 60 minutes. And they decided to commit star mistakes. So for me, you have to praise them. But I think that game plan was never going to work, especially with the firepower that they are final fed and the firepower that they have that we discussed here last week. It was they were always going to find a way to score, and that is what they did.
0: Let's talk about the winners. PSG, now the only other team apart from Real Madrid to win the Champions League, or at least in the modern era, to have done it back to back. Nobody had done it since 1990 before Madrid did it. And now PSG have won their first term. Going ahead to do the second half. That has to be something special.
2: Yes, definitely special. And it's all because of Luis Enrique. He has really, really transformed this team to become a force to reckon with in European football. If you look at what he has done with the team, he has built a team. Let me put it out. Even though they have some brilliant individual players, he has been able to build a team. Because in the manner in which they won this game, it was a collective effort. They didn't go and beat Arsenal because they had Dembele on the pitch, or because they had Kvaratskhelia on the pitch, or because they had Desiree on the pitch. It was a collective effort as a team, because if you look at that game, some will say Arsenal came to defend, but their game plan was thrown under the bus when Arsenal got that first goal. It was just, see, if you are a team like PSG, you come into a game against Arsenal and you concede the first goal, it's just going to be frustrating for you. It can even go and end in a 1-0 win for Arsenal. We've seen most at times where big teams play, or teams with possessive, like play possessive football, and they face low block teams that they find very difficult for even 120 minutes to break them down. They find it difficult, but psychologically, even that can affect some of the players on the pitch. Because you are trying and trying, it's not working. We saw Dembele coming off, getting injured. We saw Kvaratskhelia even before then, coming off as well. There was blood on his foot. Like, there's a whole lot that went wrong against PSG on that night. But you see, teamwork and the collective effort to win, that's what gets them over the line. And that is why I think they'll become even more unstoppable, because they're not known for just the flamboyant football anymore. When the going gets tough, they just know how to succumb the storm. We saw it against Bayern as well when they went away. In that game, after they scored, Dembele scored that goal, yeah? Most of the game, the possessive play and everything was done by Bayern. Bayern were dominant in that game, but they just knew how to hold their own at the moment. In that moment where things were against, all the odds were against them, because, and at the time Bayern scored, the game is all over. So they just know how to hold. And if you're a team that know how to hold your own in the tough moments, you'll be always man. See, that is why I like Luis Enrique so much. Even though he's a coach that sticks with his philosophy and knows how to play a certain style of football, when the going gets tough, when the moment demands that they play a football that would be able to get them over the line, because in that second half, if you look at the quality of players on the pitch in that even extra time, right? Arsenal had more quality on the pitch than PSG, if you ask me. The young players like Mayulu, Goncalo Ramos, Nwassa, Yankano Kre, you see, these were the players that
1: Banyi coming
2: on. See, these were the players that are on the pitch for PSG. You would expect Arsenal to be the team with a lot of quality, and they were the team that were supposed to be on the ascendancy to win that game, if you ask me. But PSG were able to contain that Arsenal team, and they didn't even get a shot on target.
1: That's one. That was what they used to
2: score. No, I'm talking about that extra time they had more quality, bringing PSG on Gyökeres, bringing on Madueke. You would expect that PSG would be more defensive, but they were able to contain. Even they had a chance where Bakula could have scored late on in the 90th minute before the game went to extra time. So it shows that PSG are a side that, if it comes to European football at the moment, or even the whole of Europe, they are the best team, and they can do it again. We saw Madrid do it, winning the Champions League on three consecutive occasions. They can do it again if they sign Alvarez, if they sign other players.
1: See, yeah.
2: If they sign the players that they want, they can do it again. But one area I want them to improve is the goalkeeping. For me, Safanov wouldn't have saved even one penalty. Akon was.
0: You know the funniest of his attempts that I saw?
2: Did you know what to do?
0: He didn't make up his mind. No, but
1: then you go back to the Super Cup when they played against Spurs.
2: Yeah.
1: Came to the rescue of the team. When you say about two or three penalties.
2: Yeah. But what I mean is that if you watch that game, yeah, he was our weakest link. Even with the Kai Havertz goal, right, he was beaten at the first.
1: No, that one. But that one was very difficult for him because where Havertz targeted, I mean, where he placed the
2: button. Well, like, that was a brilliant strike by
1: Havertz. Yeah, it was always going to be difficult.
0: The penalty shootouts that he did.
2: I mean, the penalty shootouts.
0: When it comes to penalty cases, I always say that the goalkeeper is only guessing.
1: How?
0: No matter how many clips you watch of the player,
1: are you saying David Raya's save wasn't? Well, he just assumed that let me go.
0: Because even when you pick you guess right,
1: and
0: you dive in the direction of the ball,
1: yeah,
0: the player is in control of the speed with which the ball moves.
1: Yes,
0: they are in control of the angle, how the ball moves, whether they are hitting it with power, so it moves with raw pace, or they are wrapping their foot around to bend it. The goalkeeper only has a chance if the ball is not moving fast enough or is hit low. If it is high, his only hope is that he's over the ball.
1: No, but I go back to, I mean, Jorginho, the former Chelsea, now he doesn't strike it with
0: pace. He waits for the to die. That's the thing. He and then Hazard.
2: But you know that, right? Raya, so sometimes he's too quick to die.
1: Yeah.
2: Raya.
1: Yeah.
2: He's too quick to die.
0: I think, all the time.
1: Yeah. He's very quick. Because he's after the game, a highlight emerged.
2: Against United. Against United, did that in the FA Cup.
0: So look, as far as...
2: They need to get they need to get a goalkeeper. What I would say is that PSG are a very good team. Since Roma left, there were funny issues in replacing him.
1: Yeah, sure.
2: Chevalier came in from Leo.
0: Now they are looking to sell him.
2: Yeah, you see, they haven't had a consistent goalkeeper. Yeah, so they just need to get.
0: Danny, what did you make of the final?
3: Charlie, you fool.
1: Oh. Charlie, we don't listen to losers, though. We don't listen to losers.
0: We don't listen to losers, though.
1: Ah, can you hear them? Can you hear them?
3: If you don't listen to losers,
1: can you hear them? Can you hear them?
0: I can hear you.
1: You can hear him. Okay, I don't listen to losers. But ask him to to acknowledge me first before he proceed with his submission. Ask him to acknowledge me.
3: So he met.
2: No, I'm a very fair guy.
3: So during the week he came to me and he told me that.
0: Yes.
3: The less than convincing and in quotes useless team he originally supports in Chelsea, they are completely useless and he can't continue with them. So he's
1: tired. Boga.
3: So congratulations.
1: Don't put words.
3: No, he has left Chelsea. Now, how can he support Chelsea? They didn't even qualify for Champions League, so how can he support Chelsea?
1: But
3: okay. He wanted to be seen, so he has moved to PSG. Because if he was still a Chelsea fan, he would have been invisible to all of us. So, congratulations on
1: Shake my hand.
3: Oh, congratulations on winning the Champions League, PSG fan. Your first game as a PSG fan, you won the Champions League. Sure. Perfect timing.
1: But I have a surprise.
3: And I'll just advise you quickly before I give my don't go back to where there's pain and despair. Because with Chelsea, it is only pain and despair. We saw you. Frustrated the whole season.
0: This is
3: the biggest smile I've seen you smile in 10 months.
1: So
3: stay at PSG and don't go back to Chelsea.
0: Look,
3: Achu, thank you for inviting me to the show.
0: You're welcome.
3: Yeah, and thank you for giving me the opportunity to share my opinion on the game. Look, if you are going to analyze a game plan and you are going to speak against the game plan in the final, then the final should have been lost by the game plan. It's two things. Either the final should have been lost as a result of the game plan, or we should have seen clear instances where that game would have been lost because of the game plan. Arsenal went in to defend because PSG have scored 45 goals leading to the final. Now let me ask you a question. Which game plan in the last 2 years has been able to deal with this PSG team? The answer is zero. So if no game plan has been able to deal with this PSG team in Europe, then what do you have to do as the best defensive team going into the final? Do you go against what has been working for you, or you go and try and please neutrals by opening up so that you lose 5-0 like what Inter did? No, you have to give yourself a fighting chance in that final because you are playing against the best team in Europe, the best attacking team in Europe. So what do Arsenal do? Arsenal go into the game and there's a clear plan to attack. Not that every single attacking or counter-attacking opportunity, they take it. Because there's something known as rest defense. And in fact, the best teams in the world, sometimes they intentionally want you to attack them so that when they win the ball back, there's spaces to be attacked. So Arsenal pick their moments. If you look at the Kai Havertz goal, it was a mistake. And he was the only one who was running. When he stopped in the box, there was nobody there to give him support. Because the rest of the...
0: That's why Pacho also stopped.
3: Yes, that's why... Thank you. There was nobody there. And that was the game plan. Havertz looked around. Nobody said, okay, fine. Where can I shoot the ball? Into the roof. Pah! The ball goes into the back of the net. Now, if you tell me that as soon as Arsenal scored, they went to sit back, it's not true. When Arsenal scored, something happened straight after the goal. On the 10th minute, PSG got this chance. And they took Gabriel... some spaghetti tackle and he scooped the ball from fell. I think it was Desiree Doué.
2: No, it was in front of Kvaratskhelia.
3: Kvaratskhelia, literally just about to tap the ball in.
0: Yeah. The Doué was the
3: and
0: first one.
3: It was Doué. The block was Doué.
2: In the box.
3: The clearance tackle. Clean one. That was 10th minute. That was simple 1-1. And then Gabriel's leg comes out of nowhere. Immediately, Arteta stood up and he said, all back. Ah, do you think Arteta is
2: a throw?
3: No, it's not that was true, but it's nonsense. Somebody, when they went 2-2 with PSG on 50th minute, decided that they'll match them and ended up taking 5. Bayern Munich, who had played so well, in a split second, came out of halftime 3-2 down. In 5 minutes, or say 10 minutes, they were 5-2 down. Why should Arsenal, after taking a lead in a final, high stakes, concede that chance straight after and tell themselves that, oh, let's leave it like that now? Now, Gabriel can be making that tackle every 5 minutes. It's not anything. That would be foolishness. So what does Arteta do? All back. Ah, after all, we are the ones leading. If you can hold them and get another one of those harvest chances or some set piece or something, we can double our lead. Let me finish before you ask me questions. Actually, has invited me to the show. Allow me to be able to give my
0: opinion. Why are you sounding as if you're a guest?
3: No, but I'm a guest here.
0: Part of the show.
4: No. Today is we don't listen to losers here.
3: So allow me to.
4: A loser on this program is prohibited.
0: When is that? So he's a guest. Let him.
4: Please go on.
3: So I should go away. Said losers are not allowed to talk.
4: Go ahead. We just want to listen to you. Go.
3: Thank you very much.
4: Daniel Mobododo.
3: Thank you very much. You know, if anything, this guy is not in the Champions League next season, but he is happy.
2: Next season, your team not playing
0: the
2: Champions
0: League. They'll win the league next season.
3: No, they'll win the Europa next season. Hey, shit, they didn't qualify.
4: They'll
3: win the Conference League next season.
2: They didn't qualify.
3: Charlie, these people, they'll not be serious. See, anyway, thank you very much for the opportunity, actually. Now, let me learn. So, Arteta says all back because Arteta is a smart man. If you have any team that in Europe has shown you how to beat PSG, you then bring, then you can tell me that Arteta was wrong. He should have done this. They should have and should have. Everybody has done it. And everybody has taken some. They don't draw. You know, PSG didn't qualify into any of this team penalty. They are beating you. They don't draw. They beat you. Arsenal Limited, this is the most, what's the word in pool? The most toothless we've ever seen the PSG attack. Nobody has seen them like this before. Nobody. All they were doing was sideways. And my point too is that it's two things. If you've ever seen a team put out a counter game plan and win against PSG, bring them. If you've also seen a team break down this Arsenal defense when they are sitting back, that one to bring them. It's a simple thing. They've done it in the past. It has worked for them against the best attacks. Then they are facing another one of the best attacks in the world. Then they do the thing. They are telling me it's a bad. How is it a bad game plan? So if Gabriel didn't miss an Arsenal one on penalties, the penalties? No, do you defend in penalties or what? Or the penalties when I come to kick, because you defended, you can't kick a penalty again.
4: Okay, you finish.
3: I'll finish. What is you finish? Look, you can analyze the game plan and say I didn't like it. But don't tell me it wasn't functional. What are you telling me? The mere point, the game plan was to try and win the game. They did not lose in 90 minutes. They did not lose in 120 minutes. Now, when you tell me that when PSG brought on players, Arsenal had more quality than PSG. Now, what kind of statement is that?
1: That is true. That is true.
3: Who was Desiree Doué? Did you know Desiree Doué before?
0: You
3: have a spirit of a team that cannot even make European football. So when we are talking about Champions League final, the least you can do is to keep quiet and allow me to finish.
4: I just want to address what Penty was saying.
3: So, who was Desiree Doué before Luis Enrique picked him up? We all knew Dembele before, when Dembele was leaving Barcelona. Who was he? Vitinha, before Luis Enrique came, who was he? He wasn't even playing games at PSG. João Neves played one season at Benfica. Then they went to PSG. All of a sudden, he's a world beater. Massa, Mayulu, you don't even know his name if not for Luis Enrique.
2: Yeah, that's what I'm saying.
3: Every single player who is playing in that PSG team has a potential to cause danger. What are you telling me? Is it that you don't watch them, so you think they don't have
2: quality? But they're not starters. Some players are not starters.
3: Is Madueke a starter? Is Madueke a starter? Is he?
1: Are your crisis are you comparing them?
3: Is Madueke a starter?
1: Between
3: Madueke today, is he a bona fide better player than the players who came off the bench? If Madueke goes to PSG, will he play?
1: Are you saying he?
3: Oh, yes or no? Will he play?
1: No.
3: Thank you.
1: He won't play.
3: So you can't then tell me that in the best team in Europe, the person who is coming off the bench doesn't have a potential to cause danger. The PSG changed their style when the players came on.
0: Isn't it also fair that, yes, taking into consideration functionality and all of that, what Arsenal had to work with, with those substitutions, on the face of it, was better than
3: Let me ask you a question. You see, I was meditating. I was listening to everything.
2: Perfect.
3: You said Arsenal should have changed their style. Did you people notice that in the last 10 minutes of the game, Arsenal tried to be adventurous? The one counter-attack, Bakula almost punished them. Or you didn't remember? You mentioned it.
2: Yeah, I mentioned it.
3: So if you are Teta, what will you do? You will keep doing that, eh? You will keep doing that because Bakula and Ouassan, so he will, if you leave him empty post, he can't score. Any smart coach,
2: Arteta doesn't believe that his attack is efficient enough.
0: The extra time management, it was natural.
3: Massa,
0: when you see the
3: it is not about game. Attack, it's we need to understand, football fans need to understand that everything in the game goes hand in hand.
0: Also,
3: the best attacking teams, I need to make this point. The best attacking teams, most of the time, at the back, there's an issue. The best defensive teams, most of the time, they are not as prolific going forward. Something has to give. So if you are the best attacking team facing the best defensive team, and PSG is playing their game and Arsenal is playing their game, why do you now want Arsenal to stop and play their PSG's game so that Arsenal, I don't get it. Arsenal should now open up.
1: And there was evidence, and I mentioned
3: that Bakula chance. Arsenal tried to open up. They pushed their defensive line.
1: Yeah.
3: Bakula was going to score.
0: Beyond the issue of style, that first sprint exposed Saliba.
3: He can't fit.
0: He can't do that with
3: Massa.
2: Tracking
3: Bakula
2: has caused that injury.
3: Bakula
2: is very good.
3: No. So, Charlie. What is that?
1: Go on.
3: What is this? We are all trying to be. Charlie. Thank you. I kept quiet. I didn't even interrupt. So don't be talking. Your voice is annoying. Don't be talking. You can't even qualify for anything. You are there. You are talking.
4: He's trying so hard to explain it. You finish. Finish.
3: So the point is, if you are analyzing this game and you want to be fair, you can analyze what happened in. What happened in penalties has nothing to do with anybody's game plan. I said it here last week that the game will be decided on the bench. And what happened? The two teams complete, the two coaches canceled out each other. The extra time was one of the most boring. It was chess. You think when Barado came on, he was interested in trying to find space and score? No. PSG were passing sideways. Arsenal, when they get the ball, they are passing sideways. Because it's high stakes. PSG knew that if Arsenal score them, it's done. Arsenal 2 knew that the way they have set up, if PSG score, it is done. If they try and the PSG will add 3 and 4 and 5. So both teams were playing for some mistake. If you slack and something happens, fine. But if you play your game, you go to penalties. That's how it was. It is a very normal, sensible final that was coached on the. Even Luis Enrique said, you think because they were passing the ball around, they were attacking? They had possession center team. They were passing the ball around sideways. They were not trying any vertical or anything. Bakula came on. The only time we saw him was that sprint. The one-on-one, he was even encouraged to take players on. You turn and pass and turn and pass. It was low risk. So the game plans worked. It is penalty shootout. And somebody made a mistake. The goalkeeper who saved his team, He himself, he ended up on the losing side. Now, Stefanov, he didn't even save one penalty. If he has a Bube way, you know the feet. You know the feet. He's a serious player. Why are the two sides this team be? Then he the do-do in body. He the do-do. That's the same thing Rashford went to do. And that thing, when I saw, I was like, he was nervous. Is it the blast shot in penalties? What he did? What is it?
2: But then take some clip. They can't wait.
0: I mentioned it. I was doing commentary with Daniel. I mentioned that usually the trajectory of penalty shootout, when they all go in one direction and the keepers keep moving in the wrong direction, the first person who attempts to change it are likely to go as far wide as possible. Mm. And if you're not lucky, you'll miss it. And that's what happened to me. But look, congratulations to PSG. We've got 23 minutes to go, yeah? And so we're going to talk about the Black Stars of Ghana. In 13 days, yeah? 13 days before the first game against Panama. Before we talk about the Ghana-Wales game, I don't know if any of you saw the Panama-Brazil.
3: And the Panama-Dominica Republic game.
2: Yeah, and Panama played Brazil.
0: Yeah, that's what
2: I was saying. And Croatia played Belgium.
0: Yeah. What did you make of Panama? Anything that you learned from them?
2: Well, they are a very good side. World discipline, that's one thing. And also, if you look at the physicality of the team, if you look at the structure of their players, they're very strong, energetic. And also, if you look at how they played in that first 15 minutes before conceding, I think they conceded early on, just a minute into the game, Vinicius Junior scored, and they equalized. And after they equalized, the game was more balanced. They were possessing the ball very well, and they created a bit of chances here and there. But some may say
0: mostly two half chances.
2: Yes, and the goal they scored to outside the box, strong shots. But if you want to overall judge the team, they're a very good team just as a collective unit. They'll be very difficult to break down. But let's see what happens against the Black Stars of Ghana on the 17th. But I just respect the way they play. Yeah,
5: I think I saw their training. And I was quite surprised with how they want to play, maybe going into this World Cup. It clearly tells you, of course, all the countries that are going have a way that they want to play. But that short 2 minute training session that I watched, I think
2: the long balls thing,
5: yeah, and how they are trying to work around, trying to catch them, beat the line and all that. I think, for me, I've said it, we don't have to underrate them. We don't have to. I think for me, what I think is that the game against Wales, and I think this afternoon a report is coming in that the Black Stars might play Honduras in behind closed doors. So for me, I think that we just have to get everything spot on against this side, because we have a history in the World Cup where we don't lose our second group game, but we are coming up against England and this English team. See, regardless of whoever is coaching, people have criticized their selection and all that, but the manager in there and the players in there. We just have to get the first game spot on and win, and at least hope that we'll become one of the best third place teams and then we can go through. But I think if we lose the opener, we'll be under serious
0: England
5: pressure.
0: Of the three games, England is the game I'm most comfortable.
2: Yeah, it's just like the Germany game.
3: We'll score it. Why, is it?
2: Charlie, fucking
3: English team.
2: Bro.
0: You don't have to agree.
3: No.
0: I'm not talking about the Panama and Croatia, especially.
3: Croatia, England, when we get there, we'll cross the bridge.
2: But Panama is there.
3: The Panama, no. You see, I'm funny.
2: The final.
3: Ghanaians, eh? We're very funny people.
0: Why are we funny?
2: But they see what
3: I won't say we are funny. We are interesting. This is the second World Cup you are going into where you are part of the bottom ranked teams. In fact, the last World Cup, you were the worst team going into the World Cup. Yet, then you vex it in the common group stage. They see your bodies from Brazil. when we leave here, we are going. Go on, Panamanian, just type Panama football. Type Panama football on Google. It will give you a link to some of their news portals.
0: Right, yeah.
3: Just go there and read some of their pieces. They are mostly in Spanish, but you translate and read. Maza, then they see with the whipping boys for the group inside. You do not win in 6 matches. You lose 5, draw 1. And you generally think that you are looking at somebody else as whipping boys. See, Panama, they are good.
5: I have to be cautious.
3: They are good.
0: The Brazil game shake boys more.
3: You know the Brazil game.
2: Brazil, they are always going to beat
3: Gold
2: them.
3: Cup. See, the progression with this team, they the progression they are on, eh? The Gold Cup, the World Cup qualifiers, their friendly matches. Boga, they are tough, rough. They press like something. You the Japan press, you know, 2x4 friendly pressing, and the press, you know, if you do, you know, if you do anything. Then World Cup. And you see, what we don't realize is that they are used to that weather. So that heat and things you pull out, you need water break. No, whilst you are doing water break, they are jogging on the pitch, master. They are waiting for you to finish so that, master.
0: They look like you guys, like Billy.
3: They be tough, oh. So, two things. Partey shouldn't start against Panama. I said it on Monday, and I'm happy that it manifested on Tuesday. People now, oh, Danny Case, maybe you have a point. So I have a point. See, we all love Ghana. We love Ghana before we love individual players. Partey shouldn't start. Partey shouldn't start. It's for his own good. The thing, we know how important he is, but this team press, and we'll spend most of the game chasing the ball, because possession wise they are solid units. So if you are going to chase the ball, you need somebody who is fit, who can close down spaces. Not somebody who one tackle, one yellow card, then red card go by. This Wales game, Anka, so even the World Cup game, clean red card.
2: Yeah. Would have considered even a penalty with that Sibo tackle.
3: No, it'd be clean tackle. See, we need to be careful. Partey shouldn't start, and then secondly, you see the wing backs that they use, man. Charlie, are you
0: Charlie?
3: You see Dan James, what Dan James was doing? Why are you holding my hand?
2: No, I was going to tell you something. Last week he was here. Come and sit down. You, what? How you've been in this studio? You, this, what you've been doing? Charlie, last week this guy was here saying the man doesn't play three back. Come closer to the microphone. He said what? He said what?
3: Shock them. Pass the bill.
2: What is it?
3: He didn't touch my ties in the
0: way.
2: Yeah, but behave yourself,
3: Charlie. I'm saying, you see their wing backs.
0: The guy who plays for Besiktas, yeah,
3: Murillo.
0: Right back, yes.
2: Yeah, Murillo.
3: The right wing back and the left wing back, no, almost Johnny time. You see what Dan James was doing to
5: Gideon Mensah.
3: This one is not like Gideon Mensah, Shao. There are some certain scenarios in football that even Roberto Carlos will struggle. You can't do anything about it. So the system has helped him.
0: Because they were not even passing the ball to Dan James.
3: Into space!
0: Into space!
3: And that's how they play. Ombe pass, then pass some long vertical hot one, and the guy ran onto it.
2: Yeah.
3: And that thing is very dangerous. So, have you seen how the Otto and Germany, you know, Otto and Austria, what Pepra was doing? When they were called run away and leave him, he whacked the ball. That constant, his eye was always on that space. Whoever is playing with
0: the left center,
3: that one safe is dangerous. So maybe a midfielder. That's why I say Partey can play. Because either Hirenchi or even if it's a midfield too, somebody can go. That one is better for them to be space in the middle than for them to be space at the back. Yeah. If the center back, the left center back goes,
2: we saw Jonas Adetey bring a lot of clearances as well. So
3: no, as for the it's the location of the clearance I'm talking about.
0: You don't get what Danique.
2: Yeah, so if it is outside the box, clearance has to be yes.
0: No.
3: You think
0: Danique is saying that against Wales, the clearance were inside the box.
3: Yeah.
0: Against Panama at the World Cup, if the clearance is in the box, why is she?
2: Yes, but
0: the
2: what I'm saying
0: has
2: is that
0: to be stopping,
3: you have to stop the thing.
2: You have to get somebody into that space.
3: So, I'm happy what happened against Dan James happened, because if you even watch in the second half, it reduced. When Bounsouba came in, very solid.
2: And also, I think when Kalibirinchi came to the midfield,
3: there was more legs. I'm happy that those things happened so that we all see. That is not
0: warning signals.
3: They are there. Maybe if you are facing Croatia, they too old man, and you can play.
2: That tweet,
3: you know? You can play Partey and because Modric, ne Kovacic, you know, they too they don't
0: but
3: have
0: the
3: legs.
0: Guys,
3: Italy, those guys
2: Kovacic.
3: How many of them will start? Kovacic will start. Modric will start. Average 8:40.
5: No.
3: Danny, stop that.
5: Would you want average age 40?
3: Three midfielders. Modric sit on the bench.
5: No, he wouldn't. No, they wouldn't.
3: Thank you. So those two are playing. Yeah, that's what I'm saying. Those two are playing.
5: Yeah.
3: average age 40, then Susic. And Susic is the legs. Mm. But the point is, in that game, if you don't take care, you might struggle if you don't have control. So that one, maybe you can play Partey, Renchi, and another midfielder. Maybe Sebo or Elisha.
2: Elisha one of legs.
3: But that's a game that maybe we may need Partey. But the England game, Moga, Rice and Bellingham are running up and down. Yeah. And you have Partey. No. So Partey shouldn't play the first two games. He shouldn't start the first two games. You should give, especially the middle. Because this thing, the way the weather hot and things. You didn't see the Senegal and USA game.
2: The Senegal break like 50. The Senegal put a struggle pass.
3: If you don't take it, the game will run away and leave you.
5: Daniel touched on something. I think it's very important. He mentioned that in some of the games Partey shouldn't have started. He's given us the England case. But something, just two things that I just want to touch on. Otto Addo before the Germany game or ahead of the Germany game mentioned that we don't have even players to swing passes together. But what I saw on Tuesday, that is not it. I think we have players that can play very well. And that is, I think that is what experience gave you. And with Carlos Queiroz, he mentioned that.
0: The one I remember was the right back.
3: The right back. No, but, we don't have
5: players. No, but we don't have players to even pass four, do four passes together. I can't.
3: It's a auto noodle was sign into you can put anything.
5: No. I'm being
0: on. Why is it? Because. A lot. His main job is right.
5: No, so for me, I can show it to you. So two things. I think in the game against Wales, see
0: in the second half,
5: especially. I think that we consider, but the point is that you can see a bit of improvement. To be honest with you, everything. I think that was quite, especially in the second half, was much impressive. But Daniel touched on the party thing. I just want to ask because in some scenarios. We saw Jordan dropping deep and leaving Edu up front. Can we be bold? No disrespect to Jordan. Because at the point, once we want to progress the ball, he decides to shift the ball back. Daniel, I know your stand on Jordan. Because in some games, Daniel has given us the England situation. If you are playing against a team that presses so much and then you need to be swift on the counter, are you saying that situation you decide to hold on the ball and give a pass, a back pass? No, but I'm saying that, especially in the second half or even in the first half, we saw situations where a player would be making a move.
0: You're saying he should be more daring in his heart.
5: So for me, if that happens,
0: what are you saying?
5: What I'm saying is that, see, going into this World Cup, I think we need to, like I said, with the Panama situation, hold on. We just need to be bold and get
3: this.
5: I'm saying that.
3: In some games.
5: That's what I want to say. Hey. So for me,
3: well,
5: for me,
3: because over the building and things, and you don't want to learn.
0: In some games.
5: Yes, for me.
0: In what kind of game?
5: In the second half, when the tempo changed, we saw that. Maybe you guys might agree. We saw that he was not able to cope much. Now look at the transition when Nyama picked the ball and then drive the ball all the way to the 18-yard ball. He struck to the post and then Caleb tapped in. Watch that sequence again. Mm-hmm. He saw Jordan moving, but he decided to move the ball forward. What? Go back and watch the highlights again.
0: Is faster than any striker.
3: Actually, did you see the goal sequence?
5: Yes. He picked the ball from midfield.
3: When he picked the ball, where was Jordan?
5: Jordan was in front of him. No, but
3: what was Jordan doing?
5: He moved forward. He was also running.
3: Jordan didn't move forward. Jordan moved sideways and took the defender away. Nyama ran into the space. Your friend of tactical movement. So if Jordan had run into the middle,
5: I thought he would have closed down.
3: Moved to the side, took the defender away, and it was open space. In fact, when Nyama picked up the ball, his initial movement was to play another 1-2. Then Jordan moved and then he drove the ball inside.
5: Solid Nyama play. What I'm saying is that, see.
0: But that one, you can't force Jordan.
5: But I'm saying that we are in a. He has done so much for this team, but I think that the performance that he delivered,
3: so they should bench him.
5: I think that in some of the games. In some situations, he slowed the build up.
0: I have said that Jordan is no longer the player who did the double digits for us last year. But also fundamentally, we need to start preparing for life after King and Partey especially. Yeah. We shouldn't make the jam.
2: Are you mistaken?
0: But you need to be, you need to get it right in terms of what context you are using him and when you are introducing those other players. So, for example, you see how the goal came about.
5: Yeah. Is it Caleb's goal?
0: Yes.
6: Okay. Thomas Asante.
0: Brandon Asante, very high up the pitch.
5: Yeah, short press, yeah.
0: You can't ask Jordan to go and do that.
5: Yeah.
0: So if you are benching him for that purpose.
2: And even there was a second sequence where Thomas Asante flew the ball. Like,
0: Jordan goes on to the ball, brings it into play, passes to him.
2: That's one,
0: he
2: two.
0: He rushed that effort.
2: Yeah.
0: So I'm just saying that he still has needs. You can't just set him aside like that. But you manage this attack with a view on giving responsibilities to new players who would learn from him and then become better.
5: Yeah, fair.
0: But the thing you are explaining, me, I don't see what he did wrong.
6: God bless
3: Kojo Heme on Twitter. He did a full compilation on all Jordan's, the Jordan touches. And he says there were situations. It was one situation.
5: Daniel,
3: where Jordan the video is there. Yeah. And the people who were saying it can't even speak to it, because when the evidence was presented, they can see that it was just one. Mm-hmm. And even the one they are talking about, when Jordan picks up the ball, who was making the run? Senaya. He turns to his right, ignores Senaya, pause the video there. Pause it. When you pause the video, the only one who was in front of the ball was Senaya. The center back had already moved into space. Pause it there. Jordan gives the ball to Senaya. It's two against one. He Jordan, you know, if he get the pace, run into the listing. So what's a sensible thing to do? He should force the pass or he should keep the ball. In the first half, where we could even string four passes, five passes together, he should go and give the pass so that we'll lose the ball again and come back.
5: What you're saying is quite different.
0: A lot of the, you see, any other striker playing in this Ghana team,
5: yeah.
0: Yeah. Because often they are getting the ball in impossible situations.
2: Yes, so that's why I say, I'm coming to say this about Jordan. But what we played in the first half, he's the perfect player to be in that position, because we're defensively oriented in that first 45 minutes. So we needed Jordan up front to be able to hold up the ball so that we can get something out of that game. Now, the second half, where I think that is what you were trying to say, that when you are trying to counter attack and the players beside Jordan, let's say Nyama on the flanks, Christopher Bambonsu, even the midfielders Caleb Urenti, Thomas, Brian Thomas, all running into space, and we need someone to transition the ball so quickly. There was a moment where Jordan Ayew had to just take on his marker. There was this video I say Jordan
6: on the left hand side.
2: There was a moment where Jordan had to just take on his marker and he returned the ball back. That moment, right? If we had a pacey player like Nyama on that ball, he takes on the marker and we are into space, that's a big chance for Ghana. So what I'll say is that the coaches just need to know when to bring Jordan out of the game, or when to restrict Jordan in terms of...
3: That's a very good point. So yeah. I'll just ask you, if this was Arsenal and Gyökeres in that position, you tell Gyökeres, Trainer. That's what you see.
6: Oh, it's a simple... I'm asking a question.
3: You're number nine who is big and strong.
5: Yep.
3: Gyökeres is isolated on the left-hand side with his defender. In fact, Gyökeres is even pacier than Jordan. Yeah. But let me use Gyökeres. Mm.
0: Would you ask?
3: Oh, I'm asking a question.
2: So Jordan cannot take on his marker.
3: When was the last time you saw Jordan take on his marker with pace on the left-hand side? When?
0: Do you know the equivalent of what this is? It was the Inter Milan version of Kudasama that was playing on left back.
3: Mm-hmm.
0: And we're complaining that he has to play on the right or on the left in attack. And then in one interview, he himself said, if there are options available, where he is at that point in his career,
3: he not go fit.
0: Fitting on a player,
3: he not go fit.
0: He wouldn't take that option.
3: He not go fit.
0: Because he no longer.
2: So that's what I'm saying. Then, in that situation,
3: 5 years ago,
2: when we are trying to be explosive on the counter, where we are in that situation, it's 10 minutes to go, you can't move Jordan.
5: Yeah,
0: he didn't even get to
2: 10 minutes.
5: You can
2: just set.
0: The boys that you have, they need to get used to being expected to score.
2: Yes,
0: or
2: sure.
0: To do something.
2: Yes, you can just set to Jordan.
5: Exactly.
2: Jordan comes out, you bring in the likes of probably Brandon Thomas Asante, who is more pacey. And I know Semenya will start, so I wouldn't say.
5: Sure, of course.
0: So, for the next game.
3: Very good. 15 minutes, 15 seconds. Let me just make this point. Sometimes in football, we don't, it's always like the aesthetically pleasing players who stick in our minds as the good ones. In the, when the board came up for 90 minutes, did you see how the Black Stars struggled to keep the ball there? Inyako couldn't hold it up. Long ball offside.
2: Yeah.
3: Jordan is there sideways. Foul. We keep it there. 3 minutes. PPP. It's not nice for you, but it's functional. That's why the coach will keep them. Mm-hmm. But you the one watching it. No, Jordan, zero, Jordan. That's why they don't care about your crying. Because that extra 3 minutes you waste using his buttons to shoot the ball and fall down. No, that's what will give us the win.
2: Yeah, not the
3: quick turnover that will result in some cross.
2: So the point is, we couldn't hold up the ball.
1: Yeah, so the point
2: we
1: is,
2: we didn't have anybody in the team that could. But you see, this is why Jordan Ayew and other players like Thomas Partey, they have a huge role to, like, they have a responsibility to. No, not just, they have to mentor the young ones that are coming.
3: You are captain of
2: the team. No,
3: that's it. It's not mental matter.
2: Don't I see?
3: Players grow.
1: So the point is,
3: which mentor?
7: You and I were at the Babayaro Stadium. The game that Jordan was shouting at Kudus to press.
1: Yeah.
3: And Kamal Din.
7: And they didn't. That kind of mentorship.
2: Yes.
7: It has to happen on the pitch.
2: Even training session, cry. You go to the team and say,
3: pressing is different. Hold that place a skill set. I'm saying that as a player, no, you should add more to. When Jordan was playing 2012 AFCON, 2014 World Cup qualifiers, was he playing like this? He'll pick the ball on the wings and want to dribble. The guy has evolved. He has added more to his game as that. So the rest of them should do the same thing.
7: The two can be true. That kind of mentorship and that education.
2: You'll be captain on the side.
7: The boys need it.
3: You meet him five days a week in a year.
7: When
3: learn and come back. And
7: Jordan saw the danger like 80 seconds or 90 seconds before Ghana conceded that goal. But inside the stadium, supporters will be cheering the same players who are looking at the danger and not seeing it. So I take that point. Look, thank you very much, gentlemen, for coming. And to you, our listener, for joining us this afternoon on Hit Sports Arena. My name is Victor Achutamaku. We'll be back next week to look ahead to the FIFA World Cup, which starts on that day, on the 9th of June. My name is Victor Achutamaku. This has been Hits 103.9 FM. Stay

0: Good afternoon to you. It's 4 p.m. time for your daily dose of what's popping. Welcome to the Hits News Hour. Details as follows. Renowned highlife musician Amanzeba Natbru has revealed he made a deliberate decision roughly a decade ago to distance himself from creative arts associations, societies, and agencies, citing a culture of small thinking that he says continues to stall progress within the industry. Speaking on the Upside Down show on Channel One TV, Amanzeba opened up about his frustrations with how institutional bodies within the creative sector handle ideas, or more precisely, how they don't. His comments came in as a response to a question from the host about what Creative Arts Institution had actually done to preserve and promote Ghana's cultural heritage, given the number of agencies set up to support the sector. He argued that the visionary proposals are routinely shut down within such groups by members who focus on obstacles rather than possibilities.
1: Yeah. Freeman, let me tell you something. I decided about 10 years ago never to be interested in all these associations and societies and agencies.
2: Why not?
1: Because when we sit at a gathering, and probably you have a brilliant idea, it will take you light years to be able to accomplish that. Because you are amongst people who are not light-minded. So if you see maybe about 20 of us, we're sitting down here and say, Charlie, don't you think that we should put up a museum or something?
2: Yeah.
1: And someone said, ah, museum, you know.

0: but not to rule.
1: Also in the news, popular Kumaud actor and football administrator Samoya Odabo has opened up about the financial realities of Ghana's movie industry, revealing that while acting brought him widespread recognition, it did not make him rich. Speaking in an interview, Dabo explained that the movie industry gave him the fame that transformed his life and opened doors to other opportunities, but the financial rewards from acting alone were limited. Now, according to him, the public often assumes actors earn huge sums of money because of their visibility and popularity, but the reality is quite different. He noted that although movies projected him into the spotlight and made him a household name, the income generated from acting was not enough to make him wealthy. And that's it for Up for Hits News at 4 p.m. Enjoy your afternoon. My name is Ajili Duku.
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7: I'm nice. 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

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Playing you all the time.

some boy if he violate. 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Your Mercury Queen, tell some idiot tin pan song for better run away. Them and them family and them brother, sister, mother, father, everybody better don't stay. 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

0: And I want you to be my official girl. Yeah, right here on the biggest drive time show on radio. Heavy downpour last night. How did it treat you? I trust you are safe. It's getting discombobulating by the day. But I hope you are keeping safe. Chale, I'm wondering, man. I'm thinking aloud. So last night, I think it rained for about 2 hours, right? About 2 hours, right? 2 hours. Somewhere around 2 hours. In my area, from about it rained first. There was a first half, right? Which was around last night. You were gone. No, that was the first part. Yeah, that was around 9, I guess. And then the second part came around midnight to about 1:30 a.m. You know, so that's the part. So now I'm wondering what happens if it rains for like 6 hours nonstop. I mean, let's think about it. What happens if it rains for 6 hours nonstop? 2 hours, 1 hour, floods, Kaneshi, First Light, all of these places. I've seen videos from Dansuman. I've seen videos from Sakaman, Blue Lagoon. I've seen videos from Lakeside. I've seen videos from Trasaco. So I'm asking and wondering, what happens if it rains for 4 hours nonstop? When it's a downpour for 5 hours nonstop, let's start thinking what's going to happen. Now, I'm seeing some information online indicating that certain areas will have to be cleared. Because, you know, there are some areas that are actually supposed to be water bodies. You know, the areas are supposed to house water bodies. You understand? But these areas are, you know, bitch, that's a Prislana man, you know, who's chilling with another man. You know, these areas, I just don't get. You have buildings sitting in waterways. So how do we decongest, you know, some of these areas in Accra? And I want to say massive shout outs to the people of Tema. You know, I have hardly seen any of these coming from Tema. Or is Tema flooding? Tema is flooding? No, it's just maybe the motorway or part of the motorway. Sakumono? Come, Dr. Sain. Come. Yeah, I want to know. Dr. Sain is in the Tema enclave. Shouts to Blaze Empire and the whole crew. It floods in Tema?
1: If I tell you why we say the issue, it turn up. Yeah. Sick of Tema Pa experiencing this.
0: Tema is experiencing it.
1: Klagon. Someone.
0: But Klagon, is it part of Tema?
1: Yeah.
0: Okay.
1: Someone had to suspend on a tree.
0: What?
1: Suspend on a tree throughout the night.
0: No, which community is Klagon?
1: Klagon is within the, you know,
0: You see, it's not part of Tema.
1: It's part of Tema.
0: It's not part of Tema. It's within. No.
1: Community Klagon, 1. Before 20. You come to spin test, there about. But even come to 3, have experience
0: right.
1: Flood.
0: Right. Yeah.
1: But the Klagon issue.
0: Right.
1: In some way.
0: Okay, so because there are buildings in a waterway.
1: Yeah.
0: So you see, that's what has to be fixed. But I you know, I really, really admire the planning when it comes to Tema. We have to give it to Tema when it comes to planning.
1: Yeah.
0: You know, buildings are where they're supposed to be.
1: Yeah.
0: You know, playgrounds are where they're supposed to be. You know, alleys are where they're supposed to be. Streets are supposed to be where they, you know, it's just beautiful.
1: Recreational centers.
0: Mm. I think it is very admirable, you know, how Tema is structured. And it is my wish that many other areas are structured same way or even better, because that planning was done several years ago.
1: Yeah,
0: 60 year Kwame Nkrumah, you know, did that. Great job. You know, so beyond that, Ghana, beyond Dr. Kwame Nkrumah's, you know, planning of a city, you know, we would like to see better, you know, better layouts. Because in a lot of these communities, Nima, you know, there's You understand?
1: Yeah.
0: No proper streets, you know, no recreational centers apart from Karakudi Park.
1: Yeah.
0: You know, which is actually out of Nimes skirts.
1: Exactly.
0: You know, yeah, you know, so these are things that we have to look at. You know, it's a national conversation that we have to have.
1: The new communities, the one that are yet developing.
0: Yes.
1: You see that people are moving out of the central business center of Accra and they are going to the outskirts and stuff like that.
0: Yeah.
1: These places are not properly planned before people, you know.
0: But that's the problem.
1: That is the biggest challenge. It's interesting. You know one thing, the father. When these people that secure lands over them, some of them, oftentimes, they know people, especially the ones that build on buffer zones and stuff like that. They know people. I know this person. They give you the permit. Yes, fill and build.
0: So they are filling the waterways. Blocking the waterways.
1: Waterways.
0: And that is what we see. It's the results that we see in recent times. 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My name is Mercury Quay. We're going all the way till 7. 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

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A big thank you to our amazing sponsors, our rep at Jersey, just as promised. A big thank you to Citizen Sports, Day by Day Man, Aquadot, Heineken, Heritage Christian University, Soccerbet, DSTV, Franco, Trading Enterprise, Ayuda, Star Oil, Twisco Chocolate Food Drink, Didi Shito, NPA, TCL, and

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1: Mercury Quay.
0: Dr. Shine.
1: The father of all DJs, Mercury Quay.
0: We are good to go.
1: Of course, it's looking good. Right. It's looking good. We
0: you
1: are
0: say
1: in charge. The father, so many things they go on and Ghanaians are talking, Ghanaians are speaking. And you know, say, they've been wanting to dissect and bisect issues. But you know, say, if five knock like this, we now enter, you know, the cruise control. Now, you know, say, we are large and in charge. This be the platform where everybody go fish sharing your opinion. What he they think and what he they say about issues where they go. And so, the father, we are large and in charge. This is You Say Waiting live on the cruise control. If you are driving, park.
2: this rain, the flood.
1: If you are driving, park. And if you are riding, stop, then park. By the way, the weather do, the rain and things. People still they ride. They ride. Under the rain.
0: In the rain.
1: Don't be wet.
0: In the rain.
1: In the rain.
0: Yeah, the thing everywhere is wet. So it's wet. Everywhere.
1: Right. Wet.
0: Wet.
1: Right. So if you are enjoying a ride in the rain, just, you know, park. Get on Facebook, drop your name, drop your location. But then if someone is also giving you a ride, don't forget to park as well. Get on Facebook, drop your name, drop your location. Let's give you a big mention on the big show. This is where the biggest roll call in the whole world happens. This is You Say Waiting live on the biggest drive time show, Cruise Control. Drop your name, drop your location. You are live on Facebook. The man Arnold Day is in the building. Yeah, Arnold is in the building. And you know, say, Elom Do. Bam, we are there. Social media live, we are there. And you know, say DJ Icon is squashing everybody. It's looking good for us. So drop your name,
0: right.
1: Drop your location.
0: Yeah, Dr. Shine, I think you were struggling to geolocate
1: Clagon.
0: So the results are here.
1: Bam, we are
0: radio there. Gets results.
1: Ah,
0: it is Community
1: it.
0: 19.
1: Community 19.
0: Yes. Thanks very much, DJ Paloma.
1: Ah.
0: Yeah.
1: This is it, 103.9 FM, University on Air. Bam, we are there. So, the father, this is it. Drop your name, drop your location. 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Let's get on Facebook. The biggest roll call about to happen on 103.9 FM. And already, Facebook is looking good. Facebook is looking good. Now, the father, before we even get into the roll call.
0: Right.
1: Before we get into the roll call, you know, say sharing is caring. Sharing is caring. And so if you're live on Facebook, first of all, share the link and then you drop your name, you drop your location. Share the link. You drop your name, you drop your location. The father, issues, they happen. The songstress, Mona For Real. It's in the news. And this be international news, the father. International news. And her appearance in the news. We are with a spy. See, one see the headline. Best of the best. Mona For Real, best of the best. Ghanaians one see.
0: Right.
1: The father. Only two. Click on this particular link where we see Mona For Real in name. West of the West.
0: What?
1: The father, it's not looking good.
0: Songstress. Best of the West.
1: West of the West.
0: Worst of the worst.
1: The father, US drop list, not they look good. You know they look good. We the one see best of the best.
0: Like Snapchat, Spotify, Apple, best of the best.
1: Best.
0: You know, best stream, things like that. Worst of the worst.
1: Worst. We'll get into this particular discussion. It's not looking good. We'll go find answers. We know, see our songstress. Bam, yada. The father, let's get into this particular one too, because there's a big discussion out here on this topic. Ghanaians are discussing, Ghanaians want to know what happened. The father, there is this law where they come, and Ghanaians are saying that this will be one of the best laws Ghana go ever have. You know, say Ghana wants to deter people, especially the young ones, from consuming bad content.
0: Right.
1: Bad content, we want to prevent them. And one of the laws where they drop will be one of the best laws. If you are planning on watching any content where you know be dope, like you say, waiting, prepare to provide your face ID. Face ID.
0: Face. If you are doing what?
1: If you want to watch a content, the part you say, we are preventing people from watching, you know, consuming certain content.
0: Mm.
1: Like porn and things. So if you want to watch, consume this kind of content, the father, you are coming to show your face, say me this, you are coming to show your Ghana card, and many more. We'll be getting into this discussion and more here on You Say Waiting. The father, Facebook is looking good. People pack. Let's give some people some clearance. But right. Before we get into
0: right, Rupo now. Right. So let's get into that right here on 103.9 FM. It's looking really, really good. Are you on Facebook right now?
1: Live.
0: Let's
1: know
0: your location.
1: I'm live on Facebook.
0: Let's know if you're safe. See, I see part of our, you were talking Klagon, right?
1: But, yeah.
0: We see other parts of Accra, flood again. Mm. Look at the pictures. I think we should share some of these. Arnold, loading now,
1: because they are not looking nice.
0: Yeah, yeah. We want to show what it's looking like in some of these areas. Mm. Very, very disheartening images coming in. Unconfirmed reports indicates that a life was lost in the Adenta area yesterday.
1: During the building collapse.
0: Right.
1: Yeah,
0: right.
1: The building, right. A very sad incident. Right. And yesterday we experienced two, incidents. Mm. You see, while the building was, firefighters were, in fact, disaster management organization, whilst they were there preventing people, protecting lives and things from that building collapse, fire two, they burned four. Makwala.
0: Mm.
1: Same moment, same time.
0: But
1: the father.
0: Wait. Yesterday.
1: Ah.
0: June.
1: Ah. Ah.
0: June
1: 3.
0: 3.
1: Yeah.
0: Same day we experienced
1: 11 years ago. We lost over 150 lives.
0: At Circle.
1: Circle.
0: Same day. How many years on?
1: 11.
0: 11 years.
1: Yeah.
0: Makwala catches fire.
1: Yeah. And it was a dual disaster, water than fire.
0: Yeah.
1: And it caused that disaster.
0: And it's something similar to
1: something
0: this.
1: Something similar.
0: Same day. 11 years on.
1: 11. 11.
0: Could this be a coincidence?
1: The father, I don't think it's a coincidence. Because experiencing this in the same day, same, month, it tells you that we should work towards this particular month.
0: Right.
1: It's giving us a clear, view of the picture that this month is a disaster-prone month, and so prepare towards it.
0: Shabon says, I'm in tune with my guys, Asab, Mama OD, Watch, Beam, Otek, Poche, Sonati, Venom, 6ix9ine, Abulawal, all the ghetto youth in the Kwapim, turn up. Of course, Eric Kojo-Ajukum says, Eric Kojo-Ajukum live in Bournemouth, UK, town center. Claire me, make a move. Thank you. Hey, big shout out to you, Eric. And of course, we have Cartel Prince says, I'm on board. Kaswa is looking good. How is Kaswa? Relating to the floods, how is Kaswa? I want to hear from Yivia and Kaswa. If you have any videos to share with us, you probably have videos to share with us. We want to beam it live on our Facebook to show what is happening in the corners of Ghana, right? So share with us on our on our WhatsApp line, 0548-841-039. So share that video with us right here.
1: The father, are you talking about Kaswa?
0: Yeah.
1: You know, say a lady who is witnessing this disaster has moved from Kaswa because last year she experienced this disaster. So she moved go day East Legon, Nana Krum. She go there in an acrom, so that side will be
0: safe.
1: Safe, the father.
0: Worst. 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
9: 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In case you just turn on your radio, you're onto the Cruise Control, hosted by yours truly, Mercury Quay. It's my great pleasure to be here. And it's time for you to say, waiting. I have Dr. Shine here with me. Dr. Shine, where were we?
10: we were here.
9: Right.
10: Father, let's get into the discussion. While we all pray that we stay safe on our roads amid the disasters, I beg, this word of caution needs to be sent, you know.
9: Right.
10: In fact, if you are driving.
9: Right.
10: If you are driving and you realize that the roads is flooded and you are not familiar with the road, it's better you search somewhere safe and park. Because the father, the issue I mentioned about the man who was spending the night on a tree, apparently the people around were telling him that, oh, when he was driving towards there, they were telling him, oh, stop, stop, that place is deep, stop, stop. But I don't know whether his distance was up, so he couldn't hear from them. Or he was just, you know, trying to beat the flood.
9: Or probably he was trying to beat gravity.
10: Bam, yada.
9: You
10: it
9: know,
10: could be so.
9: Yeah.
10: So, but then
9: the wave, the current,
10: exactly,
9: you know, was
10: exactly
9: probably propelling him forward. So he was applying the brake,
10: but
9: to no effect.
10: No effect.
9: Yes.
10: No effect. So let's all stay safe. If you are not really familiar with the road, it's better you search somewhere safer and park, so that when the water begins to recede, you continue your journey. You know, sometimes you want to rush home, you know, go and safeguard your family and stuff, but you need to stay safe to save people.
9: Yeah. Right. We have a lot more messages. Abuaji Johnson is here. Cartel Princess says I'm on board. Kaswa is looking good. Oh, it's good to know Kaswa is looking good.
10: Oh, awesome.
9: Yeah. Reverend Kum Chacha is
10: big
9: in the place.
10: Big entrance.
9: Yes. Abuaji Johnson is here. Bra Kwame Young Six says, hey, Dr. Shine, where you go day? Aaron BN says, we're live. Guinness Ghana DJ Awards is coming. Don't forget to follow up for more updates this year. And Idrisu Karim Indung say, monitoring from Jim Lee in the northern region. Emmanuel Barnes is here. Says, I park inside Spintex Elijah's wife opposite Goodness fueling station, watching my area flood. Clag on. We plead on the government. What is your plea? Colin Pizarro says, greetings to you, watching live from Saudi Arabia, Al-Kaj. Please, of late, I don't get the notification when I come on to the page to. Right. So,
10: I think.
9: Right. We'll check it. Efia Logistics says, good evening, Meg Shine. Please have Efia Kashao listening live from Nungwa. Nungwa 10 up army. 10 left, 10 right. Problems away.
10: Bamuyana.
9: Right. And
10: I love that.
9: Yeah. Right. Okay.
10: The father. Before we get into the big announcement from US, you know, say the man of God is in the building.
9: Right.
10: The man of God
9: is
10: in the building. But then before he speaks, the father, I have been reading something here.
9: Right.
10: But then let's say a big welcome to the man of God. Prophet Nicholas Osei, a.k.a. Kumchacha. Welcome.
11: Thank you, boss.
10: This is 103.9 FM.
9: He knows. Course, he knows that one. He knows
10: you, your listeners. Knows
11: already.
10: Welcome once again.
11: Thank you again.
10: The father, there's a big discussion
9: where
10: we go have, and you did experience the flood too, or your place, everything be safe.
11: Oh, by God grace, everything is okay.
10: Inshallah, we thank God. Now let's get into this discussion. The father, I'm reading something here. Founder of Prophetic Hill Chapel, Prophet Nigel Gezi, has initiated legal action against Prophet Nicholas Osei, widely known as Kumchacha, over alleged defamatory remarks seeking damages of 10 million Ghana cedis. The lawsuit filed at High Court in Amasaman marks a significant escalation in a long-running public disagreement between the two prominent Ghanaian religious figures. The father, we have, you know, one half of the prominent Ghanaian preachers here, and that is Prophet Nicholas Osei in the building. Prophet,
11: Shine.
10: I'm not seeing this. Have you also seen or heard anything about
11: this? Oh, I see and I saw.
10: Mm.
11: So no comment, because you see, the man of God sent me to court. So the court issue, you can't discuss
10: on air,
11: on the public or radio.
10: Mm.
11: So this one there, apologize.
10: Bamuyada.
11: Forgive me.
10: Apologize.
11: I don't like any contempt.
10: Mm.
11: I respect elders and I respect the judges.
10: Bamuyada.
11: And I respect the law of the Ghana law or constitution.
10: Mm.
11: So I can talk about it.
10: Mm.
11: So the simple and simple prophet Nigel Gezi is my brother.
10: Your brother.
11: It's my brother.
10: Yeah, that
11: because it's my junior brother.
10: Mm-hmm.
11: Because my age is 50 something.
10: Yeah.
11: So it's my junior brother. It's my brother. Mm-hmm. Prophet Kumchacha, I don't have any issue and I don't have any problem with my junior brother.
10: Mm.
11: I don't have any problem.
10: Mm.
11: Sometimes some small misunderstand can come
9: between
11: you and your brother,
10: yeah,
11: or some difficult things
10: come
11: you and your
9: colleague
11: pastor.
10: Yeah.
11: So this one is not issue and it's not big deal.
10: Mm.
11: If me, I'm a man of God, a prophet Nigel is a man of God, you can solve it.
10: Okay. Okay.
11: You can solve it. This one is not a big
10: deal.
11: Yeah, Prophet Nigel Gezi is my brother.
10: Mm-hmm.
11: I know Prophet Nigel Gezi long time. So let us move and to call peace and love. Love and peace is very important on this earth. So, no shaking. Mm.
10: I like that. I hope your lawyers are dealing with everything.
11: About what?
10: About this particular one.
11: I say,
10: or what you have said is enough.
11: Thank you.
10: This is the man, Prophet Kumchacha, in the building, and he says he regards and respects the laws of the land, and so no comment. He doesn't want to, you know, be held for contempt.
9: Yes, and that's an honorable thing to
10: do. Exactly.
9: I'm truly impressed. You know, about his knowledge of, of the law. You know, this shows, you know, that he is in tandem with, you know, the stipulations of our laws, the laws of our country. And that is really, really great.
11: Nanado Brofu, you been working, Mede Atiase. Former President Nanado Danko Kufado Brofu, you been working. Mede Atiase. Watch your video now, your President John Mahama. Echo UK now, young girl, you know. Ekabro, announce. Yes, President Mahama, like I just said, the way I speed in the corner. It's make
10: it, that was the UK town hall meeting.
11: Yes, it's slants.
10: Is that someone to someone should tell her to speak a Ghanaian English?
11: Yes, it's too slants. So, are you stay American before?
9: No.
11: By you, your English is a slants,
9: right?
11: So try and speak Ghana and Nigeria English,
9: right?
11: So if you speak Ghana and Nigeria English, Prophet Kumichacha, I am understand.
9: Right.
11: But if you speak the American English or British English, I don't understand.
10: You talk to
11: so I like the English. I like Oman Penikufo.
9: Right.
11: I like Oman Penikufo too much.
9: Right.
11: I love him. It's my papa. It's my everything.
9: Right.
11: The Oman Penikufo is speak English to me. I am understand.
9: Right.
11: Because it's slow.
9: Right.
11: You go one, and you understand.
9: Yeah, and then you go like
11: by you. Right. You and former President Nanado Danko Akufo-Addo. If you speak English, I am going and sleep because I can't understand. Yes, I can't understand. So please,
9: right,
11: if you speak,
9: right,
11: cool your heart,
9: right,
11: your temper,
9: right. So I was saying that I respect,
11: yes,
9: you for your exhibition.
11: Yes, exhibition. So I will dance on my one about do you know that someone?
10: Yes, hey, they are live. Yes, they are live to listen to us right
9: now. You know, Kumchacha. So we appreciate you, and we are with you every step of the way. We support you. You know, Hits FM is your home, and we believe that everything will be fine.
11: Thank you.
10: Yes. Father, you know, last year or somewhere last 2 years, you made mention of something that people now watch certain content, like pornographic content in church, and you were worried about that one. Today, the Minister of Communication, is saying that there are going to be laws whereby anyone who wants to watch this kind of content, pornographic content and stuff, you have to provide... Yeah.
11: Porno.
10: Yes. You have to provide your ID card, that's the Ghana card, and also they will have to see your face before you can watch that particular content. In nipping all these things, watching those contents in church, just as you spoke about it last year, do you think this is a very good initiative?
11: Oh, it's good. It's good. If you come to the church, you are listening to the word of God, and the pastor preach the word of God to you, and you are opening your phone, and you are looking at porno. You are mental disease. Why? So, the time pastor preach, you fail. And you
10: I'm going beyond the pastor.
11: more Christians is a stubborn Christian.
10: Stubborn academic.
11: Yes, stubborn academic Christian.
9: So now before you do it, you have to show your ID card.
10: Your ID card, your Ghana card. Your name must be seen, your age, everything. Then your ID. In fact, your face ID.
9: So that is simply to say, don't do it.
10: Don't do it.
9: Because you
10: can you show your Ghana card for what? So, Prophet, thank you very much.
11: Okay.
10: What will be your final message to
11: my final message? I am greeting Honorable Sammy Jemfi.
10: Honorable Sammy Jemfi.
11: CEO, Ghana Gold Board. Saturday and Sunday, you go and okusie nasi.
9: No, I was going to commend you
12: for, you know, your progress, okay, when it comes to the English command language. Over the English language. Yeah. You've done really, really well. I'm so proud of you.
11: Oh.
12: I mean, if I compare Prophet Kum Chacha 3 years ago and today, I mean, he has really done well. He has been reading a lot, I believe, and he's been listening to me a lot on the radio. So you can tell that he's learning a lot. He's a lot better. So congratulations.
11: God bless you. So everyone is learning.
12: Yes.
11: So God bless you.
12: Amen.
11: God bless you.
12: Amen. Amen.
11: So, and Mami for Chinchia. Mami Chia. Lawyer Sammy Jemfi. I lawyer Sammy Jemfi.
12: Right.
11: I mean, you say Mohadi, and you chin, I'm okay, and your brother, so maybe you're doing it. I said, the
10: kitchen.
11: Liar Sammy Jemfi, baby, I will be a Michia, and Yamisha, on your cassia. In fact, Saturday, Chemono, Okoye, and Nasia, a unique and fantastic.
12: Right.
11: Na Obunipa, Edwinipa, Ebran Huase, Etina, a Yeno. It is so fantastic because Proverbs 22:1 was a good name is better than riches.
10: Yeah.
11: It is lawyer Sammy Jemfi. God bless you. God give you long life and prosperity. Your life will change and your life will never, never be the same.
12: Now, amen.
11: COP and Ketia from Pong. COP and Ketia from Pong. Commissioner of Police. Baby, you will be answer Michiano. And then you will feed you so. Baby, COP. And Katia from Pongobia, and in the Juma Pa or Bonnie IGP. Oh, a Janet Tall,
10: Makola.
11: To do Mokola on them. Said the IGP, Mr. Christian Tetenu Honu, a Juma Wab Bonnie Nanin Yajuma Katua. It's the IGP, Mr. Christian Tetenu Honu, Wabo Juma Pa in Sutobremo, and the Ja Ato, Yamishau, never daddy Yanko Poma, long life, Medasa Pa. God bless you. So, senior, Prophet Kum Chacha, we shall meet again and we shall meet next time. So, God bless you.
12: Amen.
11: And God give you long life.
12: Amen.
11: Long, long, long, long life.
12: Amen.
11: Any accident, spirit of death, I cancel it in the name of Jesus.
12: Amen.
11: Long life to you. Amen. I love you.
12: Bye. Love you, love you back, Prophet Kum Chacha. And that's a man of God right here on the cruise control. Always a great pleasure to have him. Dr. Shine.
10: You are blessed.
12: Amen. Amen. Amen. Yes.
10: Now, the father, this issue be one issue where Ghanaians are concerned about, because names like this, if they pop up, headlines, we want to see be, this be among the best, because we know, see, though the news wasn't good and why Mona Fore was arrested and things will not be good. But, you know, we give people the opportunity to, when you are back from prison, a new life, you know, give us a new life and we bring you back to the society. We accept everyone and we grow. So, seeing these headlines, we are expecting to see, Hadija Fore, best of the best. But then the father, worst of the worst, as I said earlier. And who they drop this particular news? You know, say, and you know, be only say Ghanaian names who that were found in this particular list. This is the whole issue. You know that the United States Department of Homeland Security announced that there are some people in their country and some to have been deported. And these people that they are talking about, they say some of them are serving trials for some illegalities, some for fraud, and so many issues. The ones that they've deported, then the ones where they drop lists, pictures, then things, so that if you see the name, if you see the face, you're going to say, this person is on the list. Among the names where they drop, they say some 36 Ghanaians there inside. One of the names where they stand out be Mona Fore, who is Hadija Fore. And they say, hey, what be the issue? Now, in this post, the father, a picture is shared here, and this picture, they say it be Mona Montrage. This be her picture, and where she was arrested, Philadelphia, Pennsylvania, and the crime she committed, fraud. The father, live on her Facebook, see this particular picture, because me, if I see this picture anywhere else without the names, I know go see.
12: You classify it as mistaken identity.
13: Bam. This picture. Then the Mona for we are no. No, get on Facebook, hit 103.9 FM, then see. This particular picture shared on, you know, the United States Department of Homeland Security's post about people where they say alleged serious criminal activities where some they serve them, some too they deport them. This be Mona Forest picture shared over there. The fact that this picture there. Hey. Oh, this be there. You say, do I? We will see here outside then. Things and looking all. I do a day, they go make you go wash everything. So this be the real face.
12: Right.
13: Get on Facebook. Yeah. 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Because this other picture, I know they look, be the one me I know. See, if I see anywhere, I know, say, oh, this be Hajia for real. But this particular one, but then you know, say, the US people, they know go get them wrong. They never go get them wrong. So the picture they provide here, it be go according to the name where they write for there. If you know be your picture, they no go put them there. Just say you know they look like the Mona for real way and all. So get on Facebook. This be Mona for real. This is Mona for real. But the other picture there, I've not seen her like that before. The pictures are the sea of her and things. I know they see her like that. Elom. Left, right, now PMP, Bamuyada, PMP. The father, get on Facebook and see this picture for yourself.
12: Right.
13: See the picture for yourself. You see the one posted by the U.S. Department of Securities.
12: Mm-hmm.
13: Then pictures of Hajia way we've been seeing on socials and things. It'd be like some slight difference there inside.
12: Significant or slight?
13: Significant self.
12: Right.
13: Significant self. Because if you see that picture where they write Hajia for real, they can't play show for your town where they put that picture, you go question. Me, my Mona for real this. The Mona for real, they enjoy her song. Share this. Live on Facebook. But still on Mona for real, the father.
12: Mm.
13: There is this shoot where at the read from court. And they say, you know, say Mona for real, we hear these allegations, then things say in then 40 over 40.
12: Right.
13: In fact, 40 years party. In the big man, they go out, then things.
12: Say 40 over 40. 40 over 40. Yeah.
13: So, the father, there have been rumors, and we've seen pictures of Hajia for real.
12: No, the 40 over 40, what?
13: 40 birthday.
12: okay. Continue.
13: Food bank.
12: Right.
13: So, the father, this powerful man, where we hear, say, they say, in then, the woman, solid woman, Hajia for real, they go out, they do her people, they talk all these things. And the man was asked by delay self asked Sam, I need to talk, you know, inside of the whole thing. But now, this issue is about suit. And it's coming from the man's ex-wife. And you know they look good. You see that we've been seeing videos of Hajia Farid and the man in kids. And they bonding them things. According to this statement, they say the wife, they seek, you know, this thing from court. Redress from court. Say the court for bar the woman, Hajia.
12: Right.
13: From assessing or going close to the kids because they think the woman is a bad influence on their kids. And attached to them are, you know, defense to the court be a document on a pen drive. Say, attached to the document to say, these are videos collected from social media where, you know, the woman was seen, in, you know, dancing, say, twerking the intense all. They collected all these images to prove in court that, you know, the woman is not a good influence to their kids or her kids. So they should prevent her,
12: bar her from
13: assessing the kids. This be the issue where it go court. One woman, two issues, one from the US, where Ghana here to issue today. And I know, say, Hajja for real, you know, really they play with this case, you know, we they see videos of her, you know, bonding with the kids, dancing. We they see them outside, very beautiful. But two, the woman, she there, she know they like that, you know, kind of bond. And in that statement, she addressed the lady as the man's, you know, concubine. And so if the lady is the man's concubine, obviously the man doesn't stay in the house, according to her. The man know they stay for house every time. She goes to work and things. So if the woman is in the house, she will definitely have access to the kids. The father, marriage and its issues. No be easy. This be where this issue can reach. Once a very happy family. Oh, people, they jealous, you know. I tap into this blessing, then things. Now, this be issues where they see in court and out of court, then social media, interviews and things. Oh, the father, we wish these families the very best.
12: Right.
13: They should see through all these things, you know, in peace. So that everybody will be excited once again. I don't know what you make of this one. Send off your thought. The father, this post from US and all these things on Hajja, while she still did perform. Last week, she was on stage in Tamale Stadium. Ah, she took over the stadium and with full energy.
12: Right.
13: And then the father, look at the things where they go on around here. It'll not be easy. I don't know what you make of this particular discussion.
12: Yeah, let's see how things unfold. I think she's exhibiting strength. She's exhibiting resilience, you know. So let's see how it all pans out. Wish them all the best.
13: Bahamuyada.
12: Yes, right.
13: Bahamuyada. This is You Stay With Live on the Cruise Control. The WhatsApp line is activated. Send us your message 0548 841039 0548 841039. Barimanshi Darren, the father, you see, I was discussing the Sam Dot issue, or the Honorable Minister of Communication in issue with the man Prophet Kumtacha.
12: Right.
13: In sound day, more could listen to the man Sam Dot on this particular one from the horse's own mouth. Make it break come down to us. What you go require? What do you think? Because we want to nip all these contents. We know they suit well with our kids in the bad.
14: Honorable members, your excellencies, it's important that we understand the danger that we face with pornography. And I keep saying that, look, we don't need to rewrite the script. Today in the United Kingdom, for you to access a pornographic website, you need to put your driver's license for them to be able to determine that you are 18 years. Ask yourself why they are doing that. Because they've seen the danger and the damage that pornography and over-sexualization have done to a generation of young UK citizens. And that's why for us, we believe that in Ghana here, and we're working with going to cabinet on that, to make sure that before you access any X-rated site, you must put either your driver's license or your national ID card, so that we know who you are and who is going to that site, to prevent children from being exposed to such content. This is the real threat. Because when a child is over-sexualized at an early age, it affects their development, it affects their thinking, it affects even their morality and their values and their standards. And the only way to break a people is to go after the children. Because when the children are destroyed and damaged, that culture, that culturalization gets damaged. The fight against Africa is not against those of us sitting in this room. We are a lost case. The fight is against our children. And that's why when myself and my colleagues in Ghana introduced the Family Values Bill, one of our key arguments has been that we're fighting for the innocence of Ghanaian children, because our children must be protected and saved. We were protected by our parents in an African family setting. We must do same for our children and grandchildren.
13: So the father, this is the man. And on that bill that, you know, the minister spoke about, you know, say musician Amare, one, you know, top-notch lady who is waving Ghana's flag up high, you know, across our borders. Amare is doing awesome.
10: in terms of music, performance, and things. Oh, that lady, solid lady. She's made, you know, this comment about the family bill that the minister just mentioned. Apparently, she's not excited about Ghana's, you know, involvement in that particular discussion. She sees Ghana as a country that loves everyone. A country that is open for tourists. And when we mention tourists, tourists come with diverse, you know, background, diverse upbringing, diverse grooming. And so that's how she sees the country. But then according to Amare, she's really disappointed. She is disappointed knowing that Ghana is seeking to pass a bill that will prevent or bar people who are of different sexual background from accessing our space. Or even residents, citizens who are even not the usual way that, you know, the law says it should go, who are not, who sees themselves different, who fall in that particular category. They will find themselves wanting in their own country. This is what Amare is worried about. According to her, art is open to all. And there are so many ways to preach what you want to preach. And there are so many ways to protect the kids and protect people from accessing or reaching this kind of stuff. But then, according to her, she argues that the people who are being tagged as being LGBTs and things, those society, they are not causing any harm to Ghanaians. That's to her. They said they don't have any, they are not causing any harm to the community. So why is Ghana seeking to pass a bill that will make these people, you know, uncomfortable by entering this space? She feels if Ghana passes such a bill, it will go a long way to have impact on our tourism, our creative art space, and so many things where it will affect the country. So she's adding her voice to, you know, the many calls that people are saying, hey, this bill there, it be some way. They for look at time again. Then things, oh, you know, President was asked about this bill. And he also said that this thing, he will go through so many, a lot of process, then things, himself, now self, the things, self, speaker self, say, you know, the way they pass the thing, then things, all. So all these conversations, they go on. Where Amare, our songstress, they talk as these things. And we know Amare to be one lady that, you know, she's been through, in fact, to so many countries, performed to so many people, different culture. And so, saying this, and we see her with, you know, different kind of people. Different sort of people that, you know, if this bill should be passed, it will make it look like they fall within certain. But then she's open-minded. She's open to everybody. The father, this is Amare. What do you think from what she's saying? Should leaders listen?
12: Well, I believe that we all have a voice. And this goes beyond the conversation of LGBTQ plus. It is dialogue,
10: right?
12: You know, and when it comes to dialogue, we have to be open to, you know, inputs from members of society, and she happens to be a member. So it
10: top
12: is
10: notch woman.
12: Yes, amazing. Barista Yaisa. Barista Yaisa. Big up yourself.
10: By the chiefs, the chiefs.
12: Open your defense. Open your defense.
10: Yeah, it's like the chiefs. Yes. The chiefs, you know.
12: Ah. Oh, there are some chiefs.
10: Oh, beautiful.
12: Right.
10: Yeah.
12: Yeah, Dr. Shine. You know, so yeah, I like to look at it from that angle. Let's not victimize people for expressing their views, for speaking, you know. And I think that's the beauty of dialogue. That's the beauty of democracy, you know. So we would look at, you know, all the views expressed and do analysis, do sieving, you know, do classifications. And then in the end, I'm sure we'll be able to arrive at something that will suit society and be sure that we're all safe and sound.
10: Hey, diplomatic answer. You make them listen to him or not. So we go see. Oh yeah, dialogue. We go dialogue. Diplomatic answer. Talk yes or no. 0548-841039. 0548-841039. You say waiting. about the discussion. Make me say for dialogue. Yeah. But you know, this kind of issues, you really have to stay diplomatic. Because the world, it be no, global.
12: Sir, you ask me a question, I've given an answer. Yeah.
10: 0548-841039. Send us your message. Let's take your messages and then musics go flow. But then you know, say the Black Stars go land in the US.
12: Right.
10: Yeah, the Black Stars have landed in the US. But then something where they happen, we are not alike. Be one news around the man party. The fact, I guess what? They say the UK, in fact, the England people, they are planning to not only boo party, but then they say the players too. They are planning on, you know, refusing handshake with party. You know that before they go play the match, they always line up, and after the national anthem and stuff, they shake hands to show unity, oneness before the game. And reports you are saying is that the England team, which will be playing in our second, you know, game, they say they don't want to shake hands with party because of those allegations that are in courts, allegations where courts no sit confirm or deny, say this be the issue. No courts of competent jurisdiction has said that, oh, party, he go rape anybody. These are allegations where courts they handle, but then this be news where they go on say they are planning to do this against the man party, and this will not look good. And so the father, Ghanaians are also planning that if they try to, in fact, refuse handshakes, Ghanaians are telling our players that they should also refuse handshakes from anybody where go refuse party handshake. May they for not take any handshake from them. And the fans, they must be prepared to cheer the boys up, because if this is the plan, then they are planning to intimidate our team. These are all tactical, this, you know. They are planning to intimidate our team. Partey is our deputy captain.
12: Right.
10: So if these plans are ongoing, they are just planning to weaken us so that, we self will enter with, you know, an inferior mindset. Say we self we no reach. But Blasters, I have said and said it again, that the ultimate will happen for us. We are going to bring the trophy to Ghana, regardless of whatever, you know, they try to do. We are bringing the trophy to Ghana. Yeah. Yeah.
12: Right.
10: Yeah. The fact that we are bringing the trophy to Ghana.
12: Right. We're bringing it to Ghana.
10: Yeah. Yeah.
12: Happy birthday to the wife of Captain Sinari of Passion Air. Yes, Mrs. Joy Sinari of Rwand Air, coming in from Pa Ima and Captain. So it is her big birthday. Wife of Captain Sinari of Passion Air, Mrs. Joy Sinari. It's her big day today. Have a fantastic birthday. And also, happy birthday to Abu inside USA ATL, coming in from the family in Ghana. Right. Massive shout out to you, says Court. Yes, big up yourself. This one says, Mercury Quay, please tell Prophet, it's not God breast you, but rather God bless you. Breast, dear, it'd be different. See, CM Satchel sent that from Nungwa. And this one here says, good evening, Konkwasa Chief Justice, Turn Up General Justice Mercury Quay. Konkwasa Speaker, Right Honorable Dr. Shine, Konkwasa Majority Leader, Anno Day, Minority Leader, Miss NKY, all protocol observed. Hey, Konkwasa Court Clerk, Aiko Etiseo, Ye Bra Makri, still blue fire. One. The capital turn in Zulenzu.
10: Oh.
12: Accra branch. Everywhere wet. Everywhere wet. Everywhere. Water. Two. You say what worst of worst say what? Three, pastor take pastor go court. Prophet take prophet go court. Situation are getting critical. And four, exhibition there. A exhibition roundabout though. I'm laughing like a killer. Confuse the girl, you know, be correct. Get out of here.
13: Pastor, take pastor, go court. Forget the Bible. Forget.
12: Put my Bible King for
13: Solomon.
12: Side.
13: King Solomon did the Bible inside. Go court King Solomon go and then take
12: that
13: to the issue.
12: Take that to the thing. Charlie, pastor, put the Bible for beside. Jesus say, if somebody slap you for one side, turn
13: the other side.
12: Go and slap pastor and see. Give you some stuff you don't receive before. All right, so thanks for being here on Cruise Control. Of course, the biggest drive time show on radio. It's, you know, it's rainy season. Right? And very discombobulating, you know, sad in certain instances. You know, you could tell how inhabitable, you know, certain places have become, very disheartening, the kind of stories that we see. And we want to wish you well if you're in an area where floods are prone, you know, and we're wishing you all the best. All right. Take caution and be safe out there. Right, Dr. Shine, this is where we close the curtains on You Say Waiting today. We are into the magic moment, and on magic moment today, on 0548-841-039, if there's anyone out there downhearted at the moment, going through something at the moment, I want us to use radio as a tool of consolation, a tool for inspiration and motivation. I want you to send in your voice note and mention that person's name and mention a song that you know will actually uplift them. Right? Let's do that right here on The Magic Moment. This is the essence of radio, all right? To offer companionship, right? To offer motivation, inspiration to the people that matter to us, right? So 0548-841-039, you're on the Cruise Control with Mercury Quay. If there's anyone out there who is downhearted, under the weather, you know, going through something, I want you to use this as a tool to wish them all the best, to encourage them. 0548-841-039. That's a sign.
13: Mercury Quay.
12: Yeah.
13: It's looking good. And I like that word of caution to everybody.
12: Yeah.
13: And to say that now, the issue goes beyond

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1: 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Right. So we good, right? We good. And so let's get into it. Cowbell Coffee message for you. Let's go.

0: 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A grandpa.
1: Yo, what's up, Mekwi? We're ready for you, so pave the way. This your boy, S-A-R-K-O-D-R-E. Sako di obidibi pon bidi. Keep the hits coming. 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
4: Yo, this is DJ Mox from Zimbabwe, and you tuned in to, wait, turn left, turn right, nah, turn up with a turn up general. That's what's up. Yeah, man. Mekwi.

0: And it's regrettable to announce that WhatsApp line is out of shape at the moment, and that's the reason your voice notes are not received and I'm unable to play them. But hey, we have to do this. We have to do this. If it doesn't happen today, definitely on Monday we'll pick that up. It'll be really, really nice to have this bit on Magic Moment. In case you just joined us, you're on the Cruise Control with Mercury Quay, having a good time on the biggest drive time show on radio. 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I'll be happy to read them live on the show, right? There's someone amazing out there you want to say hi to. There's someone you want to say thank you to. There's someone you want to say shout outs to. Let's do that right here on the biggest drive time show on radio. 0548-841-039. 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You send a text, all right? Having challenges with receiving the voice notes because of the technical issue that faces us, right? So let's get into it. 0548-841-039 on the Cruise Control with Mercury Quay. More great music like this.
1: Yes, man.
0: It's Kojo Entry on the big drive. Hey. To the jam site. Welcome to the show. Shout out to all the guys at CompuGhana.

Top of the evening to you, Chief Adekeke from Tebio Airport, Odumasi Krobo. And hey, this one says, good evening, Mercury, father of all DJs. Please send my shout out to the CEO of our music collection and his workers. Isaac sent that from a shy man. Hey, send your shout outs through on the magic moment right here on the big show. Yeah. 0548-841-039. A wise cat that cares about tomorrow. A wise cat that cares about tomorrow doesn't eat a pregnant mouse.

Oh man, Magic Moment is looking good. Yes, yes, yes. This one says, shout out to myself and me for how far I've come. And this is coming in from Atake from West Hills side. And you want me to do Suma Obi Mami? Good evening, Mr. Merrick. This is Power Listening from Tutu Ekwapim. Hey, big shout out to my whole crew inside Tutu Ekwapim. You're on the biggest drive time show on radio. All right, so I'm going to do this song. I'm doing your shout outs on the biggest drive time show on radio. It's the Cruise Control Magic Moment. You ready? Let's get into this. Right, Kwesi actually sent in this one from Kaswa. Shouting out Ekua Ejewa Obing Ofori. Today is your birthday. Ekua Ejewa Obing Ofori. Happy birthday. Enjoy this one. Coming in from Kwesi from Kaswa. You ready?

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I'm going all the way to Dambai, the capital of Oti region. Celebrity Baba Alisco is there saying, don't forget you are loud and clear. Inside Mirage Saloon, Dambai. Hey, shout out to the whole crew inside Mirage. And also sending shout outs to all Hits FM listeners. Oh man, magic moment tonight. It's sweet. 0548-841-039. Someone out there celebrating a birthday, a very special person. Or you just want to say hi. Maybe you want to say hi to Mercury Quay. Send a text to me via WhatsApp, 0548-841-039. You probably are homeward bound. Maybe the weather is not looking too good. You're trying to, you're actually rushing home. Our traffic is holding you up. There's a special song you want to hear. Mercury Quay is ready to roll that out for you. 0548-841-039. What is that song you want to hear? Who is that special person you want to say hi to? This is the magic moment on the Cruise Control. And top of the evening, one more time to you, Ekwa Ejewa Obing Ofori. Today is your birthday.

0: Looking good on the biggest drive time show on radio. This one right here says, "Hi, Mercury Quay. Good evening. Please play Winner by Stoneboy and Jamil. Big shout outs to Mensa and Aisha. Hey, Mensa and Aisha, trust you're having a good one right here on the big show. And this one says, "Hi, Mercury. It's your boy, Big Maro. Hey, Big Maro, big up yourself." Says you are loud and clear inside Pecky. Chale, we are live inside Pecky. Big shout outs to the whole crew inside Pecky. And this one from Me is Bay, inside Kolegono, says, "Please play Emanuela by Oforia Mponsa since we're telling Mercury Thursday." Yeah, I think we should actually do that, right? We have to bring that back. Tell Mercury Thursday, right here on 1039 FM. This one says, "Hi, King Mercury. Please say hi to Jennifer Aseye Ketoglo." Hey, Jennifer. Big one to you, and you want me to play Sacrifice by Black Sheriff coming in from King. King, I'll do just that for Jennifer Aseye Ketoglo, right? And I'm going to move all the way into Hamburg, Germany. Sammy is there, and you want to hear Tic Tac's Fe Fe Ne Fe. Now, beauty of a woman, yeah, with Tony Tetula for my boys inside C5, Tema. I'm going to do that for you. This one is sending big shouts to all BIM natives worldwide. And you want me to play Journey by Stoneboy. Coming in from Kwame Wheezy inside Teshi. Man, it's good. Right here. Let's go. You are with Mercury Quay on Hit 1039 FM. We are finishing hard on the cruise control. Let's go.
1: I'm a winner. You a winner. Hold on to your dreams, no time.
0: Hey, turn your volume up.

journey. Yes, we've come to the end of our journey for today. It's been amazing. It's been exciting having you on the other side. And of course, I enjoyed Magic Moment. It's great to read your text messages live on the show right here on 103.9 FM. My name is Mercury Quay, the Turn Up General. Of course, father of all DJs in Ghana, right? Thanks to my team, Twan O'Day, of course, Elam Doe, DJ Icon, amazing music. We're back tomorrow on the same channel, 103.9 FM, tomorrow to finish the week in a grand style. Are you going to miss it? Don't miss it. All right, so I'll see you. But hey, I'm on Joy Prime tonight, 10 p.m. to 11 p.m. on the Hot Picks Show. You shouldn't miss it. Big shout out to all my fans across the globe listening to me right now. And of course, thank you for choosing Hits 103.9. Goodbye time. See you tomorrow. Dr. Pounce is up next with a Hits Gallery Show. 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

0: Cali G, me say, Kesta.
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0: Today I'm so excited that my buddy, my partner in crime, my business partner, my chilling partner, I chill with the chilo, me, Nuella, then my piso the day I like go sense I come. 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If my piso day here, carry on I call the crow. Because the way that they do on a people for them, it be good say go. I go tell say CBD. Oh yeah. Me too, say we catch you but still go to your country. But anyways, just on the lighter side. Good evening. How are you doing, my dear?
1: I'm doing well.
0: Good to see you all the time. It feels good to talk to you on the
1: good
0: radio.
1: To see you.
0: How are you doing?
1: Good to chat with you.
0: Anytime, all day. You're welcome.
1: I'm doing well.
0: This is beautiful Noella, ladies and gentlemen. My name is Dr. Pounce. DJ Gunshot is here. Biggie is here. And then Elom as well. We're here to entertain you till 10 p.m. after hard day's work. This is where we do the summarizing. You know, we got to summarize everything and then we interact together. We go through to the socials and see what's going on, what's trending, what's popping. And guess who is here? Noella. Your name, I always admit it. Noella.
1: Yeah,
0: Kale. Yale.
1: Yeah.
0: Today I got it right.
1: No, yeah. Karen.
0: Karen.
1: Yeah.
0: Yale.
1: Yeah.
0: Then I did it. Noella, Yale, Karen.
1: Yeah.
0: I did mix it.
1: Yeah, but it now, means, yeah.
0: Noella.
1: Karen, Yale.
0: Karen, Yale.
1: Yeah.
0: You have a beautiful name.
1: Thank you.
0: I remember the time you traveled to France.
1: I transited in France.
0: Oh, to Spain.
1: To Spain, yeah.
0: Ah, that's what's up.
1: Mm-hmm.
0: What's up?
1: Mm-hmm.
0: And the settings alone, I'm like, ah.
1: Which settings?
0: No, the video editing, like, wow. Then go to another one. And like, yo. Some diplomatic pickup from airport,
1: right?
0: Here and there.
1: Right, you remember that?
0: Yeah, it was red, red. The number was red, red. Yeah. And when this is, we know, me say I get where money pay GBBO. Get where it is. Let me change.
1: Let me see how I'm
0: going. Let me make money.
1: Keep cool.
0: Talk about it. Come on, today I say I'm back.
1: Them dead.
0: Them dead. Eh.
1: Them dead.
0: I mean, it feels good, man. It feels good. It feels good. How's it going? How's life in general? How's life?
1: Life's good. I can't complain.
0: I was expecting you Saturday at the
1: refugees.
0: Yeah.
1: Oh, I wanted, but school. I wanted to be there, but
0: you're almost
1: school.
0: Done.
1: Yeah, yeah.
0: That's good. You're doing amazing. Multitask.
1: Thank you. Yeah. I know, right?
0: You're doing amazing. It feels
1: Thank
0: good
1: you.
0: When I watch you on TV. What time do you come on TV?
1: So I do the news. So I know, for instance, from next week, I'm going to do Thursdays and Fridays on the Joy News Prime.
0: Joy News Prime.
1: Yeah, that's the news.
0: 12.
1: Say again?
0: 12 o'clock.
1: No, not 12. Like, it's, I think it's at 7 till 9. Yeah.
0: Oh, okay. So you do the news 7 till 9.
1: Yeah.
0: On Joy News. Joy News Channel. Mm-hmm.
1: Yeah.
0: Noella, catch her up and then you'll love her. I mean,
1: yeah, but I'm still a product of her, so
0: You're not. Everybody there. Yeah, because
1: hey,
0: we didn't see you at refugees, you don't come around. Even today, I have to beg you to come around.
1: Move it to me, up for me.
0: Even today, I have to beg you.
1: We'll let the listeners be the judge.
0: Is there?
1: We'll let the listeners be the judge. If you guys don't want me anymore, you can tell me.
0: Oh, we don't want you.
1: Oh.
0: We want you, but you don't want us. We're okay, we'll be fine because
1: please.
0: We need you around.
1: Black, please don't mind Pounce and whoever, please. Black,
0: you know
1: I'm still your baby
0: talk
1: girl.
0: To me so okay, if you still want us to come back, let me ask you, what's going on entertainment? Talk to us.
1: I know Kofi Kinata.
0: Oh, look at this.
1: Has
0: I know Kofi Kinata has.
1: But it is what's trending.
0: Kofi Kinata has the blast song.
1: The song
0: is released.
1: But it's trending.
0: Yo, only
1: it's
0: politics
1: nice
0: now. There's also politics.
1: Oh.
0: Honorable. I've seen there, district.
1: I'm telling you what's
0: Let's
1: trending.
0: Kofi, tell me about politics, man. What's going on? What's new?
1: So I know that the Peasants Farmers Association. They have released a statement where they complain about, you know, local rice glut. Mm. So government introduced a certain policy that is aimed at discouraging people from buying, you know, imported rice and do more local rice. But according to them, that policy is not being implemented. Other states, you know, institutions like Buffer Stock, they were asked to buy local rice from, you know, these farmers. They say that buffer stock is not, you know, complying as well. And so they're threatening that if nothing is being done, and among the things that they're demanding a 6 month ban on the importation of foreign rice. And so if nothing is being done, they are going to, you know, stop producing local rice. And so this evening we spoke to the vice chairperson of the Parliamentary Select Committee on Agric.
0: Okay.
1: He has reacted, and so hopefully tomorrow we'll blast that as well. And then of course Sam George saying that for you to, he is working on a policy that would demand the likes of Dr. Pounds, Arnold, Elom and Gunshot
0: to
1: show a valid ID before they can watch the pornography.
0: Oh, before you watch pornography.
1: Before they watch pornography.
0: Who?
1: Arnold Elom. Okay, you are married. So, Gunshot.
0: You're quite in here, you know.
1: So, yeah. So, that's what's happening.
0: Like, before you watch pornography
1: you
0: on
1: have
0: the internet.
1: To, yes, you have to submit a photo ID.
0: You need to log in.
1: You have to, with your photo ID. Either.
0: As in, like, you log in with your photo ID. Know that, like, Noella is watching.
1: Right. Right. I mean, I don't watch porn, but yeah.
0: No, let's say for
1: example, Noella is watching, so that they know that Noella Karinyali of Joy News is watching.
0: So if you want to act it,
1: now and then, I know they mean him.
0: So you don't show face. There are people who watch it, they will do it.
1: I know they mean him. Hi, Aram.
0: For example, like what you do, they show it.
1: Then how can, what do I do?
0: No, but tell we about our boy. It's definitely.
1: Then I'm here. Be plain. You're speaking in parables, and I don't get it.
0: People have sex.
1: Okay.
0: So, for example, like if we want to watch it, then we have to pay.
1: I don't. First of all, I'm not a porn star. I'm not an adult film person. So I don't know what you're talking about. Yeah.
0: With the commercial face,
1: I have you. We have a fan.
0: With the commercial face, I have you. Best subscribe
1: to me. Only fans,
0: don't do that. Only family members.
1: Yeah.
0: Only family members. Only family members. But it will be funny that you did there, then you go see your pastor login.
1: Oh, Charlie. But you know, the funny thing is, you won't know. Maybe the powers that be will know.
0: But why do you want to know who has logged in? For what?
1: So that is
0: what,
1: the
0: what's
1: bone.
0: The for what?
1: That is the bone of contention now amongst citizens and the minister. When you go on social media.
0: I want to know the purpose. What is the purpose?
1: A lot of people are asking that question. That why do
0: he
1: you
0: hasn't said anything yet.
1: Well, he says it's mainly to discourage. It's part of the family value bill that he, you know, he
0: want to implement.
1: He was fighting for. Okay. Right. He says our younger ones, they're
0: so
1: being
0: introduced. You know what? There's so many ways to block sites from viewing. Everybody, I have my details. I'm more than 18 years.
1: Yeah.
0: So they need to check. And be blocking.
1: Yeah. People who are below 18 years. But you know, the funny thing is, now pornography has become so easily accessible. When you go on platforms like X, formerly Twitter, that is like easy access. You don't need any ID. Elon Musk is not going to ask you for any. Unless, of course, if should this policy he is proposing is implemented, maybe then they're going to have talks with, you know, some of the people at X to see how they can you know, fuse in that, but at the moment, I mean, pornography has become very accessible.
0: It's
1: so
0: it's not even attractive. it's not
1: oh,
0: it's not.
1: How do you know it's not attractive?
0: Maybe I'm here doing. Where my libido reach now? We now go watch.
1: I know what they are for. I know what.
0: I don't be how a people. You have access to it. How you want to do anyhow?
1: Right.
0: Wish my brother happy birthday for happy birthday. Who's to your... Abu.
1: Abu.
0: Yes, all the way Atlanta.
1: Oh hi, Abu ATL. In Atlanta, yeah. ATL. Yeah. Happy birthday.
0: Yeah. He's a very good guy.
1: Yeah.
0: Anytime you go to the States, I'll let him host you.
1: Sure.
0: Happy birthday to Abu.
1: Hi, happy birthday.
0: Happy birthday. Charlie Noella.
1: Yeah.
0: How is your mom?
1: My mom is fantastic.
0: Your brother.
1: Everybody's fantastic. Very well.
0: I know you don't play with family.
1: I don't at all.
0: I see you happy now. So if you're happy,
1: I'm very happy.
0: I'm super happy.
1: I'm very
0: Have
1: happy.
0: Have a good evening.
1: Thank you.
0: May God be with you.
1: All right, you too.
0: No,
1: bye.
0: I don't worry you.
1: Yeah. Ah. No, you have. Over there, you have. I don't want to wash your dirty linen now.
0: Yale. Commercial break it after show is on.
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0: All enveloped into one. 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It's the Afternoon Ride with Andy Dusty from Monday to Thursday.

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I'd actually need to bring this song back again from the legendary Obrafo. Domi Brunie. That's a beautiful song. You see, let's plan something here. I want you to pick your phone, call your sweetheart, and then sing this song to the sweetheart. It could be either ways. You know, just sing to the person like me, bro. Yeah. Tell your sweetheart that ebe ye ye, no monsieur train or pe, baby debi, ebe ye ye for sure. It go happen soon time. Obrafo got us on this one. It's Throwback Thursday, ladies and gentlemen. Thursday, 4th June, 2026. Dr. Pounce here, DJ Gansha. Let's do the chorus together. I want us to do the chorus together. Listen.

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And a big happy birthday going out to my brother, Abu, inside ATL. I say, happy birthday to you, Abu. United States of America, ATL. What's up with you, my brother? Happy birthday to you. I celebrate you any day. Big time happy birthday going out to you, Selassie. Lady Selassie. Original, Miss Selassie, the boss lady. Happy birthday going out to you, Selassie. If you're celebrating your birthday today, I'm with you. Happy birthday in advance to Ernesto. Ernesto Papa, senior sports journalist. Ernesto, fantastic Ernesto. Tomorrow gonna be your birthday. Happy birthday in advance to you, brother. And I need to play this song for you. I done the best. What you saying?

I think this song need remix. So what do you think? It's overdue, Noella. This song, Baby Sako, they need remix. I mean, we are here in Sefi. It's evergreen though, but yeah, this is the song that made Sako there. So at least you need to touch it again. Back with Mugees, get some Kiddy B in there, some Black Obi, Small B. Like, let's play around the song, you know. Recently, some song they did remix was like Aso. Like Aso on your Kwame. You see the Stone Boy verse? What how did they sing it? What is it?

I don't remember. But it was a nice, it never degraded the song at all. It brought a different vibe, the Gen Z vibe, you know. It's about time we feel that thing, you know. You can imagine Baby with Black on it, some Corner B. Yeah, that. Yeah. Some verse for Kim Promise Small B. Wale for there, you know. I gave my heart to you. Matching tattoo. Mix it with this one, let me see. I'm giving you an assignment. Mix it.

You can imagine you are tipsy at the club and this song is banging. Hey. By that time, you do owe somebody, but you forget. And upon when it's too hard, that was a shout going out to my baby boo, Sarah, you know what I mean? Big shout to you. Big shout going out to B1 Barbering Saloon. Shout out to my brother, Eric. Eric, how are you doing? You're always logged on Hits FM, yeah? B1 Barbershop. What's up? What's up? What's up? Talk to me, Gansha. Let it go. Hey, Coded, 4X4, Captain Planet, and then Fresh Prince, contestant number one.

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0: 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Don't just hear about it, be part of it. Your blessing awaits. You are good. You are good. Damn it. You are good to me.
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It's a throwback thing, Thursday. And you know, you fulfill the back in the day song. Yeah. Our guys are in already. Now, the next battle will be on the 17th. Our first game at Canada, Toronto. Yeah, the Black Stars have landed. They've landed. Yep. And we're waiting for the first game so that we will know what to do. But I like Ghanaians, we are magicians. We're going to do calculation right now. Senior mathematicians as well. Oh, yeah, sure. We now we lose. We are. See, the Tumibo playoff. It's Tumibo Ted. Yeah, the prime prize. I just want to witness England versus Ghana. That's all. England versus Ghana. Masters than us. We will show them something small. You'll be surprised that Black Stars can win England and they lose to Panama. I tell you, these people, boys, wait. We are money Croatia, I'm about draw. Now, you're from. Charlie, people they ask you, Biggie, you be the producer, find out. His Excellency say, I'm going to check ticket. Wow, we'll be Kobe, and now we'll watch. I'm going to check ticket, I'm going to check. How are they doing it? Eh? You be the producer, if you find out for me. How much? Because the people from outside, everybody is asking, Charlie, you hear the president said, how we go get one? How did they go share them? Or they go share for the stadium? Makes okay, mom will be sharing, mom will stadium, mom buy it, mom will call. Something. Don't do that one. Visa. Yale. So those they get already, those they did there, they won't go watch. How are they getting it? Oh my penis, I'm going to check my mom one. And then I'm going to move this, I'm going to take it, I'm going to call. The best place be stadium, right? Yeah. How are they going to get the ticket? The way people, they ask me plenty. I don't know what that they talk about. I get one more flow for the fans. One more flow. I don't know how did it do. Shout out going out to my brother Ken Yehuade. Oh, I see you, Chio, my brother Ken. One fantastic guy. He have the industry at heart. He hold everybody. He can hold everybody down in his own way, in his own capacity. Even when the day is not there, Ken will go all out to be able to make you feel comfortable. Shout out going out to you, Ken Yehuade. Ken, I see you, Chepa. Be the December, I see you since then. Yeah, I don't see you. Shout going out to Alhaji Osman, Young Survivors Entertainment. November, something great is about to happen in Ghana. Young Survivors Entertainer bringing about 6 Jamaican artists alongside top notch Ghanaian artists across all regions. About 6 regions, so watch out for that one. Young Survivors Entertainment, led by the man himself, Alhaji Osman. Big up yourself, my big brother Osman. I get one more flow for the fans. One more flow for the fans. I need to go 5 more minutes. I need to be out here. Those outside who are asking the questions, Charlie, mo chatting kitchen on my peninsula, mo chat, mo my, yeah, how we gonna do it so that they go and enjoy Ghana games? Yeah, it's amazing with you. It's been a great time with you from 7 up until now. My name is Dr. Pounds, DJ Gunshot. Big up yourself all day, all time, man. Hey, today is June. Biggie, June. We are in June, right? June 13th will be about 11 years we started working here, right? Yeah, 11 years, right? June 13th. We've done amazing. Oh, Yanka, about 10 years. What's your name? Yanko, Kwana, oh, gunshot. DJ Rennie is taking over. Elom, thank you so much. We'll catch up tomorrow, Friday. Stay blessed. Be good to yourself. Stop thinking. I drink. My name is Dr. Pounds. I'm out.

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0: rhythm I wrote. Well, I got a chance here, let me clear my throat.
1: Let me clean my throat. Welcome to the show. Welcome to Hits Power Mix right on Hits 103.9. How was your day? I hope your day went well. Yeah. This is where Ghana listens to. 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Shouts to Dr. Pounds and DJ Gunshot with Hits Gallery. And shouts to Elom, not forgetting Arnold. Today being Thursday, the fourth day of June 2026. Today the rains didn't come down. Thank God. It's gonna be a smooth sailing, no trailing affair. Music from the best, music for myself, Rainy. It's gonna be a 2-hour journey from 9 to 12. Welcome to the show once again. And shouts to you doing the listening.

So the kickoff of the World Cup is exactly 7 days. Starting on the 11th of June. South Africa, Mexico, or you can better still say Mexico. With the opener. But I'd like to ask you, have you seen the list, the album of the FIFA World Cup? There's a surprise, and I'm suspecting our dope nation, our people, our Kakalika hit makers, monster hits. Anyway, welcome to the show. Hits Power Mix right here on Hits 103.9. Doing some old school. Switching it up a little bit. Big shout outs to you, Desisika Hene. You can send your messages 0548841039.

0: Yeah, we'll be doing some and the music kakra. Yeah, till 11:30. And we'll slow it down at 11:40. A little bit, not hard. Kakra. Lokenya with Obiadika at the background, yeah. I know it's been a while you heard the song.
1: Asanwa, baby. You see how we blink on that, baby. And they feel like it don't get a mighty.
0: Don't come mighty with this one.

This one's from Amrado, brand new one. Oh yeah, me ex-bedwa.

It's now time for me to say bye-bye. I'm leaving you with this one from Sinaso. Catch you same time tomorrow, 10 to 12. Shout-outs to each and every one of you. I'm out. The name Rainy has been Hit Power Mix right here on Hit 103.9. We Mean Entertainment. Let's go. Sinaso with this one. Give me a heart. 12:01.